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9: Welcome to another edition of Nothing But Old 45s. I'm your host, Larry Gratch, and every show is designed to bring you some amazing oldies played from actual 45 RPM records. You may even hear some scratches from time to time, just like it used to be when you played your 45s at home. I'll also be giving you a little information about the songs and the artists, plus a little music trivia from time to time. So, let's get going. Let's get to work.

0: as Eddie Floyd and his 1966 hit Knock on Wood. Sound a little familiar? Well, that was the original version of the song, which later became a number one disco hit for Amy Stewart. Now, here's a piece of music history. Eddie Floyd founded an earlier R&B group called The Falcons. They were the forerunners to The Temptations and The Four Tops several years later. Floyd had a great many more hits on the R&B and Hot 100 charts in the 1960s. I want to start with Smith and their one and only hit from 1969, Baby, It's You, which landed at number 5 on the Billboard Hot 100 chart for the pop rock group from Los Angeles. The song was a remake of the Shirelles' 1962 hit. Doing the vocals for Smith was Gail McCormick, who sadly passed away in 2016 at the age of 67.
1: Nothing but old 45s.
2: Twin Sin.
0: Sometimes when you hear a song, you automatically figure no one else did it. But many times you'd be incorrect. Here's Creedence Clearwater Revival and the first hit they had from 1968. See if you can figure out who the original artist was and when it was recorded.

you go. Susie Q from Creedence Clearwater Revival, a number 11 hit for them in 1968. But 11 years earlier, a rockabilly singer-songwriter from Louisiana wrote and recorded the original version of Susie Q. Here's

0: That's the original version of Susie Q from Dale Hawkins, recorded in 1957. Creedence Clearwater Revival re-recorded it in 1968, but Dale Hawkins is never really given credit for the song. Hawkins recorded it in a Shreveport, Louisiana radio station, and it landed at number 27 on the Billboard Hot 100 chart. His version of the song, though, is now included in the Rock and Roll Hall of Fame's 500 songs that shaped rock and roll.
1: Nothing but old 45s. 45s.

0: was Silver Threads and Golden Needles by the Springfields. 1962 song that actually reached number 20 for the Springfields, whose founding member, and you may have recognized her voice, was Dusty Springfield. Later, she had a remarkable solo career of her own. Now, the song itself goes way back to the 1950s and has been re-recorded by Linda Ronstadt, the Grateful Dead, and many other country and pop stars. I open the set with the Kinks and their 1966 hit, Dedicated Follower of Fashion. The song wasn't exactly their biggest hit. It only landed at number 36 on the Billboard Hot 100 chart, but it is remembered. The British group was active on the charts from 1964 through 1978, and then again in 1983.
1: 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Just search for Nothing But Old 45s.

Now, there's a couple of toe-tapping songs. That's Drew Snooten and her 1982 hit Love's Been a Little Bit Hard. Now, there's a couple of toe-tapping songs.

0: I opened the set with a number 7 hit from Kenny Loggins back in 1980. I'm All Right. Now, you may have recognized it right off the bat because it was the theme song to the 1980 comedy Caddyshack, starring Bill Murray, Chevy Chase, and Rodney Dangerfield.
1: Now, I tell you, I'm all right now, but last week I was in rough shape, you know? Now, last week I told my wife, a man is like wine, he gets better with age. She locked me in a cellar.
0: Good old Rodney Dangerfield. Kenny Loggins, by the way, was part of the duo of Loggins and Messina, who had several hits of their own in the early 1970s. Well, there's a break coming up, so I thought I'd play a one-hit wonder from 1972 that has literally been forgotten by radio programmers, but it almost made it to number one. Here's Debbie Thomas on Nothing.

that, not only was Timmy Thomas singing, but that's him on the keyboards, too. And his one and only hit record, Why Can't We Live Together? The song made it to number 3 on the Billboard Hot 100 chart in late 1972 and stayed there through early 1973. It also made it to number 1 on the Billboard R&B chart for a couple of weeks. Now, maybe he had only one top 40 hit, but Timmy Thomas was a very successful R&B singer, keyboardist, songwriter, and even a record producer. What are the things you learn around here, huh? We got a break coming up here on Nothing But Old 45s. Our instrumental set coming up after the break, so stick around, my friends. We'll be right back.

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0: Oh, man, I'm getting hungry now. Good God almighty, which way do I steer this thing? A cheeseburger in paradise at a palm-shaded Caribbean island would hit the spot right about now. Oh, well, I'll have to settle for Jimmy Buffett's 1978 hit instead. Jimmy Buffett needs no introduction, and while he had only six top 40 hits, just about everyone knows his music. And real Jimmy Buffett fans are often referred to as parrot heads because he wrote songs about the tropics. I opened the set with a duet from Kenny Loggins and Steve Perry, Don't Fight It, a song that landed at number 17 on the Billboard Hot 100 chart in 1982. Now, during an interview once, Kenny Loggins said that Don't Fight It was a song where he experimented the limits of his rock and roll.
1: Nothing but old 45s instrumental hits.
0: Well, here we go again. Time for our instrumental hits portion of Nothing But Old 45s. Let's see if you remember this.

0: That was a 1961 hit instrumental song, Apache. It was a one-hit wonder by a guitarist from Denmark, Jørgen Ingman. The song is not played on radio that often, but when it is, many people recognize it immediately. We started our instrumental set with Music Box Dancer by Frank Mills, which hit number 3 in 1979. Frank Mills from Montreal, Canada, released an album in 1974 with that song on it, but it wasn't a hit. Then when he signed with Polydor Records in 1978, the label released the song again, this time as the B-side of a 45 RPM record. But a Canadian music programmer saw the light and added the B-side to the station's playlist, and the song took off.
1: Nothing but old 45s.

just a couple of hit records you don't hear on radio anymore. That is Sonny and Cher. And one of their big hits from 1965. But Your Mind made it to number 15 for Sonny and Cher and was one of five hits they had back in 1965 alone. Sonny and Cher, of course, most remembered for their number one hit, also from 1965, I Got You, Babe. The duo were so popular that CBS gave them their own variety television show that ran from 1971 until 1974. I opened a set with the Beach Boys, and something a lot of guys were thinking about back then, what would happen to them when they grew up? Well, the Beach Boys were thinking the same thing, and their song, When I Grew Up, To Be a Man, said it all. The song landed at number 9 on the Billboard Hot 100 chart in 1964 and was also included on their album, The Beach Boys Today. Tell you what, let's finish up this edition of Nothing But Old 45s with a classic rocker.

0: It's All Right Now. That was Free and their one and only hit from 1970. All Right Now. The song landed at number 4 on the Billboard Hot 100 chart for the short-lived British group. It also hit number 2 on the UK singles chart. In fact, All Right Now is still played to this day on what are called classic rock radio stations. Well, that does it for another edition of Nothing But Old 45s. Boy, what a blast playing some of those records. Oh, man. Hey, listen, please give us a like on Facebook. Love to hear from you. I'm Larry Kratka. Another edition of Nothing But Old 45s coming up soon. Take care.
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0: Welcome to another edition of Nothing But Old 45s. I'm your host, Larry Gratch, and every show is designed to bring you some amazing oldies played from actual 45 RPM records. You may even hear some scratches from time to time, just like it used to be when you played your 45s at home. I'll also be giving you a little information about the songs and the artists, plus a little music trivia from time to time. So, let's get going. Let's get to work.

0: Welcome to another edition of Nothing But Old 45s, and it's going to be a good one for sure. That was Brian Hyland and his 1966 hit, The Joker Went Wild, a song that landed at number 20 on the Billboard Hot 100 chart. Brian Hyland had been struggling to achieve another national top 10 hit since his big hits from the early 1960s, but Joker didn't quite make it to the top 10 for the Queens, New York singer. The Joker Went Wild is one of those forgotten hits that you rarely hear on radio, but I thought it deserved a spin on the old turntable. I opened the set with Tommy Roe and his number one hit from 1969, Dizzy. It was the second number one hit for the Atlanta, Georgia singer-songwriter, the other one being Sheila, 7 years earlier in 1962. Dizzy was also a number one hit in Canada and the U.K. Now, even though Tommy Roe failed to top the charts after 1971, he was always welcome at a variety of concert venues over the years, including 1960s rock and roll nostalgia shows.
1: Nothing but old 45s. 45.

0: Okay, everybody sing.
1: You picked a fine time to leave me, Lucy.
0: I know you're singing, yeah. You're singing along with a song from Kenny Rogers. Kenny Rogers and his number 8 1977 hit, Lucille. It was the first smash hit for Kenny Rogers after he started his successful solo career, and that's after he left the First Edition the year before. Kenny Rogers needs no introduction. He's had an amazing career since he hit the charts with the First Edition back in 1968. His credits include music, motion pictures, TV shows, even TV commercials. Simply put, Kenny Rogers has done it all. I open the set with the story of Mighty Quinn, Quinn the Eskimo, from Manfred Mann. Now, the song hit number 10 on the Billboard Hot 100 chart in 1968 and was actually written by Bob Dylan. Now, it's believed that Dylan based the title character, Quinn, from Anthony Quinn's role as an Eskimo in the 1961 movie, The Savage Innocents. As for the band, the name was changed to Manfred Mann's Earth Band, and they didn't have another hit record until 1976.
2: Nothing but old 45s. Twin Sin.
0: How about a couple of number one Elvis Presley hits? Let's start out this twin spin with one from 1960.

0: you.
1: Oh, did he bear?
0: Oh, let me be. Oh, let him be your teddy bear.
2: All right, Elvis, sing it out.
0: I just want to be your teddy bear.
2: There you go, a twin spin from Elvis Presley featuring two of his number one hits. You just heard Teddy Bear from 1957. It was the eighth number one song that Elvis had, but certainly not his last. I opened the set with Stuck on You, a number one hit for Elvis in 1960. And in both cases, doing backup vocals for Elvis were the Jordanaires, a gospel group formed in 1948. Who provided background vocals on Elvis Presley records and live performances from 1956 until 1972. Here's another little tidbit of musical knowledge. Many of the Elvis hits were published under the name Gladys Music Incorporated. Gladys was Elvis's mother's name.
3: 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Just search for Nothing But Old 45s.

0: don't write songs like that anymore. That was the incredible talent of Smokey Robinson and Being With You. Smokey Robinson was one of the original members of the Miracles back in the early 1960s. He was even vice president of Motown Records for a few years. He's been inducted into the Rock and Roll Hall of Fame and has won a Grammy Lifetime Achievement Award in 1999. I opened the set with another group that became famous because of their horn section and brilliant on-stage shows, Earth, Wind, and Fire. You heard their 1975 number one hit, Shining Star. Earth, Wind, and Fire was created by drummer and lead singer Maurice White back in the early 1970s, and not only had hit after hit after hit on the R&B and pop charts, but spanned a long list of musical genres, soul, funk, jazz, rock, Latin, to name a few. Sadly, Earth, Wind, and Fire founder Maurice White passed away in 2016 at the age of 74.
1: Nothing but all 45s. Silly songs.
0: Well, going up to the break, how about a silly song from Phil Harris?
2: While I was walking down the beach one bright and sunny day, I saw a great big wooden box a-floating in the bay. I pulled it in and opened it up, and much to my surprise, ooh, I discovered a... Right before my eyes, ooh, I discovered a... Right before my eyes, I picked it up and ran to town as happy as a king. I took it to a guy I knew who'd buy most anything. But this is what he hollered at me as I walked in his shop. Ooh, get out of here with that. Before I call a cop. Ooh, get out of here with that. Before I call a cop. I turned around and got right out of running for my life. And then I took it home with me to give it to my wife. But this is what she hollered at me as I walked in the door. Oh, get out of here with that. And don't come back no more. Oh, get out of here with that. And don't come back no more. I wandered all around the town until I chanced to meet a hobo who was looking for a handout on the street. He said he'd take most any old thing. He was a desperate man. But when I showed him the... He turned around and ran. Oh, when I showed him the... He turned around and ran. I wandered on for...

0: years, a victim of my fate. Until one day I came upon St. Peter at the gate. And when I tried to take it inside, he told me where to go. Get out of here with that, and take it down below. Oh, get out of here with that, and take it down below. The moral of the story is, if you're out on the beach and you should see a great big box and it's within your reach, don't ever stop and open it up. That's my advice to you, 'cause you'll never get rid of the, no matter what you do. Oh, you'll never get rid of the, no matter what you do.
1: In the 1950s and 1960s, novelty hits were pretty standard stuff on radio. You just heard a very early novelty hit for singer and actor Phil Harris way back in 1950. It actually peaked at number one on the chart and was the story of the description of a discovery on a beach of a large wooden box. Now, whatever is in the box is never revealed, nor is it called the thing in the lyrics. When the lyrics call for the thing to be named, well, the vocals simply pause for three percussive knocks. We'll never know what was in the box. Other versions, by the way, were also recorded by Arthur Godfrey, Danny Kaye, and even Ray Charles. Gotta love those novelty hits. We're going to take a short break, and on the other side of the break, here comes our instrumental portion of the show. So stick around. We'll be right back.

0: what's happening? Que pasa? Que what you call your pasa? Al Sleet here, your hippy dippy weather man, with all the hippy dippy weather, man. Temperature at the airport is 88 degrees, which is stupid, man, because I don't know anybody who lives at the airport. Now, if you'll take a look at our national weather map, you'll see that we don't have one. So try to picture last night's map in your mind. Remember all the letters and lines, all them little numbers. The weather is dominated by a large Canadian low, which is not to be confused with a Mexican high. Tonight's forecast, dark. Continued dark tonight, turning to partly light in the morning. The weather will continue to change on and off for a long, long time.
1: And he was gone, Philip. God bless Al. Okay.
2: I knew I was stuck at this kid's house for the night, but those guys snuck up on me to try and pull the hand in a bowl of warm water trick. Well, that was enough for me. I went downstairs to sleep in the basement, even though it was pitch black. I left my sleeping bag upstairs, and that was a mistake, because it was freezing. I think it was probably the longest night of my life. 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

0: Welcome back to the second half of this edition of Nothing But Old 45. That's Ray Charles. And a hit of his from 1961, Unchained My Heart. The song hit number 9 for Ray Charles, right on the heels of his number 1 smash hit, Hit the Road, Jack. Ray Charles was hot on the charts in the early 1960s, and like Elvis, just about everything he released was a hit. I opened the set with Simon & Garfunkel's 1966 hit, A Hazy Shade of Winter. The song landed at number 13 on the Billboard Hot 100 chart and was just one of many, many hits the New York City pop rock group had between 1965 and 1982. Paul Simon and Art Garfunkel met in the early 1950s and discovered they could harmonize together, and a legendary duo was born. They eventually broke up in 1970, but reunited several times.
1: Nothing But Old 45's instrumental hits.

0: Hope you enjoyed our instrumental portion of this edition of Nothing But Old 45s. That was Wonderland by Night, a number one hit for Burt Kampfert and his orchestra in 1961. Yes, an instrumental record that was number one. Now, you have to remember that back in the 1950s and 60s, it wasn't unusual for instrumentals to become major hits. There are few, if any, instrumental hits today. As for Burt Kampfert, his orchestra had several top 40 hits between 1960 and 1965. I opened our instrumental set with a real rocker and a highly recognizable song at that. Duane Eddy and Bonnie Came Back. A revision of the old My Bonnie Lies Over the Ocean song. Duane Eddy gave the song a whole new spin, and it wound up landing at number 26 on the Billboard Hot 100 chart in 1960. Duane Eddy records were well known for the twangy guitar sound, lively saxophone solos, and sometimes a lot of rebel yelling.
1: Nothing but old 45s.
0: Ever hear of garage bands? Of course you have. And there's been a lot of garage bands with hit records. Well, here's a couple of those hit records, starting with a garage band called the Rivieras on Nothing But Old 45s.

0: That is the Sir Douglas Quintet and their 1966 hit, The Rains Came, a song that made it to number 31 on the Billboard Hot 100 chart for the Houston, Texas group. It was sandwiched in between their much bigger hits, She's About a Mover in 1965 and Mendocino 1969. It's one of those songs you probably won't remember until you hear it, and even then, it may not even ring a bell, but it deserved a spin on the old turntable. On the other hand, I opened the set with a very recognizable hit from another garage band with a California sound, the Rivieras, and their number five hit from 1964, California Sun. Now, the Rivieras were not from California, as you might expect. In fact, they were a one-hit wonder garage band from South Bend, Indiana.
1: Nothing but old 45s.

that's our miracle set here on Nothing But Old 45. One of the many Frank Sinatra hits he had over the years, Pocket Full of Miracles, from the movie of the same name, starring Betty Davis. Pocket Full of Miracles landed at number 34 for Frank Sinatra back in 1962, and it was one of a handful of hit songs he had derived from motion pictures. I opened the set with the Essex and their 1963 number 12 hit, Walkin' Miracle. The Essex were actually a North Carolina R&B group formed in 1962, and they crossed over onto the Billboard Hot 100 chart twice in 1963 with Walkin' Miracle and their number one hit, Easier Said Than Done. Tell you what, we got time for one more song here on Nothing But Old 45.

0: That was the first hit record for Todd Rundgren in late 1970. We Gotta Get You a Woman. The song landed at number 20 on the Billboard Hot 100 chart for the Pennsylvania-born singer-songwriter. His biggest hit was Hello, It's Me in 1973. Todd Rundgren was also a very successful record producer with work on notable albums for Badfinger, Grand Funk Railroad, Hall & Oates, and Meatloaf, to name just a few. Well, here we go. Another edition of Nothing But Old 45s. All done. And I had a blast watching the records go round and round on the turntable. Give us a like on Facebook if you would, please. I am Larry Kratka, your host. Take care, everybody.
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11: 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Yes, sir. 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

0: Hi, this is Steve Summers, and this week on the Oldies Time Machine, our show is dedicated to Dad. The lyrics of a well-known song written by Barry Mann and Cynthia Weil may just summarize it for many. He isn't much in the eyes of the world. He'll never make history, but he is the world to me. Happy Father's Day. Today's show will contain many songs that mention Dad, along with songs that were popular around Father's Day throughout the years. And hey, Wyatt, what do you got for us this week on your Elvis Moment segment?
1: Well, Steve, this week we'll touch on fatherly advice.
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Oh, yes, the guide for the married man. We hope that dad was a married man. The Turtles. The song was the title song from a comedy movie. It actually did not chart, but it did well on many radio stations, reaching number 21 on WJOY in Burlington, Vermont. We started off the Oldies Time Machine with Paul Peterson and My Dad, and that has been a perennial favorite for Father's Day. From 1962, Paul played Jeff Stone on the Donna Reed TV show. Flagler Beach, Florida, and Montpelier, Vermont, you're in orbit with the Oldies Time Machine. Our website is oldiestimemachine.com. Well, around Father's Day 1964, WLS in Chicago was playing a song by Billy J. Kramer. He had a double-sided hit on the charts around that time in 1964. Bad to Me was on one side of the record, and on the other side, Little Children.

Maybe Dad thought of you as little children, but I know that he treated you just right. I have a rare novelty song coming up from the creators of the Flintstones. That's right, the cartoon characters, the Flintstones. But first, Father's Day 1970 at KIOA Des Moines, they were playing the Grassroots.

Baby Hold On from the Grassroots on the Oldies Time Machine. Well, remember the cartoon known as the Flintstones? I think even the adults liked that even more than the kids. Well, Fred and Wilma had a baby girl, Pebbles, and their neighbors, the Rubbles, had a super strong baby boy named Bam Bam. Hanna-Barbera, the cartoon production company, decided to come out with a parody, a novelty record titled Daddy. It was a parody of the B.J. Thomas song Mama. And this song, released under the name Pebbles and Bam Bam, was only a hit in Australia, number 4 at 3UZ Melbourne. But it also received limited airplay at KPOI Honolulu.

0: The Beach Boys were being played on WHYN Springfield, Mass. 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
0: The Marvelettes were the first major Motown act after the Miracles. The girls from Inkster, Michigan had a string of hits that spanned the 1960s. The girls had already had success with Please Mr. Postman, Playboy, and Beachwood 45789. Several lesser hits followed. In 1963, Berry Gordy composed and produced a record which fits in nicely with Father's Day, but it was not a huge hit nationally, only number 67 on the pop charts. But the song made the top 30 at WCIN Cincinnati and received airplay at WIBG Philadelphia. Here's the Marvelettes and My Daddy Knows Best, this week's Motown Memory.

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1: Takes you back.

Junior Fool. Dear Dad from Chuck Berry. It was being played on radio stations in the spring of 1965. I got a question for you. Do you know the name Dan Daniel? Who was Dan Daniel? He recorded a few spoken word records. Coming up, details about Dan Daniel, but first the Dixie Bells.

0: The Dixie Bells, Daddy Papa Joe's. Well, a few weeks ago, we learned from WRKO's Chuck Knapp that a disc jockey should always be themselves. And Dan Daniel had some advice for wannabe DJs. Dan Daniel was a disc jockey at WMCA in New York for quite a long time. Dan said that a DJ can be excited, use sound effects, voices, whatever, but they want to talk to people, and they want to relate to people. And he says, I make it a point to spend time with the average type of people to learn more about them, to improve myself. Great advice to remember. Dan Daniel recorded a few spoken word records, most of which were played on WMCA. He recorded one about the family, which mentions Dad. It was called Just Me, My Mom, and Dad. Here's a rare one from Dan Daniel.
1: Just me.
2: I was born in a small country town, in a house with a roof falling down. We couldn't even afford any family pets. But in our family, there were no regrets. We made the best of what we had. Just me and my mom and dad. Now, my dad was a hard-working man, made his living from tilling the land. But you never heard my mother fuss, except when she made a fuss over us. We were happy, though times were bad. Just me and my mom and dad. I remember in rainy weather, my dad would tell us of his younger days. We enjoyed just being together, because we found happiness in little ways. Looking back, I would change only one thing. It's the time that I heard angels sing. For that's the night my mother died. And Dad and I sat down and cried. It's the first time that we were sad. Just me and my mom.

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0: Here's this week's doo-wopper on the Oldies Time Machine with Steve Summers.
1: Rennie and Ray were a duo that scored just one hit, a big regional hit in California. So who were Rennie and Ray? Rennie's real name was Pablo Valenzuela, a Puerto Rican kid from Glendora, California, and Ray was Ray Quinnos from East Los Angeles. They recorded a couple of songs at PAL Recording Studios in Cucamonga, California. The finished master was eventually turned over to Bob Keen, who released them on his Donna record label. This week's doo-wopper was a big regional hit in California in the spring of 1962, and a number 79 national hit. A group from Pomona called the Velveteens backed up Rennie and Ray on this rare track. While this song was mostly a big regional hit in California, making the top five, it also received some radio airplay around Father's Day in the Midwest, most notably at WHK Cleveland. Here's Rennie and Ray and Queen of My Heart, this week's doo-wopper.

The Instrumental Nugget is coming up in just a matter of minutes here on the Oldies Time Machine. But first, the Winstons had a song that was dedicated to dear old dad. It came out around Father's Day 1969. The Winstons were an R&B group from Washington, D.C., and the song went to number one at WAKY, Wacky in Louisville. This is Color Him Father.

0: juicy instrumental nugget of the week on the Oldies Time Machine with Steve Summers.
1: Johnny and the Hurricanes formed in 1957 as the Orbits in Toledo, Ohio. They were a group of school friends who played on a few recordings behind Mac Vickery, a local rockabilly singer. They signed with Twirl Records, which led to national engagements, and in 1959, they gave themselves a new name, Johnny and the Hurricanes. The group had an instrumental hit on the charts at WKBW Buffalo around Father's Day 1959. Here's Johnny and the Hurricanes, their first release on Twirl Records, titled Crossfire. It's this week's instrumental nugget.

0: Steve Summers will go to the end of the earth to find a rare oldie. Well, maybe only to the bottom of the Grand Canyon. It's a rare find on the oldies time machine.
1: It's a rare one indeed. Father's Day, 1965, at WNDR Syracuse, New York. The number 14 song was by Ronnie Dove. A Little Bit of Heaven. The survey song is coming right up.

0: Hey, Wyatt Cushing. You're here early. You don't come on with your part until another 5 minutes. Okay, I know you're waiting to tell people, give them a preview of what the Elvis moment's going to be coming up. Tell them. Okay, come on. Yeah? Really?
1: Well, Steve, this week we'll touch on fatherly advice.
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0: There was a song released by a studio group led by producer Snuff Garrett in the spring of 1968. Garrett was a staff producer for Liberty Records Hollywood and worked with such artists as Bobby V, Gene McDaniels, Buddy Knox, Del Shannon, and Gary Lewis and the Playboys. Snuff's studio group was known as the Roosters, and they had a major hit on their hands in the spring of 1968. Well, I should rephrase that. Major hit in several radio markets. Number 3 in Miami, number 14 in Springfield, Mass., number 10 in Seattle, number 20 in Denver, and number 1 in Louisville. But yet it only bubbled under the Hot 100 nationally. The number 1 song on April 12, 1968, at Wacky, WAKY, Louisville, was by Snuff's studio group, The Roosters, and Love Machine.
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0: Ladies and gentlemen, Elvis has not left the building. Time for the Elvis moment on the Oldies Time Machine.
1: Hi, this is Wyatt Cushing, your host for the Elvis moment. One piece of advice that a father might give to his offspring is to follow that dream. But he's probably not talking about the Elvis Presley movie or the song with that title from the movie. The film Follow That Dream, for want of a better description, is a 1962 American romantic musical hillbilly comedy starring Elvis Presley, Arthur O'Connell, Anne Helm, and Jack Crucian. The film was based on the 1959 novel Pioneer Go Home by Richard Powell. Producer Walter Mirisch liked the film's song Follow That Dream and retitled the picture accordingly. It opened to mixed critical reviews. Written by Fred Wise for the lyrics and Ben Wiseman for the music, the song peaked at number 15 on the Billboard Hot 100 and at number 5 on the Billboard Easy Listening chart. Bruce Springsteen has said that Follow That Dream was one of his favorite Elvis songs. Around Father's Day in 1962, a number of stations around the USA and beyond were listing the song Follow That Dream on their top tune surveys, including WKBW in Buffalo at number 28, WGKV in Charleston at number 18, 3DB in Down Under Melbourne at number 14, and CFRA in Ottawa at number 6. So we'll set the Wayback Time Machine now to July 2, 1961, at RCA Studio B in Nashville, right here on the Oldies Time Machine.

0: Thank you very much, Wyatt. Be sure to join Wyatt Cushing with the Elvis Moment each and every week right here on the Oldies Time Machine. Well, you know, all in all, Dad was a pretty good guy. He worked hard. He did a lot of things around the house. He went off and held down a job and brought home money. And once in a while, well, most of the time, at the end of the day, he'd kick back a little bit, relax, watch a little TV, have a brew, what have you. And he certainly deserved it. Well, it's just about time to go. Time for me to remind you that Dad was pretty cool. Here's Daddy Cool, the Rays.
1: I saw a crazy chick running down the street. I said, ooh, pretty baby, why the great big beat? She said, oh, wow, what a square. Don't you dig the scene? Daddy Cool's playing his piano machine. Daddy who?
2: Daddy Cool.
1: Daddy who?
2: Daddy Cool.

0: Hi, this is Phil Spencer from Manhattan, Kansas. As a teenager, I remember listening to WHB Kansas City. Now, all I need is the oldies time machine.
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1: We're going to talk about getting in and out of the kayak. 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All you want to do is basically rest the paddle out of your way on the boat in the water. You can put a foot into the boat first, grab both sides using your hands for balance, and lower your butt into the boat, grab the paddle, and you're ready to go.
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3: 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That's 386-222-1540. You can also meet Chuck and his AccuTemp team at Flagler Beach's First Friday. 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

0: Hi, this is Steve Summers, and this week on the Oldies Time Machine, Stevie Wonder was in a horrific automobile accident in August 1973, and ironically, he had a song on the charts which dealt with second chances. Then we'll find out what song Little Anthony of Little Anthony and the Imperials did not particularly like, but yet it became a big hit. And the instrumental nugget will reveal an early rock and roll hit to come out of Buffalo. Our radio station travels take us to CHUM Chum in Toronto. Okay, Wyatt, okay, your turn.
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Hey, this is Shane McElrath with the Swing Medallions. 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

The mountain's high. Dick and Dee Dee on the charts, September 30th, 1961 at WNDR, Syracuse, New York. And we started off the oldies time machine with the only hit for Max Frost and the Troopers. Actually, it was a studio group produced by Mike Curb, Shape of the Things to Come, on the charts, September 23rd, 1968. Ames, Iowa, and Harpswell, Maine, you're in orbit with the oldies time machine. Our website is oldiestimemachine.com. Well, Little Anthony and the Imperials recorded a song on September 29, 1959, but Little Anthony did not particularly care for it. What was that record? Details coming up, but first, September 27, 1969, at WABC New York, the All-American of the Week was Bruce Burrow, and Jackie DeShannon was on the charts.

guess the whole world would be better if everybody thought that way. Put a little love in your heart, Jackie DeShannon. Little Anthony and the Imperials recorded Shimmy Shimmy Coco Bop this week in September 1959 in New York City. Little Anthony did not particularly like this song and often made disparaging remarks about the song on stage while performing it. Despite his dislike for the song, this upbeat record scored a number 14 pop hit, number 24 on the R&B charts. Here's Little Anthony and the Imperials.

0: Steve Summers just returned from the attic with another rare 45 he uncovered under a pile of dust.
1: I blew a thick layer of dust off this one. At WFIL Philadelphia, they listed the Future Six singles on September 25th, 1967. And one of the songs they listed was by Lee Dorsey called Go Go Girl. Nationally, it came in at number 62.

0: there till the morning. Come in. Nobody will get nothing done.
1: Welcome. How may I help you?
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7: 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Now I'm a believer. 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

Former lead singer of the Duvels, Lynn Berry, with 1-2-3 on the charts at the end of September 1965. While we all have memories of concerts that we've attended as kids and going out and seeing all these stars, WMDR Syracuse, New York was promoting a concert in 1962, and on their survey it reads, WMDR presents Dick Clark's Cavalcade of Stars, Saturday night, October 13th, 1962. In person, Dick Clark, Dion, D.D. 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Can you imagine? On the chart, September 1962 at WMDR, Jimmy Clanton. The Motown Memories up next.

0: Here's this week's Motown Memory on the Oldies Time Machine with Steve Summers.
1: Stevie Wonder had a song out in August of 1973, well, that was about getting a second chance. How ironic that was, because just 4 days before the record's release, Stevie was in a terrible automobile accident on his way to a concert in Durham, North Carolina, an accident that nearly cost him his life. The accident put him in a coma for 4 days. Stevie finally came out of the coma when his road manager and good friend played some music at high volume. Finally, Stevie started to move his fingers. Just 4 days before the accident, Stevie's Inner Visions album had been released, and on the album was a track which Stevie wrote, which is spiritual in nature. It references God's second chances, the choice to turn away from sin, a quest for redemption, and the constant struggle that comes from self-improvement. Stevie finally recovered from that horrific accident and got a second chance. Higher Ground by Stevie Wonder became a number four national hit in August 1973, and it's this week's Motown Memory.

0: Steve Summers is exploring Lake Champlain in Vermont. He's searching for the lake monster known as Champ and a treasure of music at the bottom of the lake. It's a waterlogged melody on the oldies time machine.
1: It's a rare one from Patty Drew at WFIL Philadelphia, September 25th, 1967. It's called Tell Him.

0: Duncan Holmes in Fredericksburg, Texas, letting you know that you're listening to the Oldies Time Machine with Steve Summers. Groovy.
1: We've just about come to the halfway point of the show, September 29th, 1958. Dot recording artist Pat Boone was featured on the Chum Survey, CHUM in Toronto, with his hit, My Good Fortune. It was number 35 this week at Chum.

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0: Here's this week's doo-wopper on the Oldies Time Machine with Steve Summers.
1: The Embers, also known as the Four Embers, the Twilights, and the Juveniles, were from Bronx, New York. In 1962, the Embers had a song out. It's about a guy waking up in the morning, only to find that his girl is gone. The record was particularly popular in Pittsburgh and the District of Columbia, Washington, D.C., where it reached number two at WPGC 1580. And the song also scored a top 30 hit at WKBW Buffalo. While the song did not score a top 100 national hit, it bubbled under the Hot 100 at number 117. Here's yet another name song, Abigail by the Embers, featuring Robert Bobby Perryman on lead vocal. Abigail by the Embers is this week's doo-wopper.

0: Here's another rare one with Steve Summers, just off the grill. Another oldies time machine, rare oldie.
1: On September 25th, 1967, at WFIL Philadelphia, they listed the future six singles. They listed a song by Zelman Yanofsky, a one-time member of the Lovin' Spoonful. He went out on his own and recorded As Long As You're Here. The song bubbled under the Hot 100 nationally at 101, and in his native Canada, it reached number 57.

0: the instrumental nugget of the week on the Oldies Time Machine with Steve Summers.
1: One of the first rock and roll hits to come out of Buffalo was done by the Toon Rockers, a group that formed in the late 1950s. The band consisted of Gene Strong, Tim Nolan, Fred Patton, and Mickey Vanderslip. They quickly gained popularity in the Buffalo area, where they performed at many venues. The Toon Rockers' success immensely benefited from radio airplay on WKBW, where DJ Tommy Shannon is credited for bringing attention to one of their records. On September 19, 1958, the number two song at WKBW Futuristic Radio was by a local band calling themselves the Toon Rockers. This is called The Green Mosquito.

0: Steve Summers has been checking radio station music surveys all over the country. It's time for the music survey feature on the Oldies Time Machine.
1: Joanne Campbell from Jacksonville, Florida, was one of the pioneers of rockabilly. Her career began as a dancer, but later she decided to focus on singing. Her biggest record was from August 1962, an answer song, I'm the Girl from Wolverton Mountain. However, her first few singles in the mid-1950s were unsuccessful, but there was one song that came out in 1958, which she wrote and recorded at Bell Sound Studios in New York City, that some felt had the makings of a hit. It was successful in parts of Canada and a few other places. This single did exceptionally well in the Greater Toronto Area, reaching number one at CKLB Oshawa, Ontario, Canada. And at the big Toronto station, CHUM, it was in the top 20 the week of February 10th, 1958. Here's early Joanne Campbell, and Wait a Minute. It's this week's radio station survey song.

0: Aloha, this is Daniel, listening to the Oldies Time Machine from my home on the Hawaiian island of Maui. I've got my ears locked every week on the Oldies Time Machine.
1: Listed on the top 30 Big K sounds at KB in Buffalo, September 26, 1958, the Everly Brothers. Wyatt's up next with the Elvis Moment.

0: Ladies and gentlemen, Elvis has not left the building. Time for the Elvis moment on the Oldies Time Machine.
1: Hi, I'm Wyatt Cushing, your host for the Elvis moment. In Your Arms was written by Wally Gold and Aaron Schroeder and recorded by Elvis for his sixth studio album, Something for Everybody, and was released on RCA Victor in both mono and stereo. 11 of the tracks for this album were recorded in a single marathon 12-hour session. In the United States, the album peaked at number one on Billboard's Top Pop LPs chart and remained at number one for 3 weeks. It was certified gold in July of 1999. A few days after this recording session, Elvis and his entourage flew to Los Angeles so he could begin production on his next film, Blue Hawaii. By the way, that saxophone solo you'll hear in the middle of the song was by Boots Randolph. So we'll set the Wayback Time Machine now to March 12th, 1961, RCA Studio B in Nashville, to hear In Your Arms, right here on the Oldies Time Machine.

0: Well, we're going to leave you with a memory about going back to school. Schools have been in session all across America for several weeks now. Remember this PSA, public service announcement, directed at kids?
1: Don't cross

That's right, children, don't cross the street in the middle of the block. And while we're on the subject of schools, here's my favorite school song, Bobby Curtula with Three Rows Over. 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

80s USA with Journey. I'm Susie Cruz with the best of the 80s. This song was number 8 pop and number 1 dance from 1983, Human League and Fascination.

80s USA with Kool and the Gang. I'm Susie Cruz with the best of the 80s. Tom Petty turned this song down. Good thing for Don Henley. It went to number 5 in 1984, The Boys of Summer.

This summer, the really hot video games come from Atari. We've got Centipede, Ms. Pac-Man, Vanguard, and Galaxian. If you thought it was going to be just another summer, Atari is going to turn your head around.

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3: Cotton test proves Nair leaves legs smoother, days longer than shaving. 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

80s USA with an emotion. I'm Suzy Cruz, got the best of the 80s. This was Grover Washington Jr.'s only top 40 hit, but it won him a Grammy for Best R&B Song. Just the two of

Michael Jackson on 80s USA. I'm Susie Cruz, got the best of the 80s. And this is one of the few Squeeze songs with Paul Carrack as lead singer. Here's Tempted.

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80s USA with Tommy Two-Tone. I'm Suzy Cruz with the best of the 80s. This one went to number 5 in 1989. It's Taylor Dayne with Every Beat of My Heart.

80s USA with George Michael. I'm Suzy Cruz. We've got the best of the 80s. These are the Traveling Wilburys, a supergroup made of Tom Petty, George Harrison, Roy Orbison, and Jeff Lynne of ELO. George Harrison starts us off with

80s USA with Tears for Fears. I'm Susie Cruz with the best of the 80s. And this song won a Grammy for Record of the Year. And it helped Toto 4 win Album of the Year in 1982. It's Toto with Rosanna.

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80s USA with Poison. I'm Cynthia Cruz. We've got the third consecutive number one hit for Paula Abdul. This is Cold Hearted.

80s USA with Pat Benatar. I'm Suzy Cruz. We've got the best of the 80s. This song went to number 9 in 1983. These are the Motels, Suddenly Last Summer.

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1: Situated along the breezy intracoastal waterway is one of Flagler County's newest parks, Herschel King Park, a perfect spot to enjoy a picnic with family and friends, fish, or take a stroll on a shaded nature trail. A boat launching facility is also available. Working with citizen groups, state historical and environmental funds, and federal grants, Flagler County has put together a stunning array of parks and preserves. There are 23 county parks totaling 3,055 acres, but the work is not done. As the population continues to grow, Flagler County, working with its citizens, is identifying more land to be set aside for the future. The state recently placed 6,028 acres along the intracoastal waterway in Flagler County on a list to receive partial funding from the state's Florida Forever program. Property on the list that is purchased will become a part of the state's Blue Ways program and added to Flagler County's list of preserved parkland. A citizens committee is already at work on the list, looking for another addition to Flagler's fantastic park system.
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Hi, folks. This is Big Bob, and welcome to the Memory Lane Show. Today, I'll take you back to those treasured moments in time when life was much simpler. So sit back, relax, reminisce, and enjoy as I play the tunes that will never die. Let's get started. Chugga, chugga, chugga, chugga, chugga, chugga, chugga, chugga, chugga, chugga. Yeah, we're going to get started. Woo, woo. Anyway, one of the most inexpensive modes, even today, is transportation by train. So, in my humble opinion, I think they deserve a spotlight as I feature songs about trains on today's show. We'll also have Memory Lane's Honest Date in Rock and Roll History, featuring such artists as Norman Greenbaum, Bo Diddley, The Supremes. But wait, there's more. I also have requests and dedications. This week's Rate the Record, hey, this happens to be by one of my favorite artists. I also have One Hit Wonder, a comparison covers, a double decker. What else? My vault song, Guess That Year. And you'll learn what the number one song was on this very date back in 1962. In fact, next week's show, you're going to hear 62 again, 1962 again. I'll tell you about that later in the show. Now, if that isn't enough, dig this. If you want to chat with other folks listening to the same show, you may consider joining us in the chat room. Hey, very, very easy to get here. 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Give yourself a nickname and come on in. I guarantee you, you'll be welcome with open arms for the likes of Tony D, Trisha, Lucky, Shad, Donna, Ravi, Bell, all these folks in here. I think there's a couple more coming in. Now, one other thing that you can connect to the show and listen is we have to give a big-time thank you to Zeno Radio for making this possible. You can listen on your mobile device. Yeah, dig that. You simply dial 605-472-9037. That's 605-472-9037. Now you're going to hear the phone ring, and hopefully you're going to hear an intro. And don't touch any keys if there's some silence, because, you know, there's a lot of negotiation going on between the bandwidths and everything else. But eventually, like magic, you're listening to the live show. The big benefit is you can take me with you wherever you go. If you got chores to run or errands around the house and chores to do, you can still listen to the Memory Lane Show and you won't miss a beat. Now, advice. Just make sure your data carrier doesn't surprise you with any extra charges. You know, those folks, those bean counters out there, they'll find a way to try to make a buck on us poor folks. You know what I mean? You know, I must admit something. I've been doing the Memory Lane Show 14 years or so, something like that. And, you know, to this day, the most frequently asked question I get, either through mail or we're talking in someplace at a restaurant or whatever, is, what is Memory Lane all about? You know, at first, it's just not an ordinary show that you would hear on the internet. Not by no means. It's one of a kind. It's about going to a party and having a real good time, making friends, and while you're doing all this, you still get to listen to that good old rock and roll.

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1: where we play those hits that will never, ever die. Okay, let's get going here as I feature songs about trains on today's show. We're going to start off with a tune released by 1910 Fruit Gum Company back in August of 1969. The singer waits in anticipation for the train to bring his girlfriend back into his arms. The track would reach number 57 on the charts and would be the group from New Jersey's last charted tune.

Schnozzola. Schnozzola. I don't even know how you spell that. Anyway, with all that said, and staying with my theme today of trains in 1957, Glasgow, Scotland native Chas McDevitt had this track entered the Hot 100, later peak at number 40. Folks, this is this week's One Hit Wonder.

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1: Little short story about that last song by Chaz McDevitt and Freight Train. Sometimes when I'm working on the show for the upcoming Saturday, I go visit other affiliates and I tune into their program. I happen to be tuned in to Chaz with his Golden Oldie show. And I'm working and chatting a little bit with him, but doing more work than chatting. I'm listening, and he plays this song that I have scheduled for my one-hit wonder. I thought to myself, first of all, it's a one-hit wonder. What are the chances that within a couple days, Chaz is playing the same song that I have scheduled to play? Great minds travel the same path. That's the bottom line. Way to go, Chaz. Please join me in wishing a happy birthday to Norman Greenbaum as he celebrates number 79 on this date in rock and roll history. Hey, folks, let's time travel back to 1970 when a Malden, Massachusetts native had this tune reach number 3 on its way to a gold record.

0: Hi, it's Kevin Larkin from MyBigOldies.net. What radio forgot, we remember. And just like you, I'm listening to Memory Lane with Big Bob.
1: Okay, let's get to the requests. They're kind of piling up over here a little at a time. This next tune was sent in as a request from Shaz and Jill, good friends of ours that tune into the show over at Kernow Radio, an affiliate of Memory Lane. They would like to hear this tune by the wild Spike Jones and his City Slickers from way back in 1953. Now, with that said, Shaz and Jill, you asked for it, and you got it.
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1: Okay, let's give a moment here. We're going to go to Memory Lane, Schnazola School 101. Okay, got a message in from Wayne down in Morden, Manitoba. He says, here in southern Manitoba, we don't say Schnazola. We say Schmuddanays. Schmuddanays. It literally means snot nose, but anyway, it comes from a low German and, I ain't read all that. Anyway, just your, so if you're in Sterling Heights, Michigan, you say Schnazola, and if you happen to be in Morden, Manitoba, Canada, you say Schnuddanays. Okay, let's get to the request here. Enough of 101 Schnazola School, Memory Lane 101 is done for the day. Request comes in from Donna. Oh, yeah, this is a, oh, my God, I'm included in this. This is great. Let's get this, where are we going here? Where are we going with this, Bob? Donna requests this 1979 number 28 tune from Mr. Bob Seger and wants to dedicate it to Shaz, Jill, and Big Bob. How about that? For everybody who's included on the dedication list, this is for you.

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1: Yes, indeed. He played one Bob Seger song, and they come out of the woodwork. They just can't stand not getting away. Little Red, how you doing today? The Box Tops were best known for hits like The Letter and Cry Like a Baby, but today's show is all about trains. So in June of 1968, the Memphis, Tennessee group track made its debut on the Hot 100 singles chart, and this one would peak at number 26.

0: Hi, this is Mel Williams of xlrradio.co.uk. 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
1: Now, on this date in rock and roll history, back in 1955, after the staff of the Ed Sullivan Show requested he sing 16 Tons, Bo Diddley instead performs Bo Diddley live on a Sunday night TV show. Sullivan was so infuriated, Bo would never be invited back. The singer later recalled, "Yeah, Ed Sullivan said I was one of the first colored boys to ever double-cross him. He said that I wouldn't last 6 months." Diddley would prove Sullivan entirely wrong when he released 11 albums between 58 and 63.

0: Take that, Ed Sullivan. Tell him what the artist can sing.
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0: Yeah! Okay, how about a request sent in by Donna from Crockett, Texas? This fits our theme today perfectly. This one by Mr. Johnny Cash. Donna, you asked for it, and you got it.

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I'll ride that orange blossom special and lose these New York blues. Whoa!

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1: And please continue to send your prayers out to Julie. She's doing great. Just keep the prayers going. As I feature trains on today's show, it brings us to Blackfoot for my next tune. In October of 1975, this track by the Jacksonville, Florida group made it up its appearance on the Billboard Hot 100 singles chart. The song is about a man whose lover is leaving town on a midnight train to Memphis, not Georgia, Memphis, and decides to follow her there. The track would reach number 38 slot on the Billboard's chart. Folks, pay special attention to the harmonica intro performed by Shorty Medlock.

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0: Yeah, we got a surf's up here, too, probably about 8 months from us. It's going to take a while. Get your snow shovels ready, Lucky says. I think he's goofing around, but I don't know. I hope everyone is enjoying today's playlist as I feature songs about trains. This leads me up to my next tune performed by the Doobie Brothers. Interesting little tidbit here. The San Jose, California group played this song live for 3 years before recording it. In April of 1973, the track made its presence on the Billboard's Hot 100 Singles chart and would lead to number 8 on the charts and being their first top 10 song.

0: Yeah.
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0: Okay, don't touch them players because we still have a lot more of the spectacular show coming at you. More about trains, all about trains today. 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But anyway, I got an idea. While you're listening to these tunes that'll never die, you can always...
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4: 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You should also keep children away from mud, and make sure they don't play with anything that may have become polluted by floodwater or sludge. From the U.S. Environmental Protection Agency.
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18: 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Yes, sir. 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
1: Or if you've got some errands to run, go to the dry clothes cleaners, I don't know, banking, market, whatever. The big thing is you won't miss a beat on the Memory Lane show when you have that remote connection going.
2: And now for the comparison cover segment part of the show, as suggested by my good friend Dave in Southern California. 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
3: I will now prepare systems for comparison. Double-decker covers. The same song will be sung by different artists. Take it away, Bob.

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Okay, very good. Today's comparison covers are submitted by Rosemarie. Well, I'm going to have to make this Rosemarie's comparison covers pretty soon. She does a wonderful job supplying. I don't know if she wants to continue or not. Thank you, Rosemarie. Now, the songs are very different from one another. You have to agree with that. But dig this. Only one was a charted tune. The first version and the original by the Beach Boys would make its debut in 1966 and reach number 39. I don't believe that was even possible. I thought this thing would be a top 10 for sure. Anyways, the second and much slower version by Mr. Neil Diamond was recorded in 1977 and would not chart. Here's a memory lane factoid for you. As of 2021, 242 artists have covered this Brian Wilson masterpiece, and Neil Diamond's version ranks at the very top of that list. Take that to the bank. Okay, let's get back to the theme today of misheard lyrics. When I go, that means I can't find something. Okay, I think we found it. Yeah, okay. Now, this track by Billy Joel would be a number one gold record for the Bronx, New York native after it debuted on Billboard's Hot 100 Singles chart in October of 1989. However, many people debated if the actual lyrics, "We didn't start the fire, it was always burning since the world's been turning," really wasn't "We didn't start the fire, it was always burning," said the world's worst attorney. I give you Billy Joel.

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0: On this date in rock and roll history, back in 1958, Connie Francis enjoys her first chart success as this track reaches Billboard's number 4 spot. Now here's a Memory Lane factoid for you. Over the next 10 years, she will place 55 more songs on the Billboard Hit Parade.

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1: 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Folks, the date is March 29th, the year 1963. Exactly 62 years ago today, a group from Akron, Ohio, released this blast from the past that would become a chart topper. Here's Ruby and Romantics on Memory Lane.

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1: My next misheard lyric is a song performed by Creedence Clearwater Revival, or better known as CCR. Their track entered Billboard's Hot 100 Singles chart in May of 1969 and would reach number two position before becoming a platinum record. Even though the actual lyrics, "There's a bad moon on the rise," sounded a lot like "There's a bathroom on the right."

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0: We've been a proud affiliate of Big Bob's Memory Lane Show since our launch in 2017. Hear him live on Saturdays with a replay Monday nights at 9 Eastern. Keep on rocking, Big Bob.

Okay, this next song was also requested by Chris out in Brewer, Maine. Good friend and longtime listener of the show. Thank you very much, Chris. Manfred Mann helps us with my next misheard lyric. His track entered the Billboard's Hot 100 Singles chart in November of 1976 and would be his first and only gold record, number one gold record. The song's questionable lyrics, revved up like a deuce, referred to a 32 Ford hot rod, but sounded like revved up like a douche, which is far from being a car.

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1: Well, we play those hits that never die. Joseph, you know that's right. Thank you very much. Here's a number two blast from the past from the Music Explosion.

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2: 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Now, there are numerous ways to cast your vote. 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Or if you have a Twitter account, you can tweet me at memory_lane. And after the top of the hour, I'll give you the results to determine if this song should have been a hit or not. Now on to the song. I know I've said this before, but hang on to your hats, folks. We found another tune that enters our I Don't Believe It category, and it happens to be by the Beach Boys. In 1963, the boys from Hawthorne, California, released their Surfer Girl album. It featured many other top hits, except for one, that is. Catch a Wave did, in fact, appear on the album, but was never released as a single. My question is why? Perhaps the powers to be thought it didn't have what it took to be a charted tune. Well, it's time for you to judge by voting if this song should have been released as a single or not. Here's Catch a Wave by the Beach Boys.

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1: Okay, the tune you just heard is this week's Rate the Record by the one and only Beach Boys, Catch a Wave. Let's see here. Get your votes in. We'll leave the polls open until about 5 minutes or so after top of the hour. And at that time, we will lock the doors, shut the lights off, gather the ballots, stick them in Big Bertha, and have her spit out the results that we will then share with the entire universe. How's that? Paul G. from Sterling Heights is a good friend of mine, and this one slipped past me. He's saying, hey, what about me? I got my birthday today. Well, I'm going to wish Paul a happy birthday.

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1: Okay, I got another request sent in. I love these requests. I really do. This one comes in from Robert over Variety 15. Oh, geez, I'm embarrassed now. Variety 1560 AM. Him and his, they're sitting, him and Sherry, sitting around listening to the show. That's what it's all about. And they can reminisce. Hey, remember when we did this? Remember when we did that? Anyway, she'd like to hear this tune by James Brown. Sherry and Robert, this is for you.

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1: I hope everyone is enjoying today's playlist of misheard lyrics. We now turn to Jimmy Buffett for my next song. In this 1978 tune, Buffett wants his burger medium rare with Munster, meaning he likes his Munster cheese on his burger. The line often is misheard is medium rare with mustard. Take a listen, see what you think.

0: I don't know. I must have been doing something else. I didn't hear it. But anyway, that's the way that goes. Stick around, folks, and because I thank you, to begin with, for taking the time out of your busy schedule and listen to Memory Lane Show. Hopefully I can play a tune or two that'll take you back in time, allow you to reminisce about those good old days. 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That's 605-472-9037. This way here, you may have a comfortable chair. Most people don't have a comfortable chair to sit behind their desktop or laptop computer. They can take their whatever device and go lay back on the couch. I don't know, a lazy boy chair maybe, or a fluffy sofa. Or even go back to bed. How about that? Some people go back to bed and listen to the show. And this way here, when you tune in, nevertheless, how you listen, you will be you will not miss a beat tuning in to the Live Memory Lane Show.
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3: Once part of Marineland, the River to Sea Preserve was purchased with a Florida Community Trust Preservation 2000 grant in April 1999. The 90-acre preserve has a coastal habitat with ancient oaks along the intracoastal waterway and a boardwalk along the beach that offers breathtaking views of the majestic Atlantic Ocean and a cool sea breeze. The preserve is just one of the five beach access parks in Flagler County. The county's beach parks all offer off-beach parking and all have facilities. Bicyclists, rollerbladers, and walkers all rave about Flagler County's unique bike path, stretching from Marineland at the North County line, 19 miles to the Volusia County line in the south. The bike path shadows A1A, which has been designated as a National Scenic Byway and a Florida Scenic Highway. Starting at the River to Sea Preserve, the bike path glides through a coastal hammock canopy of trees and along the coastline with unobstructed vistas of the ocean. It also connects to a network of 37 miles of additional bike paths maintained by the county and cities.
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I'm telling you, Yacht Rock was made for these summertime holiday weekends. 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My name is Captain Adam, and we'll launch off the docks with Mr. George Benson and Breezin on Yacht Rock Radio and YachtRockRadio.com. 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

Yacht Rock Radio had a heat wave this week, probably pretty hot where you are as we speak. And it's tradition in the world of radio to play a song that has hot or heat in the title when it's this hot outside. Some of the classics, Heat Wave from Martha and the Vandellas from 1963. Maybe Hot Stuff from Donna Summer from 1979. Glenn Frey had The Heat Is On in 1984. But I like to keep it cool in the late 70s with Kool and the Gang. It's too hot, literally. It's too hot on Yacht Rock Radio.

Yacht Rock Radio. A holiday weekend is when Yacht Rock sounds the best. Hope you're having a great Labor Day weekend on the boat, on your yacht, on your couch, wherever you are. So glad you're spending it with me. My name is Captain Adam. I'll be your onboard host on the Yacht Rock cruise, sailing on Celebrity Cruise Lines in September of 2027. We'll have Elliot Lurie from Looking Glass, who sings Brandy, and I'll get to that song right after Boz Scaggs, who will also be on this boat, and I'll give you the full rundown after we play Boz and Elliot Lurie on Yacht Rock Radio. Stay close for those details.

Looking Glass in the voice of Elliot Lurie. Such a strong, deep voice, and he sounds exactly the same today, 50 years later. And you can hear that voice live and in person singing Brandy on the Yacht Rock Cruise. Walter Egan will also perform. Peter Beckett, the voice of Player. Ray Parker Jr. will be on board, and I've got some Ray Parker coming up later in the show. Yacht Rock Review, one of the best tribute acts on planet Earth. Little River Band, Boz Scaggs, and Kenny Loggins is the headliner. This is going to be an amazingly smooth trip. 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And we've got that Ray Parker Jr. coming up on a holiday weekend, Labor Day weekend. You know what? We'll play some Little River Band, too. So keep that life jacket on. We've got more on the way with Yacht Rock Radio. But first, let's get a deep cut on from Donald Fagen from the Nightfly album. This one's called Ruby Baby.

Pleasure Sailing with Captain Adam. I've got all the pictures and some video from our huge extravaganza we had in Rochester, Michigan at the Roxy about a week ago. I was there with Mount Yopmore. My gosh, what a great, fun tribute band. And to the people of Rochester, Michigan, thanks for sailing with us. You guys were great. All the pictures are on our Facebook page. Go seek yourself out. Tag yourself. Share it. And post your pictures, too, if you were there. 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

Well, we had another health scare this week. Lionel Richie, he did it about a month ago. He pulled himself off stage because he felt dizzy. He did it again in St. Louis last weekend. In the middle of a show, he checked himself into a hospital. Last Saturday, they ran some precautionary cardiac and dehydration tests, and he was released Wednesday and headed back to his Los Angeles home. He is being reported as, quote, doing great. So we wish Lionel Richie the best. Heal up, get back on stage. I want to hear this one live. Love Will Conquer All on Yacht Rock Radio.

What a smooth holiday cruise we're having. Happy Labor Day weekend. Let's stop here for the Yacht Rock song of the day, a song that's not quite yacht, but still sounds good between the Yacht Rock tracks. I want to have some fun with this one. I do like this song. It was number 21 this week in 1982 on the Billboard Hot 100 from Asia. Only time will tell. It's not Yacht Rock, but it's on Yacht Rock Radio.

How hard did the guy at the poster store laugh when you got your Asia poster framed? Asia, only time will tell. That's the Yacht Rock song of the day on Yacht Rock Radio. I'm Captain Adam. I'm looking forward to some live Yacht Rock coming up with Atlanta Rhythm Section in Orleans in Brown County, Indiana, at the Brown County Amphitheater. I'll be at this concert, and I want you to join me there. I've got a ticket link on our website, yachtrockradio.com. As Yacht Rock Radio presents Atlanta Rhythm Section and Orleans, October 25th, in a beautiful part of the country, fall foliage at its peak in Brown County at the Brown County Amphitheater. And I've got some Orleans, Love Takes Time, coming up very soon. Stay with us. This is Yacht Rock Radio. With a great song now from Ronnie Millsap, known mostly for his country hits, take a close listen to the keyboards in this song. It sounds a lot like Steal Away / What a Fool Believes. This is If You Don't Want Me To from Ronnie Millsap on Yacht Rock Radio.

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1: Today on Marine Science Minute with Florida Sea Grant, Goliath grouper. Goliath grouper are the largest fish in the tropical Western Atlantic, growing as large as 8 feet long and weighing up to 800 pounds. Goliaths have been protected from harvest since the 1990s and are now a huge diver attraction during summer and fall months when they gather to spawn. Every year, Florida Sea Grant calls upon citizen scientists to assist with a monitoring project called the Great Goliath Grouper Count, and you can participate too. 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

Hey, everybody, this is Mark Andes, one of the founding members of Firefall, and my way is Yacht Rock Radio. Any other way is a strange way.

debut album, Can't Buy a Thrill, from 1972. It's being reissued in vinyl this November 4th. It features their hits, Do It Again and Reelin' in the Years, and our favorite track from that album, Dirty Work. It's Steely Dan on Yacht Rock Radio.

Yacht Rock Radio presents Why Australia is Not as Good as the United States of America. We go to 1980 with Boz Scaggs, who releases this song. It's called JoJo. It reached number 17 on the Billboard Hot 100 in the United States, and it peaked at only 73 in Australia. You've been listening to Why the United States is Better Than Australia, presented by Yacht Rock Radio.

a Yacht Rock double shot. That's two in a row from Toto. We just heard Waiting for Your Love. And before that, it was I'll Be Over You with Michael McDonald on backup vocals. And I've been thinking about doing a Michael McDonald backup vocals five fave. See, you could do a Michael McDonald five fave and not even play Michael McDonald or the Doobie Brothers. That's why they call him the Godfather of Yacht Rock. If you're new to this program, the five fave is your chance to take over the boat and play your five favorites. All you have to do is email me your list of songs, adam@yachtrockradio.com. And we have a five fave later in this show. Plus, some Bill Withers and Gino Vannelli right around the corner. Stay with us. 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With certified Yacht Rock now from Nielsen and Pearson, this is If You Should Sail.

Yacht Adjacent there with Jackson Brown on the Yacht That Rocks. My name is Captain Adam. Hope you're having a lovely day during this first weekend of fall. And that might mean warmer clothes and shorter days to you, but to us it means let's keep boating. Let's keep the summer going. We're not stopping the Yacht Rock lifestyle until next Memorial Day weekend.

Love that one from Benjamin Orr. Stay the Night on Yacht Rock Radio. All right, this weekend is huge for Kenny Loggins. Rescheduled shows at the Hollywood Bowl. He was performing with Jim Messina a few months back. Those shows had to be postponed, and they're taking place this weekend. Loggins and Messina at the Hollywood Bowl. If you happen to catch one of those shows, share your pictures with us on social media. 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

You know, when I think about those nights in Montreal, I think about the good times I had with Gino Vannelli. Time now to say hello to our newest passengers listening to WIRO. We're so glad to welcome you aboard the Yacht That Rocks and look forward to sharing the Yacht Rock lifestyle with you every weekend on WIRO. With Bertie Higgins coming up, and we'll play an excerpt of an interview I had with Bertie this past week. Stick around to get inside the head of Bertie Higgins on the way on Yacht Rock Radio. But first, it's time for the Yacht Rock Song of the Week. This is a song that is not Yacht Rock. Some people think it might be. They might have it on their Yacht Rock playlist, but they'd be wrong. It's close, though, and it's almost in the era. 1975, this was a number 5 hit on the Billboard Hot 100. From the Spinners, Games People Play on Yacht Rock Radio.

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1: 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A1A Scenic Highway. The A1A Ocean Shore Scenic Highway begins at the Volusia-Flagler County line and extends north 7.3 miles to the northern city limits of Beverly Beach. Scenic and historic A1A Highway links to the River and Sea Trail, which extends north to the Flagler-St. Johns County line, providing a continuous scenic corridor from county line to county line along A1A. The 72-mile segment of historic State Road A1A abounds with white sandy beaches, ample recreation adventures, and history dating back before the birth of the county.
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4: Incredible Cinderella story. This unknown comes out of nowhere to lead the pack. Bad Augusta. He's on his final hole. He's got a beautiful backswing.
5: Dad! Oh, he got all of that one. He's got to be pleased with that. The crowd is just on his feet here. He's a Cinderella boy. Tears in his eyes, I guess, as he lines up this last shot. He's got about 195 yards left, and he's gonna... Looks at that. Oh, he got all of that one. He's gotta be pleased with that. The crowd is just on his feet here. He's a Cinderella boy. Tears in his eyes, I guess, as he...

60s USA with Dusty Springfield. I'm Susie Cruz. The lead singer, Johnny Cymbal of Mr. Bassman, also sings Cinnamon, but this time as Derek.

0: 60s USA with Simon and Garfunkel. I'm Susie Cruz. I've got another 10 in a row next with The Grassroots, Stevie Wonder, and Sonny and Cher.
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0: It's Thursday. My beautiful bride is here at my side. Hello, Heidi. How's it going over
1: there? Hello, John. Good. How are you doing?
0: I'm good. I'm excited because we're going to talk today. We've got a Dear John letter that we're going to talk about. And I'm going to talk today about parking spaces. So I think my wife and I have a completely different system than this husband and wife. They're having a little bit of an issue about parking spaces.
1: All
0: so
1: right.
0: We're going to chat about that. You can chime in with your advice, and I'll give you a brief summary of what happened. The husband was waiting for a certain parking space, and the wife was going, just go drive around. And he was waiting because that's the one he wanted. And he waited like 5 minutes while people were
1: behind him. We can talk about it later.
0: Anyway, you can chime in. Do you have advice? I bet you do. You can chime in at facebook.com/John and Heidi Show.

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0: Now, with today's reason to party, here's my beautiful bride, Heidi Small.
1: Today is I Love Lucy Day.
0: Oh, I love
1: Our
0: Lucy.
1: Our daughter is a huge fan of Lucille Ball.
0: I think that's cool, by the way. Yeah.
1: And I found a drink called the Lucy.
0: Nice.
1: It has cognac, which I love. Cognac is my
0: have I ever had that?
1: Favorite. You would not like it.
0: Okay. Let's
1: but
0: see. It sounds good.
1: It's my favorite. Simple syrup, vanilla syrup, milk, heavy cream, and nutmeg. This
0: All
1: one
0: right.
1: I would try. This well, one, I and I think you would like this particular drink as well because it's
0: I'll
1: sweet.
0: Take a sip of yours. Don't make me yeah. my own.
1: Okay.
0: Otherwise, you might have to drink two drinks, Heidi.
1: Oh, I couldn't imagine.
0: She's going to make six of them now, just in case we have company. You know, you have these ready to go. All right. I've got a link to that drink. It's in the show notes for today at johnandheidishow.com.
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8: 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Oh yeah, they make affogato. 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It's ice cream with a shot of espresso. And yes, it is that good. If you have any questions about their cool and refreshing drinks, ices, or ice creams, they are there Sunday to Thursday, 12:30 to 7:30, Friday and Saturday, 12:30 to 9. They can be reached at 386-338-3072. That's 386-338-3072. They look forward to helping you enjoy something really good. Uncle Louie G's Authentic Italian Ice from New York. 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
0: Your sunshine music station. Now, surveys and studies and such, working from home may be great for your commute time, but for your step count, not so much. A new study of hybrid workers found that remote work days meant about 44 extra minutes of sitting on their tush and nearly an hour less physical activity overall. Researchers had participants wear thigh-mounted sensors for a week, comparing their office days and the remote days. The biggest changes observed were less standing, less walking, and less cycling. And how much cycling is there at most jobs? I don't know. Maybe commute time could be.
1: I don't know.
0: Anyway, with the time most replaced by sitting. Remote workers also spent about 14 minutes extra in bed because they didn't have to get up as early.
1: Right.
0: All of this does not mean remote work is bad for your health, but it does suggest that hybrid workers might want to add a little extra movement into their days if they're working from home. So just schedule that. Plan that.
1: That's just smart.
0: Put it on your calendar, like go for a walk or whatever it is that you want to do. Surveys and studies and such on the John and Heidi Show.

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1: That Thing with Rich Appel.

0: Hey, this is Chuck Matthews on Greatest Hits USA, and coming up this weekend, we are going to answer the following questions. What singer wound up on a postage stamp? Who was late to the studio? And who had the number one record this week in 1974? Find out! Turn it up this weekend right here.
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0: Now, big screen, little screen. In Digger, Tom Cruise plays a powerful oil tycoon who is bracing for an ecological disaster of epic proportions. But nothing could have prepared him for the actual catastrophe that unfolded at the box office. The opening weekend was one of the worst opening weekends ever. And it so far has not turned around. This is now on track to not just be the biggest bomb of 2026, which it already is, but they say this movie, Digger, could be the biggest bomb movie of all time.
1: Whoa.
0: Because they had a budget of $180 million. You know how much it raked in its first week? $8 million.
1: Yikes.
0: $180 million project made $8 million. I'm not good with numbers, but those numbers are not good.
1: No.
0: And Paramount Pictures has officially cast Bradley Cooper as Field Commander Duke in the upcoming G.I. Joe film reboot. So I think he'll do a really good job on that. $180 million project made $8 million. I'm not good with numbers, but those numbers are not good.
1: No.
0: And Paramount Pictures has officially cast Bradley Cooper as Field Commander Duke in the

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2: This day in rock history for October 15th. The rock world was treated to a trio of releases on this day in 1973. First, we have Fleetwood Mac's Mystery to Me, featuring the writing, guitar, and vocals of the late Bob Welch. The Grateful Dead release Wake of the Flood, and Neil Young releases Time Fades Away, which was a live album, one that Neil considered his least favorite record. Could it be that the audience was expecting Young to play the songs they were familiar with, but Neil decided to play songs no one heard of during his live shows earlier in the year? It's another triple release on this day in 1984. Stateside fans got a chance to sample some of AC/DC's earliest recordings with the late original frontman Bon Scott. The EP contains Jailbreak and the cover of Baby Please Don't Go. Then we have the Talking Heads' release of Stop Making Sense, which is an electrifying concert movie, which led to the release of the soundtrack. And last but not least, Julian Lennon releases Velot, featuring Too Late for Goodbyes. For Ultimate Classic Rock, I'm Zach Martin. 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
2: Heidi, did you know that ladybirds are helpful garden visitors? A single ladybird can eat thousands of aphids during its lifetime, making a ladybird a natural ally for gardeners.
1: A ladybird?
2: Yeah, ladybird. It's not a male bird. It's ladybird.
1: I don't know if I've ever heard of a ladybird.
2: I don't know what it is. You know what I think of when I hear ladybird? Johnson. Ladybird Johnson.
1: Yeah.
2: Because I'm old. That's what I think of. That, by the way, was the first lady back in the 60s. So it's before I was even alive.
1: Before you were born.
2: All right. We don't know everything, but now we know this.

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4: 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And tomorrow, the Flagler County Cultural Council is having their meeting at 11 a.m. at the Flagler County Tourism Office, 120 Airport Road in Palm Coast. And tomorrow, the Friday Blue Forum, a discussion group organized by the local Democrats, meets at 12:15 at the Flagler Democratic Office, 160 Cypress Point Parkway, Suite C214 at the City Marketplace. Like to donate blood? Two big red buses will be in town. One will be at Winn-Dixie, 1260 West Palm Coast Parkway in Palm Coast from 11 a.m. to 4. Second will be at Kohl's at 665 Palm Coast Parkway in Palm Coast, 10 a.m. to 3. Miss the buses? Like to book an appointment or know when they're coming back? Here's the website, oneblood.org/donate. I'm Kevin Kirk with your local Flagler County calendar. Have a great day, everyone.

0: Thursday forecast, sunshine, high of 85, northeast winds 10 to 15 knots, east 2 to 3. Moderate chop. On the river, your high tide 11:50. Cloudy this evening, low 73. Friday, partly cloudy. Chance of rain in the afternoon, high of 85. Saturday, partly cloudy. Spotty showers, some may be heavy, high of 78. 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
1: Time now for the joke of the day with my beautiful bride, Heidi Small. What do you got for me over there, Heidi? Got something good?
3: I do.
1: What do you got?
3: My grandfather has the heart of a lion and a lifetime ban from the zoo.
1: That was pretty good. I like that. That's good.
3: And before the invention of the wheel, everything was a drag.
1: See, you got two good ones.
3: They were good today.
1: They're both very good. Yeah. I've totally redeemed yourself on that side of the counter. I am so proud of you. That is the joke of the day on the John and Heidi Show.

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1: 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Get ready for this one. The longest fish in the world is actually a type of shark. Reaching lengths of 40 feet, the whale shark is seriously huge, and it holds the title as the largest fish in the sea. But in the unlikely situation that you encounter one of these in the water, don't be alarmed. Their main meal is plankton, which they eat by filter feeding. They can scoop up a huge amount of water and scoop out all the tiny plants and animals. It's pretty tough to catch a person like that. Once again, this has been Josh the Walrus from Surf 97.3 with your Ocean Fun Fact.
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1: Time now for the scoop of the day. Mexico's newest and tiniest National Guard recruit is Commando, a 13-month-old chihuahua weighing just 15 pounds, standing 8 inches tall, but he's training for search and rescue work alongside the force's much bigger dogs. 15 pounds sounds a lot heavier than I would have expected for this tiny little
2: chihuahua,
1: dog.
2: Yeah.
1: I wonder if that's correct. Is it? There's no way. Anyway, complete with tactical vest and helmet and goggles and a tiny camera, little chihuahua by the name of Commando can tackle stairs and obstacles like a seasoned pro. Adopted 6 months ago after his elderly owners could no longer care for him, Commando attends school events and civic ceremonies. Officials say Commando's challenging. He was challenging some stereotypes about working dogs. Because in the past, they were all bigger dogs. So they're like, no, we can have little dogs do this, too. The National Guard seems like a more approachable thing with this little guy. He is one of 350 canine members. And yes, I have a link to this adorable little fella in the show notes for today at johnandheidishow.com. Hey, it's a video. I clicked the link and it started playing. So you can check it out. Anyway, and maybe you don't do it while you're, you know, in the middle of something important.
2: Yeah.
1: How about this? There's actually a medical line between normal midnight urination and one that's officially noctura. Waking up once a night to use a bathroom is common, especially as we get older. But if you're doing this two or three times a night, doctors say, hey, you might want to chat with us about that. More than half of adults over the age of 60 experience this, by the way, and it's typically linked to something that's not going well. So this is the thing where if you're doing that more often, you might want to go, hey, can we check this and see what's happening? It's like the check engine light on your car.
2: All right.
1: It could be a signal of something very dangerous, potentially.
2: Yeah, so take care of it early.
1: There you go. Scoop of the day on the John and Heidi Show.

0: 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We have ignition. 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
7: Dear John Letters.
8: Dear John.
6: I am so excited to see what Heidi has to say about this because I think that we have differing opinions on this whole thing, too. So here we go. Dear John, I have a question about parking spots. My husband believes that if you see somebody pulling out of a parking space, you should wait for that space. I think it's ridiculous. Yesterday at the grocery store, we saw somebody loading the groceries into their car. My husband stopped about 30 feet back and waited. There were three cars behind us. The person took forever. They loaded the groceries. Then they slowly returned the cart. Then they meandered back to the car. Yeah. And then they sat down and then they checked their phone, maybe did some emails or something. All I know is I told my husband, just move. And he goes, they're leaving. And I said, they've been leaving for 3 minutes. Finally, they backed out. My husband pulled into the spot. Then he looked at me and said, see, wasn't that worth waiting for? I don't know if I'm married to a patient man or an idiot. What do you think? Signed, I'd circle the block. All right, Heidi, I can't wait to see what you have to say about all of this.
7: Yeah, I don't sit behind somebody's car and wait.
6: Me neither.
7: I don't do that.
6: See,
7: that
6: I would never.
7: It drives me insane.
6: See, now I was thinking that we might disagree on this.
7: No.
6: But here's what I think he did wrong.
7: If I see their if they're in, the car started, their taillights are on, and they're coming out now, absolutely.
6: But if you follow somebody to their car.
7: Right.
6: Here's the other thing. I think I've been with Heidi when she's done this, when there is somebody waiting. She takes her time.
7: Oh, yeah.
6: She's like, don't you dare rush me. And that's why I'm pretty sure.
7: No, I will. If you're sitting behind my car trying to rush me out, I will sit down. I will send emails.
6: I moved in here. This is where I live now.
7: And I will turn my car on and leave the lights on just to drive them crazy so they think I'm going.
6: He's got, but okay, the brake lights are on. Okay, the backup lights are on. What are they doing?
7: No.
6: I'm sorry. It's going to be a minute. I'm watching The Wizard of Oz in here. You just go around.
7: We're here for the duration. You and I are closing this store down. Well, I'm not moving.
6: There was an episode. This is a little different situation. There was an episode of The Goldbergs where there were two guys trying to get the same parking spot. And that it was a whole episode about it. I remember thinking, who would do this? And then Heidi pointed at me. She goes, you would do this. I'm like, no, I wouldn't do that. She's like, I'm pretty sure you've done almost that same thing. I'm like, okay, maybe I would do some of that. But here's where I think your husband went wrong, and I will speak directly to him. Sir, I think that it's a good idea that you do this, but first and foremost, drop your wife off at the door. Just let her out of the vehicle so that way she's not
7: a part
6: of these.
7: You do that to me all the time.
6: I know. I pull up to because I don't want to have these conversations because we'll pull up. I'll drop her off at the door. She can go in there, and then I can do my parking shenanigans on my own with no judgment. From the co-pilot seat.
7: So I wondered why I'm always getting dumped off.
6: Oh, it's because I'm polite.
7: Yeah.
6: It's because I'm kind.
7: No, and I'm always like, I'm just going to have to stand in there and wait for you then.
6: No, just go do your thing. You know what you're doing. You go do your thing and then I'll come in when I feel like coming in. Or I'll just wait in the car. As a matter of fact, my favorite place to wait is in the car. Otherwise, what am I doing? I'm waiting somewhere in the store.
7: Yeah.
6: Because you'll be wandering around doing your thing. We were at a place that sells patio furniture and all kinds of stuff, and I found some really comfy patio furniture. I almost thought that was going to cost me $1,000 to wait there. Because I'm looking at this, I'm like, these are really comfy. Maybe I should get these. Then Heidi shows up, and I'm like, what do you think of these? She's like, where would we put that?
7: I don't know.
6: I should probably quit sitting here, though, because I've been here for a while. Took a nap one time in another store. I mean, that's why I'd rather just wait in the car. But I think if you see somebody that's like done loading their car and they're getting ready to leave, then I would wait. But if you followed this person to their vehicle and you just trolled behind them, I think that was just a little early. That's all. So circle the block or circle the parking lot or something. So when she's asking, I don't know if I'm married to a very patient man or an idiot. I think that he's patient if he's waiting. You know, was he waiting without grumbling? If he was, then that's good.
7: That's just it, yep.
6: But that's where, I don't know. I think maybe he was just waiting too early. He should have maybe done that. Now, you can chime in because you might have a completely different perspective. Did you have anything else to say on this?
7: Nope, I think I'm good.
6: You're good? Okay. If you would like to chime in, you can do that. Well, not here, not now. But here's where you can on our Facebook page. And I want to tell you something. Facebook stinks. They've made it so I can't post links anymore. Did you know that?
7: Mm-mm.
6: They tell you that? I haven't grumbled to you about this. Well, I've grumbled everywhere else, but apparently not here. So in the past, what I would do is I would put links where you could like click a link and go over to like the Dear John letter on our page. Can't do that anymore. They're like, nope, you've hit your links for the month. So I'm going to send a strongly worded letter to them. But that's why we do have it on our Facebook page. But we also have johnandheidishow.com. But if you'd like to chime in with a comment, that's at facebook.com/johnandheidishow.

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0: Time now for the movie quote of the day. You're going to get this one from 1995. What's in the box?
1: Oh, Seven.
0: Yeah, Seven. Who said it?
1: Brad Pitt.
0: What was his name in the movie?
1: I can't remember.
0: Oh, you pretend to be a fan. David Mills, Heidi.
1: I would have never
0: fake fan,
1: remember
0: Heidi.
1: That was a great movie.
0: I remember the first time I watched that movie. It's
1: that was such a good movie.
0: It's pretty graphic, so it's not a thing you want to watch if you're squeamish or anything. But
1: if you're squeamish.
0: I missed an S. If you're squeamish or if you're queamish, either way.
1: It's a great movie.
0: Movie quote of the day on the John and Heidi Show.
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0: Time now for News to Me as we head to the News to Me news desk with Heidi Small.
1: Got another canceled program. This one I wish I had seen because I think I would have liked it. It's called Chicken Soup.
0: Oh.
1: And it was a comedy about a romance between a middle-aged Jewish man and a middle-aged Catholic woman. It starred Jackie Mason.
0: Okay.
1: And I love Jackie Mason.
0: That sounds familiar. I think so. I have seen this.
1: I don't think I saw it. Chicken Soup benefited from airing right after Roseanne, and it ranked the number 10 show on TV from 1989 to 1990 seasons, and it pulled an average of 18.2 million viewers per episode. That wasn't quite enough for ABC, however. That year, Roseanne was the most watched show with 23.4 million viewers. Chicken Soup lost 20% of the Roseanne viewers. Mm. So ABC yanked it off the air after broadcasting just 8 episodes.
0: Aww.
1: Though ABC denied it, there was also speculation that the network just wanted to distance themselves from Mason because he had made some disparaging remarks against the New York City mayor candidate who later won. His name was David Dinkins.
0: Okay.
1: And Mason apparently wasn't a fan.
0: Not a fan. Okay. Good to know.
1: Yeah, that's news to me.
0: That is also news to me.

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1: October 15th, 1946. In Nuremberg, Germany, former Nazi Air Force Chief Hermann Göring commits suicide behind bars. Göring takes poison just hours before his scheduled execution as a convicted war criminal for his role during World War II. 1917. During World War I, a French firing squad outside Paris executes the Dutch dancer Mata Hari, convicted of spying for the Germans. 1964. A changing of the guard at the Kremlin, as it's announced that Nikita Khrushchev has been removed as leader of what's then the Soviet Union. Alexei Kosygin becomes the new Soviet premier, while Leonid Brezhnev replaces Khrushchev as Communist Party chief. And 1951. I Love Lucy, the classic TV sitcom starring Lucille Ball and Desi Arnaz, premieres on CBS. Today in History, October 15th. 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
2: Fun fact for you, Heidi.
3: What's that, John?
2: In Antarctica, sunsets can be green. That'd be kind of cool.
3: Oh, that'd be cool to see.
2: Yeah. Fun fact for you, Heidi.
3: What's that, John?
2: Over the last 150 years, the average height of people in industrialized nations has increased about 4 inches. So we've gotten taller over the last 150 years. It's pretty wild.
3: Interesting.
2: Another fun fact for you, Heidi.
3: What's that, John?
2: In 1955, the richest woman in the world was Mrs. Hetty Green Wilkes. When she passed away, she left an estate of $95 million. Whoa. And it was in a will that was found in a tin box with 4 pieces of soap.
3: Oh.
2: So, like, founder Will is in here with his soap. Wonder why that was all in that. And we'll do one final fun fact for you, Heidi.
3: What's that, John?
2: In the Middle Ages, chicken soup was considered, was found in a tin box with 4 pieces of soap.
3: Oh.
2: So, like, founder Will is in here with his soap. Wonder why that was all in that. And we'll do one final fun fact for you, Heidi.

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2: Wait, really?
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0: Those other presets are totally unnecessary. Time now for some weird news. For those who might be into it, in China, you can now pay somebody to scratch your back as a way to relax.
1: Okay.
0: So, yeah, for 32-year-old entrepreneur, we'll just say Zhang. I probably even got that wrong. He's opened two scratching salons in
1: okay.
0: China. After seeing people online say they would happily pay somebody to scratch their back, customers lie down while staff wearing special pointy plastic fingernails gently scratch their bodies. He says that he had to develop his own scratching techniques because there was no industry standard to copy. He charges, are you ready for this part? This is no laughing matter. $41 an hour, claims that the salon brings in roughly $15,000 a month.
1: Holy cow.
0: He launched in May. He's planning to open 100 additional locations. He's got two right now. He's making $15,000 a month with two. All they do is scratch your back.
1: I don't know that I would need my back scratched for an hour.
0: I don't think I'd want an hour, but I'm like, let me scratch right here. How much for 2 seconds? I just need, there's one little itch.
1: There's
0: right,
1: a spot I can't
0: right,
1: reach.
0: Oh, there we go. I'm good. Here's 58 cents. Thank you. Weird news on the John and Heidi Show.
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3: This is your 97.3 FM News Minute. New York City lawmakers plan to ban horse-drawn carriages from Central Park, ending their more than 150-year run as an iconic, old-timey tourist attraction. Following decades of opposition from animal welfare activists and the death of a teenage tourist last spring. And the U.S. labor market remains stuck in a low-hire, low-fire state, and inflation was intensifying across parts of the country in recent weeks. German police are investigating two young men after seizing a humanoid robot, allegedly touched a 16-year-old girl's buttocks, and made sexual suggestive movements during an encounter streamed on social media. And White House National Economic Council Director Kevin Hassett said Wednesday that a jump in energy prices drove September's rise in inflation and predicted their increase would be short-lived. And Iowa, Kansas, and six other states on Wednesday said they'd sued OpenAI in courts across the country over harms they say ChatGPT has caused to children, alleging the chatbot has coached children to harm themselves or others. This is your 97.3 FM News Minute. Have a great day, everyone.
4: Thursday forecast, sunshine, high of 85, northeast winds 10 to 15 knots, east 2 to 3. Moderate chop. On the river, your high tide 11:50. Cloudy this evening, low 73. Friday, partly cloudy. Chance of rain in the afternoon, high of 85. Saturday, partly cloudy. Spotty showers, some may be heavy, high of 78. 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

0: Thanks for listening to the John and Heidi Show on Surf 97.3 FM. Time now for the question of the day. This one's for you, Heidi. Studies show that you are less likely to make a mistake at work if you have access to this while you're working. What is it?
1: I have no idea.
0: You're going to love this one. Music.
1: Yeah,
0: if you got music playing while you're working.
1: Yeah.
0: I do that. I like to have music playing while I'm working. Or comedy. I'll put comedy on, and it drives Heidi crazy. She's like,
1: That drives me crazy.
0: She's like, you have work to do. I'm like, I am working.
1: And I cannot focus when there's all this chatter. Oh my gosh, turn it off.
0: I can do 12 things at once. I do all 12 of them poorly, but I can do 12 things at once. That is your question of the day on the John and Heidi Show.

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0: Time now for something special with Heidi Small. What do you have for me, Heidi?
1: I have some more fun Wi-Fi names.
0: Oh, yeah,
1: for
0: these are neat. These are fun.
1: This one I really like. Okay. Girls Gone Wireless.
0: Ah, that is good. That
1: I think
0: is very
1: that's
0: good.
1: Adorable.
0: Are and we going to be changing our Wi-Fi now?
1: And this was so cute. Wi-Fi fo-fum.
0: Wi-Fi fo-fum. That one is very clever.
1: And who, what, where, when, Wi-Fi.
0: Who, what, when, where, Wi-Fi. I like that. These are good.
1: And I like this one. New England clam chowder.
0: That's supposed to be the password.
1: This is so
0: the red or the white. I never remember that.
1: And then somebody else's name there is just 404, network unavailable.
0: Oh, that's a good idea.
1: Isn't that cute?
0: That is
1: so
0: very cute.
1: That
0: is nice. That is something special.
1: I'm liking these ideas. We do need to change ours.
0: We should. Ours is so boring.
1: Ours is just boring. Yeah.
0: Yeah, it's so boring. As a matter of fact, we're not boring people. Why do we have a boring
1: I
0: thing?
1: Don't know why we
0: we're
1: have
0: gonna
1: a boring
0: fix
1: one.
0: That. All right. That is something special with Heidi Small.
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0: Hey, this is Chuck Matthews on Greatest Hits USA, and coming up this weekend, we are going to answer the following questions. What singer wound up on a postage stamp? Who was late to the studio? And who had the number one record this week in 1974? Find out! Turn it up this weekend right here.
1: Greatest Hits USA.
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0: 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Time now for the list, the world's smartest countries. If you think you're pretty smart, well, a new report has ranked 80 countries by smartness score. And this combines student test results, scientific research, and IQ data. Here are the top 12 smartest countries. Number 12, Sweden. 11, Finland. 10, Canada. 9, New Zealand. 8, United Kingdom. 7, Denmark. 6, Japan. 5, Taiwan. 4, Australia. Now we got the top 3 smartest countries. Do you want to give me a wager who you think might be in there?
1: No, go ahead. Keep going.
0: Number 3, South Korea.
1: Oh.
0: If you think you know one, shout it out, people. Number 2, Switzerland. And the number 1 smartest country, according to this smartness score, based on this data here, Singapore. Yeah.
1: Huh.
0: So, yeah, United States did not make the top one.
1: No.
0: Not top dozen, even. That is the list on the John and Heidi Show.

0: 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You're a tremendous slouch.
1: Hey, it's a game day social. It occurs the last Thursday of every month at 1 p.m. to 4 p.m. The meetings are held at Palm Coast Community Center. That's at 305 Palm Coast Parkway, Northeast. 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
3: 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New York City lawmakers plan to ban horse-drawn carriages from Central Park, ending their more than 150-year run as an iconic, old-timey tourist attraction. Following decades of opposition from animal welfare activists and the death of a teenage tourist last spring. And the U.S. labor market remains stuck in a low-hire, low-fire state, and inflation was intensifying across parts of the country in recent weeks. German police are investigating two young men after seizing a humanoid robot, allegedly touched a 16-year-old girl's buttocks, and made sexual suggestive movements during an encounter streamed on social media. And White House National Economic Council Director Kevin Hassett said Wednesday that a jump in energy prices drove September's rise in inflation and predicted their increase would be short-lived. And Iowa, Kansas, and six other states on Wednesday said they'd sued OpenAI in courts across the country over harms they say ChatGPT has caused to children, alleging the chatbot has coached children to harm themselves or others. This is your 97.3 FM News Minute. Have a great day, everyone.
4: Thursday forecast, sunshine, high of 85, northeast winds 10 to 15 knots, east 2 to 3. Moderate chop. On the river, your high tide 11:50. Cloudy this evening, low 73. Friday, partly cloudy. Chance of rain in the afternoon, high of 85. Saturday, partly cloudy. Spotty showers, some may be heavy, high of 78. 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
3: Legacy Recordings Week in Music, October 14th through October 20th. October 14th, 1978. Born on this day, Usher. Usher is one of the best-selling artists in music history, selling over 65 million records worldwide. October 15th, 1964, Tony Bennett informally sits in on a Stan Getz session and they record three tracks, Clear Out of This World, Just Friends, and Have You Met Miss Jones. October 16th, 1992, Bob Dylan's 30th anniversary of his recording debut tribute concert took place at Madison Square Gardens in New York City. Guest performers include Eddie Vedder, Johnny Cash, Roger McGuinn, Lou Reed, Neil Young, Eric Clapton, George Harrison, and Tom Petty, among many others. October 17th, 2009. Barbara Streisand goes to number one on the U.S. album charts with Love is the Answer, Barbara's ninth number one album, making her the only artist to have a number one album in America in five different decades. October 18th, 1947. Born on this day, the uniquely talented, influential, and inspirational singer-songwriter, Laura Nyro. Come on, October 19th, 1980, AC/DC kick off their 20-day UK tour of Back in Black at Bristol Colston Hall. The band transported their own one-ton Hell's Bell on the road, which was lowered to the stage each night as the bell tolls of Hell's Bells were heard. October 20th, 1984, Wham! Began a three-week run at number one on the UK singles chart with Freedom, their second chart topper. October 21st, 1956, Elvis Presley visits his favorite local movie theater, the Memphian, and is beset by a throng of fans. Elvis has to get a police escort to get out of the theater.
4: 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I heard you knew.
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5: 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We always like to wrap things up around here with good news, and I think this is good news. Teen gives a stranger his shoes, then goes above and beyond to help him. Take a listen to this. He's 18 years old. He's in Arizona, and this kid has a bright future because he is a good person. Be a good person if you can. I mean, and you can. Just be a good person. So, 18-year-old gave this elderly stranger the shoes off his own feet. This guy was walking. He's, you know, a homeless gentleman. He's walking around. He had no shoes. And he's like, hey, what size shoes do you wear? Didn't stop there. He helped the man get some medication. He even bought him some of his favorite candy and made sure he got home safely. Along the way, he discovered the man was facing a heartbreaking loss. He was driving along, and he saw this gentleman that was trying to cross the street. He had a walker, and he was struggling. That's when he pulled over. And, you know, he said, you know, I'm going to help him out. And when he was there, he gave the stranger his own shoes that he was wearing. The whole thing was witnessed by somebody else. They were nearby at a drugstore in the parking lot. They snapped a photo, actually a video, and shared the footage online, hoping to identify the young man. They said, if this is your son, I witnessed an act of kindness yesterday. And the thing that was cool, his mom saw it. And she's like, oh, that is my son.
6: Aww.
5: And the kindness didn't end with the shoes. After finding out more about this, that's when he found out that, oh, hey, he also bought him this and he did this. Aww. And all of these other things. So I think this is just a really neat thing. The gentleman by the name, his name is Roy. He's 80, and he'd lost his wife just 2 weeks earlier. So he's, he's been having kind of a rough time. The cool thing is these two have stayed in touch, and now he's even taking this gentleman to church with him.
0: Oh, nice.
5: Is that the coolest thing ever?
0: Oh, my gosh.
5: I've got a link to the story. It is fantastic. It's in the show notes for today at johnandheidishow.com. Time to say goodbye, Heidi.
0: Goodbye, Heidi.
5: Goodbye, everybody. Have a great day. Thank you so much for listening to the John and Heidi Show.

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5: Incredible Cinderella story. This unknown comes out of nowhere to lead the pack. Bad Augusta. He's on his final hole. He's got a beautiful backswing. Dad! Oh, he got all of that one. He's got to be pleased with that. The crowd is just on his feet here. He's a Cinderella boy. Tears in his eyes, I guess, as he lines up this last shot. He's got about 195 yards left, and looks like he's got about an 8 iron. This crowd has gone deadly silent. Cinderella story, out of nowhere, a former greenskeeper now about to become the Masters champion. It looks like I'm a wreck. It's in the hole!
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5: 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Like to donate blood? Two big red buses will be in town. One will be at Winn-Dixie, 1260 West Palm Coast Parkway in Palm Coast from 11 a.m. to 4. Second will be at Kohl's at 665 Palm Coast Parkway in Palm Coast, 10 a.m. to 3. Miss the buses? 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I'm Kevin Kirk with your local Flagler County calendar. 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
10: Thursday forecast, sunshine, high of 85, northeast winds 10 to 15 knots, east 2 to 3, moderate chop. On the river, your high tide 11:50. Cloudy this evening, low 73, Friday partly cloudy, chance of rain in the afternoon, high of 85, Saturday partly cloudy, spotty showers, some may be heavy, high of 78. 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
12: October 15th, 1946. In Nuremberg, Germany, former Nazi Air Force Chief Hermann Göring commits suicide behind bars. Göring takes poison just hours before his scheduled execution as a convicted war criminal for his role during World War II. 1917. During World War I, a French firing squad outside Paris executes the Dutch dancer Matahari, convicted of spying for the Germans. 1964. A changing of the guard at the Kremlin, as it's announced that Nikita Khrushchev has been removed as leader of what's then the Soviet Union. Alexei Kosygin becomes the new Soviet premier, while Leonid Brezhnev replaces Khrushchev as Communist Party chief. And 1951. I Love Lucy, the classic TV sitcom starring Lucille Ball and Desi Arnaz, premieres on CBS. Today in History, October 15th. Tim McGuire, The Associated Press.
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6: 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Oh yeah, they make affogato. 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And yes, it is that good. If you have any questions about their cool and refreshing drinks, ices, or ice creams, they are there Sunday to Thursday, 12:30 to 7:30, Friday and Saturday, 12:30 to 9. They can be reached at 386-338-3072. That's 386-338-3072. 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Uncle Louie G's Authentic Italian Ice from New York. 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

All right, that was James Brown, the one and only Augusta, Georgia boy. Yeah, came right out of there. Hey, Ramblin' Russ with you. And I'm just going into the top of the hour and haven't said a whole lot because, in full disclosure, I was at the dentist. Woo, wow. Is that always fun? Yeah. But anyway, we'll be doing the usual, going into the top of the hour. And for the next couple of hours, I'm with you till 1, followed by Surf and Burn. And we're going to be playing all the good stuff that reminds us of the best times in our lives and the best music right here on the Surf, your beach island and sunshine music station. Yeah, here's Kenny Loggins. I'm all right. Yeah, I think so. Ooh, tooth hurts a little, but I am all right.

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1: 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Did you know that sharks used to be bigger than buildings? As huge as some sharks in the oceans may be, their ancestors were even more impressive. For example, the world-famous Carcharodon megalodon, or Meg for short, which first appeared about 16 million years ago, grew to 55 feet long and weighed as much as 25 tons, before, thankfully, going extinct about 2.5 million years ago, making it the largest predator that ever lived, eating dolphins, whales, and other megalodons. 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

All right, that was the Beach Boys right here on The Surf. I am Ramblin' Russ with you until 1, and so happy that you're here with me today and you're here on The Surf. Keep it up. It is a beautiful, beautiful summer day. Yeah, well, it feels like it. Yeah, it's a fall day. Can you believe it? 81 degrees and sunny, and there's surfing going on out there. A lot of surfers. They're enjoying it and having a good time. I heard them talking about that a little bit ago, and they're surprised that, you know, the waves aren't all that high, but they're good surfing waves today. That's what I'm hearing from the guys I see out there all the time. So good times, and come out and enjoy the beach. Come out and enjoy Flagler Beach and the restaurants, the bars, the businesses, and come out and just enjoy and have a good time. And if you're not here, well, we wish you could experience it for sure. But just sit back and relax and listen to the music on The Surf with Ramblin' Russ. And if you've got a request, give me a call, 386-643-4732, or go on The Surf 97.3 FM Facebook page. Let me know what you want to hear. Oh, and it's also Biketoberfest. Did you hear the motorcycle in the background right here on the pier? Lots of them going by, and a lot of them have discovered Flagler Beach, and they're cruising through on the way to Daytona and having a good time. So here's a little bit something going out to them from one of my favorites, the Allman Brothers, and one of my favorite biker songs. Here's Midnight Rider.

0: Thank you. Dennis Hopper, thanks you. Jack Nicholson, thanks you. And Peter Fonda, thanks you. let's see now. Cannonball Express. But how about Jesus Is Just All Right? Really? Yeah. Hey, is Jesus all right? I think so, you know, along with Buddha and, you know, Bodhidharma.
1: Okay. Oh, boy, what was he smoking? Anyway, that was The Byrds, The Ballad of Easy Rider, for sure. And from the movie of the same name, came out, I think it was 69, and he mentions it in that little bit. Peter Fonda, Dennis Hopper, and Jack Nicholson back in the early days. Also, an actress, Karen Black. You remember Karen Black? Yeah, she did some crazy stuff and fun stuff. Anyway, that was, quite the stuff, I tell you. That was quite the biker show. So if any of you guys are bikers and too young to remember that, you better go get that or you're, I don't know, so you're not cool. You're just not cool. So anyway, it is Biketoberfest, and like it or not, it's fun with watching all the bikes coming through and everything, and you know what, they're adding a lot to the businesses around here, and a lot of them know, the smart ones know that Flagler is, yeah, the place to be, and if they're listening, they probably already know that, so I'm not giving anything up, for sure. But anyway, here's a little bit of Charlie Daniels, one more for the Biketoberfest guys and gals coming in this week and weekend. Here's a funny one from Charlie Daniels. Love that guy. 1973, here's Uneasy Rider.

0: east to Arkansas. Well, I think I'm gonna reroute my trip. I wonder if anybody'd think I flipped if I went to L.A. via Omaha.
1: Ah, Charlie Daniels. Gotta love Charlie Daniels. Craziness. So if any of you bikers are riding through and you happen to find the Surf, you're the smart ones. 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You can find us all over the world now that we have the internet. So do it and tell all of your family and friends, because we have such a good time on this station. I'm having a good time. I hope you are. Here's a little bit of Bob Marley. Could you be loved if you're one of those guys Charlie was just talking about?

0: Garage. Tom Petty. Our own. Thank you, Tom. Our own Tom Petty from Gainesville and the Heartbreakers. King's Road. Everybody's a little familiar with old King's Road, right? Around here? Yes, we are. And before that was Aerosmith, You Can See Me Crying, and of course, Bob Marley. Be right back after some news and some sponsors that keep us alive and well and playing this stuff for you. Yeah. And be right back.
1: What is dedication?
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7: 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They are new to Flagler Beach and they would really like to meet you. If you want to cool off from a hot day at the beach with something cold and tasty, they're located at 209 South 2nd Street in Flagler Beach, right next door to the Compass Hotel. Oh yeah, they make affogato. Do you know what affogato is? It's ice cream with a shot of espresso. And yes, it is that good. If you have any questions about their cool and refreshing drinks, ices, or ice creams, they are there Sunday to Thursday, 12:30 to 7:30, Friday and Saturday, 12:30 to 9. They can be reached at 386-338-3072. That's 386-338-3072. They look forward to helping you enjoy something really good. Uncle Louie G's Authentic Italian Ice from New York. 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

0: This is your 97.3 FM News Minute. New York City lawmakers plan to ban horse-drawn carriages from Central Park, ending their more than 150-year run as an iconic old-timey tourist attraction. Following decades of opposition from animal welfare activists and the death of a teenage tourist last spring. And the U.S. labor market remains stuck in a low-hire, low-fire state, and inflation was intensifying across parts of the country in recent weeks. German police are investigating two young men after seizing a humanoid robot, allegedly touched a 16-year-old girl's buttocks, and made sexual suggestive movements during an encounter streamed on social media. And White House National Economic Council Director Kevin Hassett said Wednesday that a jump in energy prices drove September's rise in inflation and predicted the increase would be short-lived. And Iowa, Kansas, and six other states on Wednesday said they'd sued OpenAI in courts across the country over harms they say ChatGPT has caused to children, alleging the chatbot has coached children to harm themselves or others. This is your 97.3 FM News Minute. Have a great day, everyone.
1: Thursday forecast, sunshine, high of 85, northeast winds 10 to 15 knots, east 2 to 3. Moderate chop. On the river, your high tide 11:50. Cloudy this evening, low 73. Friday, partly cloudy. Chance of rain in the afternoon, high of 85. Saturday, partly cloudy. Spotty showers, some may be heavy, high of 78. 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
4: This day in rock history for October 15th. The rock world was treated to a trio of releases on this day in 1973. First, we have Fleetwood Mac's Mystery to Me, featuring the writing, guitar, and vocals of the late Bob Welch. The Grateful Dead release Wake of the Flood, and Neil Young releases Time Fades Away, which was a live album, one that Neil considered his least favorite record. Could it be that the audience was expecting Young to play the songs they were familiar with, but Neil decided to play songs no one heard of during his live shows earlier in the year? It's another triple release on this day in 1984. Stateside fans got a chance to sample some of AC/DC's earliest recordings with the late original frontman Bon Scott. The EP contains Jailbreak and the cover of Baby Please Don't Go. Then we have the Talking Heads release of Stop Making Sense, which is an electrifying concert movie, which led to the release of the soundtrack. And last but not least, Julian Lennon releases Velot, featuring Too Late for Goodbyes. For Ultimate Classic Rock, I'm Zach Martin. 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
1: Slinky toys are fun toys. 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
6: 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They also have 31 different flavors of homemade style ice cream too. 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If you want to cool off from a hot day at the beach with something cold and tasty, they're located at 209 South 2nd Street in Flagler Beach, right next door to the Compass Hotel. Oh yeah, they make affogato. Do you know what affogato is? It's ice cream with a shot of espresso. And yes, it is that good. If you have any questions about their cool and refreshing drinks, ices, or ice creams, they are there Sunday to Thursday, 12:30 to 7:30, Friday and Saturday, 12:30 to 9. They can be reached at 386-338-3072. That's 386-338-3072. They look forward to helping you enjoy something really good. Uncle Luigi's Authentic Italian Ice from New York. 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
9: The Flagler Beach Recreational Director, Tom Gillen, reminds you that beach safety warning flag is located on the pier under the American flag. Remembering the colors and what the colors mean is simple. Think of a traffic light. Red means stop. The surf conditions are rough. Yellow means caution. Make sure you know your abilities. And green means go. The conditions are mild, but always swim near a lifeguard. This beach safety message from Tom Gillen, Recreational Director for Flagler Beach, the City of Flagler Beach, and Surf 97.3 FM.
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The Beatles, of course, from a little country across the pond there, called England. Yes, I saw her standing there. I am Ramblin' Russ. I will be with you for the next hour, followed by Surfin' Vern, and then DJ Sonny V coming in at 4 o'clock. But Surfin' Vern will also have a couple of special things going on during his time after 1 o'clock. At 1:30, he will be doing the State of the City interview with Dale Martin. They do that monthly. The city manager, Dale Martin, will be coming in about 1:30 and doing that. They'll be talking about all the stuff going on currently and in the future for Flagler Beach and surrounding area. So you might want to tune in for that, because they'll be talking about updates on the pier, stuff going on around town, and just having some fun. So it's always a good thing to do right here on your community radio station, The Surf, 97.3 FM. And stay tuned. Also, Surf and Vern will be playing a new song by Christian Love. Yeah, he will be playing that song at some point, oh, maybe around 2:30, and might even have Christian on the radio with him. And the song is Our First Kiss, so you'll get to hear that one too. So it's fun stuff with Vern right here on The Surf. Looking forward to it for sure. And speaking of which, here is our own Surfin' Vern and Christian Love. Yeah, of the Beach Boys, You're Not Alone. Thanks, guys.

All right, the cherry drops and Christian love of the Beach Boys. You're not alone. Nope. And again, that's 2:30 is the new song by Christian Love will be coming out. Our First Kiss, presented by Surf and Vern, when he comes on in just a little bit from now. So listen in. Listen in for sure. And also for the interview with Dale Martin and the city manager, talking about all the things going around town in Flagler Beach. Speaking of which, the Flagler Women's Club candidate night is tonight. So if you want to do that, 7 o'clock tonight, it's light refreshments will be served and the candidates are invited. The Flagler County Commission, Flagler County School Board, Palm Coast City Council, and you can meet the candidates and hear from them, those folks that are seeking to serve our community right here in Flagler Beach and Flagler County. So you need to come out for that if you're interested. And you should be. You should be interested. Very important. That's one of the reasons we're alive and well here on your community radio at the Surf. We want you to know about the things that are important to you going on around town. And it's important. So if you want to check into that, if you want to call for some information, try Joanne at 305-778-2885. 305-778-2885. And if not, just come on out tonight, 7 o'clock. It's at 1524 South Central Avenue, right here in Flagler Beach. And that's the Flagler Women's Club to meet the candidates for Flagler County Commission, Flagler County School Board, Palm Coast City Council. Candidate night. So come on out, 7 o'clock. And yeah, we're coming up on an election. In the meantime, how about some more music right here on the Surf? Man, we give you everything. So here's Elvis. Yeah, Elvis. You know who he is. Elvis Presley.

Elvis, thank you very much. That's all right. Well, how about The Police right now from 1979? Love this song. Used to listen to it a lot with a lot of stuff going on around in the college days. Here's Roxanne.

0: Jay Giles Band. Ain't nothing but a house party. We're just having a party right here on the surf on this beautiful Thursday afternoon. It's about 82 degrees and going to stay that way for a little while. It's sunny and people are out here enjoying the beach and the pier area and just downtown Flagler Beach. So come on out. Enjoy being here if you're local. And it is Biketoberfest, so you'll be seeing the bikers going in and out. So be careful when you're driving on A1A and around the area, because they may not be familiar with it. And some of our drivers and all aren't all that good either. So be careful, please, seriously. And obey the traffic rules, the parking rules, and come out and enjoy the weekend with us. And come by and say hi right here at the surf on the pier. And let us know what you want to hear, too. Give me a call if you got a request, 386-643-4732. And you can go on the Surf 97.3 FM Facebook page and let me know, too. I'm Ramblin' Russ with you for about the next half hour. And then Surfin' Vern will be coming in. Interview with Dale Martin, city manager, talking about things going on in Flagler Beach around town. And introducing a new song around 2:30. Yeah, from Christian Love. And they will be talking about that. Maybe even be able to talk to Christian on the air with Surfin' Vern. So we'll see. And then Sunny V will be coming in. She does a great show at 4 o'clock. And so glad to have her on the air live. So it's a good day, a good Thursday right here on the surf. Letting you know that the city of Flagler Beach is also sponsoring something. The businesses should know, but also you folks that are going around town, walking around, you should know, because they're encouraging you to share photos with them on the City of Flagler Beach Facebook page. But what it is the 2026 Scarecrow Contest, and the city is inviting the local businesses to get creative this fall by participating in the 26th Flagler Beach Business Contest. The community-wide thing encourages businesses to showcase their creativity and festive autumn fun. I'm sure that can include Halloween, but it's all autumn related, and encourage residents and visitors throughout the season to do this. And they encourage them to display scarecrows outside their establishments, beginning now, and giving the community an opportunity to discover the displays and the shopping and the dining. So if you're wondering, as someone taking advantage of the businesses and the restaurants around town, and you see one, then go take a photo and something fun, just something fun, wholesome, you know, somewhat, and send it to Facebook at City of Flagler Beach, the City of Flagler Beach, at City of Flagler Beach, so on Facebook. So let them know, and it's kind of fun. And they'll be selecting winners in the various scarecrow categories, and the prizes will be announced and awarded on Friday, and that's November 16th, not this Friday, Friday, November 16th. So you got a long time to do this. So come on down, look out for all the businesses that are doing that, and take some photos and send it in. Sounds like fun. So they're just encouraging people to come down. All right, so enjoy it. We'll be right back with more music. Our sponsors are taking care of us right here. And then we will continue.
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And yeah, that was the Grateful Dead. Surprise. Black Muddy River. You know, we have this beautiful ocean right out here off the pier. We call the Atlantic. And we are so happy about that. All the nature and wildlife and everything. But we don't talk about it that much. We are also just a mile, not even a mile away from the Matanzas and the Halifax right over here. River, and so many people enjoy that for the nature and the wildlife and the fishing and the boating, you know, so it's amazing. So that was a little celebration of that. It makes me think of my old days right on the Okmulgee right in middle Georgia. But yeah, we are so grateful to have that right here in Flagler Beach. Wow, we are just literally less than a mile between ocean and river, and it's very cool, very nice, so beautiful. One of the last refuges in Florida. Let's try to respect it, take care of it. So here's another one going out to that old muddy or black water, whatever you want to call it. Here's the Doobie Brothers.

All right, the Doobie Brothers. Hey, you know what? It is Biketoberfest, so I'll do a twofer for the Doobie Brothers. Out to you guys, cruising up and down A1A, and enjoying yourselves for Biketoberfest. Here's Rockin' Down the Highway.

All right, the Doobie Brothers and a twofer. Hey, it was on this day in 1917, and no longer with us, but Paul Tanner of the Beach Boys. He did some stuff with the Beach Boys. Was born in Skunk Hollow, Kentucky. How do you get that name, Skunk Hollow? I don't know. Can't answer that one for you. But Paul, thank you for the music. Paul Tanner was the guy that invented or perfected the theremin. He created the electro theremin. I think it had a keyboard. Maybe Mike Love, who's going to be with Surf and Vern later, hopefully, will tell you that. But anyway, the electro theremin, which was one of those electronic things, I remember seeing that taking my kids to the Science Museum in Boca Raton. You could touch it. You don't touch it. You actually wave your hands over the tubes, and it will create different sounds and pitches and all that kind of stuff. So it was kind of cool. And then Paul perfected that for the Beach Boys with the electro theremin. But happy birthday, remembering him. And here they are, the Beach Boys and Paul Tanner on the electro theremin with Good Vibrations.

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1: 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And tomorrow, the Flagler County Cultural Council is having their meeting at 11 a.m. at the Flagler County Tourism Office, 120 Airport Road in Palm Coast. And tomorrow, the Friday Boo Forum, a discussion group organized by the local Democrats, meets at 12:15 at the Flagler Democratic Office, 160 Cypress Point Parkway, Suite C214 at the City Marketplace. Like to donate blood? Two big red buses will be in town. One will be at Winn-Dixie, 1260 West Palm Coast Parkway in Palm Coast from 11 a.m. to 4. Second will be at Kohl's at 665 Palm Coast Parkway in Palm Coast, 10 a.m. to 3. Miss the buses? Like to book an appointment or know when they're coming back? Here's their website, oneblood.org/donate. I'm Kevin Kirk with your local Flagler County calendar. Have a great day, everyone.
0: Thursday forecast, sunshine, high of 85.

0: Northeast winds 10 to 15 knots, east 2 to 3. Moderate chop. On the river, your high tide 11:50. Cloudy this evening, low 73. Friday, partly cloudy. Chance of rain in the afternoon, high of 85. Saturday, partly cloudy. Spotty showers, some may be heavy, high of 78. 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
2: 1960, Ringo Starr fills in for Pete Best when Starr, John Lennon, Paul McCartney, and George Harrison play backup for Wally Eymond, guitarist for Rory Storm and the Hurricanes, at Acoustic Studio in Hamburg. There, 9 copies of George Gershwin's Summertime were pressed on this, the first time the famous Beatles lineup works together. Sadly, none of the 78 RPM Summertime acetates are known to exist. 1973, Elvis Presley is admitted to Baptist Memorial Hospital in Memphis by his physician, Dr. George Nicopoulos. 2 beds were brought into Presley's suite as his girlfriend, Linda Thompson, stayed with him the entire 2 weeks. The official reason for Presley's admittance was pneumonia. The real reason was Presley's addiction to Demerol. 1992, in Manhattan, Madonna holds a party to promote her upcoming book, Sex. She dresses like Little Bo Peep, carrying a stuffed lamb.
5: J. Arnold, way back, 66.
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Oh yeah, the Carpenters, and a happy birthday to Mr. Richard Carpenter, born on this day in 1946 in New Haven, Connecticut, of the Carpenters, and his sister, Karen, who we lost in 83. But Richard is 80 years old today. Happy birthday, and thanks for that music. And it's quietly going out to my future grandson any day now, who's going to be one of those guys, you know, that they're wanting to be close to. So, a little early for that, sorry. Anyway, Surfin' Vern's going to be coming through the door any day now, any hour now, any minute now, and entertaining you. And also, he's got an interview with Dale, the city manager. And they will be talking about stuff going on in Flagler Beach and hopefully updating you on the pier and so forth and having a good time talking and chatting. And then he will be playing something new. Yep, he'll be playing a song after Dale Martin with Christian Love, Our First Kiss, will be a song he will introduce. And he's hoping to get Christian on the air if Christian's available. So tune in and stay with Surfin' Vern. I will see you tomorrow from 1 to 4, Ramblin' Russ, and enjoying playing the music for you. In the meantime, I will leave you with another Beatles song. This goes out to my love, Linda. And here it is. And I love her. I'll see you later.

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1: Let's look at some numbers. $11.5 billion. That's the number of dollars spent in the United States each year cleaning up litter. 50%. That's the amount of litter that is made up of cigarette butts. 75%. The number of Americans who have admitted to littering in the past 5 years. 9 billion. That's the number of tons of trash that is dumped into the ocean every year. And 12. 12 is the number of steps a person will hold onto a piece of trash before they litter. Let's not be a number. Let's keep our beaches beautiful. 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

0: 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Good afternoon to you. It's DJ Surf and Vern rocking your radio dial till about 4 o'clock today. Want to thank Ramblin' Russ, who's still here hanging out with me. Hey, Ramblin'.
1: Hey,
0: man, you did a great show.
1: Thanks.
0: I love that part where you build up the theremin for good vibrations, and then it didn't fire up.
1: It didn't fire up. I think I blame it on the theremin or whatever it was called.
0: Yeah, though. Yeah. It took you into like outer space and then took the song away. Like, ooh.
1: It did. Ooh. And you just got to hear it now, so that was good.
0: Yeah.
1: I know. Isn't that a cool sound? I love that.
0: Yeah, the theremin. And so he passed away today? I'm trying to think. Or
1: no,
0: he was
1: no,
0: born.
1: No, he's born today.
0: Oh, okay.
1: But he's, when did we lose him?
0: Well, a couple years back.
1: Oh, gosh.
0: Yeah, long time ago.
1: Yeah, Paul Tanner, right?
0: Paul
1: Tanner. Yeah, so yeah. But yeah, he was like the inventor of that. And there was the theremin before that.
0: Yeah.
1: And I've seen like versions of it in museums with like science museums where you can, you know, don't touch it, but you can run your hand across that little tube.
0: Oh, yeah,
1: and
0: yeah.
1: And it makes weird sounds and stuff.
0: Yeah, yeah. Anyway, in the live shows, Mike Love would play them live. Like he'd have the theremin and play that up front.
1: Yeah.
0: So, yeah. Anyway, speaking of the Love family, if all goes well, at 2:30 I'll have Christian Love of the Beach Boys band, a son of Mike Love, who currently isn't doing too well, healthy, and we send out good vibes to them, so good vibrations for sure.
1: Yes, absolutely.
0: All right, so let's get back to it. I'll be here till 4, and again, thanks to Ramblin' Russ.
1: And thanks, Vern.
0: Thank you. All right, so I put up a little post about my buddy Damone from the movie Fast Times at Ridgemont High, and the song that he goes, "Surrender, your mama's all right, your daddy's all right," from Cheap Trick. Here it is on the Surf.
2: Can you honestly tell me that you forgot? Forgot the magnetism of Robin Zander or the charisma of Rick Nielsen?
3: That's kid stuff.
2: Kid stuff? How about the tunes? I want you to want me, the dream police, da da da da da da da da. Your mama's all right, your daddy's all right, but just seem a little bit weird, surrender.
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Rolling Stones featuring Mick Jagger, of course, on lead vocals. Hey, there is going to be some cool stuff coming up here in just a few with our city manager, Dale Martin. He's going to be talking all things about Flagler Beach. He's going to talk about the pier, going to talk about some of the events that are happening in town and what the latest and greatest is in the city of Flagler Beach. And I'm happy to have him back here. We'll be chatting with him in just a little bit. Also, events going on around the area and continual events. They're having a fall festival, a chili cook-off. It's coming up at the Palm Coast Community Church. The event is going to help raise money to assist and finance a short-term mission trip to Cambodia that nine people will be going on in April of next year. The group has requested to assist setting up sustainable Bible school, teaching children how to play and teaching families how to support their children in play. So, coming up here, the Fall Festival Chili Cook-Off. We'll give you more details on the date of that as soon as we get it, but we just want to give a heads up that if you like chili, they're going to have it. Upcoming Fall Festival in Palm Coast. All right, let's go to Graceland, where Paul Simon is there singing about that place. It's Graceland, 97.3 FM.

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5: 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Oh yeah, they make affogato. 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It's ice cream with a shot of espresso. 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If you have any questions about their cool and refreshing drinks, ices, or ice creams, they are there Sunday to Thursday, 12:30 to 7:30, Friday and Saturday, 12:30 to 9. They can be reached at 386-338-3072. 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They look forward to helping you enjoy something really good. 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

0: in my soul.
1: Yeah, Flag the Reach is in my soul, it's in your soul, and lots of us all around town, as well as those out there that, you know, stop by and visit us, and that's what we love. It's Biketoberfest 2026 here, and I have the privilege to have my buddy and city manager Dale Martin with me. Hey, Dale.
2: Hey, it's good to be back, Vern.
1: Good to see you, man.
2: Yeah, it's been a long time. We missed our last few months, but you've been preoccupied recovering, yeah. So it's great to see you. You look great.
1: Thanks, man. I saw you at the museum 25th anniversary gala.
2: Yeah, that was a nice gathering.
1: There. Yeah, it was the first time I'd seen you for like 2.5-3 months or
2: right.
1: something.
2: Yep.
1: So, yeah, I missed our date. And folks, no, not that kind of date. Just I didn't take him out for dinner or anything like that.
2: But well, not yet.
1: That's late. Here, even those chicken wings.
2: Chicken wings from 7-Eleven, right.
1: All right. Well, welcome to the program. We got a lot of stuff to cover. Some time that we missed, we can catch up on a few things, like maybe some things about the pier and things like that. Let's just dig in. How you been for the last 2-3 months? Busy?
2: Yeah, we had to put the budget together. And like I told you before we went on the air, Commissioner Santori wanted to welcome you back. And
1: yes.
2: Let's do a shout out. His greetings to you. So he's apparently listening. So thank you, Commissioner Santori. But yeah, we got the budget done. Commission did great with putting the budget together and approving it. We had three budget workshops with the City Commission and two public hearings, and fortunately, not a single public comment was addressed for any of the budget, so
1: wow.
2: it kind of went smoothly through. So we started the new fiscal year October 1st, so our budgeting year runs from October 1st to September 30th, so it's working out well. We're starting to kick off a lot of more projects, whether it's looking at Veterans Park, doing some more water main work, stormwater work. So it'll be an exciting, most importantly, driving forward with the pier.
1: Yeah, for sure. Now, Veterans Park, that was some a possible project upcoming for lots of people are chiming in right now saying listening now. So that's cool.
2: Cool.
1: Yeah, so that's kind of exciting too. Just the beautification of the town as this new pier comes in, you know, around the surrounding area for some of the businesses, the buildings, the structures, the park, so on and so forth, to kind of catch up and do aesthetically, you know, some beautification.
2: Yeah, we've got a gentleman he's been with us about a year or short of a year, Mr. Eric Whitwam. He's in charge of the facilities, and his crews, they take great pride in the landscaping and the lawn maintenance and the building maintenance. So, yeah, there's a lot of effort that's being put out to make sure that this town looks as pretty as it can. And those guys are out there doing it every single day. So
1: I saw some new beautiful like flowers planted semi recently too as I was driving down A1A. So that's pretty cool. Yeah, just to see, you know, nature and things like that, because this town is cool. We got the ocean, the Atlantic Ocean, but we got lots of like kind of fun greenery, like that park, and of course you got the different buildings and stuff that represent, you know, the beach lifestyle. So it's cool to see a lot of that going in. I was just curious. I mean, this is just off the cusp a little bit, but there was going to be the old bank up here across the street. Is that in talks with anybody to purchase that, I wonder?
2: No, I've made the offer. I've reached out to the owner, asking him to give me a price that we can consider buying it from him. I had some hope. A realtor sign went up on the building about 2 weeks ago, but when you actually go to it, they're apparently trying to lease it, even though the picture on their leasing page does not reflect what is actually on the ground at some pretty white building that apparently they had submitted plans to redevelop that site 5 or 6 years ago, and that's a picture that they're using, not the picture of what is actually on the ground. So
1: right.
2: I'm still trying to figure out a way for the city or an interested developer to help buy that and redevelop that site, because yeah, that's a underwhelming building and
1: prime property, prime right. spot for some cool business to be in there.
2: Right.
1: be really cool. And also, I read recently that the golf course down on the south side down there by the water tower behind there, that the developer or owner came in and you guys were kind of still ironing out some things, but kind of trying to process and get that thing going a little bit. And from what I understand, from what I read, they're saying after a certain allotted amount of time, they're getting it ready to launch it. That's
2: hoping. Right. The city commission at the last city commission meeting approved the site plan.
1: Yes.
2: Which is the final step. So now the owner developer can move forward with his plans to build a new clubhouse. All those plans, if people are interested, they're online at the city's website. But yeah, he plans on moving forward with it. It's going to be redeveloped as a 12-hole par 3 golf course with approximately a 15,000 square foot clubhouse that have a restaurant, other golf amenities, simulators, and things like that. So
1: yeah.
2: I think a lot of people are rooting him on, and we'll just have to wait and see how it moves forward.
1: Yeah, and for the grand opening, we'll have Chevy Chase, Dan Aykroyd, Ted Knight, Rodney Dangerfield, Bill Murray. They'll all be there.
2: Right.
1: In the Caddyshack. All right. Anyway, they won't be there, so don't count on that. All right, so
2: we can invite them.
1: We could invite them, yeah, especially Bill Murray, because up on they have the Caddy. Well, that's closing down, but the Caddyshack that was up there, if you drive just north on 95 right off the highway before you get to
2: The restaurant at the World Golf Village.
1: The Caddyshack. Yeah, that was owned by the Murray brothers.
2: Okay.
1: So Bill Murray and company. All right, so that's pretty exciting. That'd be really cool to have a golf course with a new clubhouse, probably a restaurant in there and everything.
2: Right.
1: So yeah, cool. All right, so you were talking about the budget, and you had, since we last met, last time we met, you were working on getting the budget underway. So you are now, is that completed or is that in the works?
2: Nope, it's fully completed. We kept the millage rate the same level, which Florida has some interesting definitions because we kept it the same and because property values decreased. Technically, it's considered a tax cut. Admittedly, it's only like a 2% tax cut. But, the budget came together well. Like I said, the commission offered some great insight. They were very clear on the projects that they want incorporated in the budget. We didn't add much staff. I think we added we terminated our computer or IT relationship with the county. So we added one more person in the IT department.
1: Locally here. The IT department with the city.
2: With the city, correct.
1: Yeah, that's cool. Yeah, job availability here in Flagler Beach. So there's an extra person helping.
2: Right. And then, we have some retirements that are anticipated. So we're going to bring on some people early.
1: Crossover, a little training.
2: Right, little training. Bring them on part-time in the short term.
1: You're not retiring, are you?
2: No.
1: Nobody could fill your shoes, brother. Nobody.
2: No. Well, we're all replaceable. Let's be honest about that. But
1: all right.
2: Yeah, I've no intention of retiring anytime soon.
1: Good.
2: Now, the other news out there is Miss Liz Mathis, who is the city's HR director. She informed me of her pending retirement.
1: She's been there for a long time.
2: In October. She's been with the city for 25 years. So,
1: as a matter of fact, long, long time ago, I don't know if she's listening or not, we did her wedding reception.
2: I told her I need to bring you over here since you're retiring. This will be the last chance. We might be able to get her in November because I think her retirement date is November 20th. So we might squeeze it in. She kind of backed off on that.
1: No.
2: But she's going to move on. She's got more grandkids coming. So we're going to miss her.
1: Yeah.
2: But that's the key. We're in the process trying to schedule final interviews for the fire chief.
1: Oh, yeah.
2: So those will be the two. First, the fire chief position, and then Ms. Mathis' position as the human resources director. But we'll get those taken care of, and we'll keep moving on. But there's always a low level of turnover with the city staff. But we've got a great staff. They're passionate and truly devoted to this community. So it's great to work with them.
1: Yeah. And, through the years, some people, stay a little longer than others. But, everybody that I've ever encountered in the city, 99% of everybody is absolutely, works hard, works for the city. Yeah. And, through the years, some people, stay a little longer than others. But, everybody that I've ever encountered in the city, 99%

0: I was laying in a hospital bed for like what feels like a year, but it was like 2 months. Since the time I left till the time I got here, there's so much progress that's been done on this pier. They've got all these like new like the railings are going up, and pretty soon those cross pieces. Can you sort of sum up where we are with this pier?
1: Yeah, they've definitely completed all the pile driving, so all the piles are in place, and the beams that run lengthwise along the pier, that go to the east and the west, those are called, they call those stringers, and we are waiting. Those are all in place. They're finishing up the electrical and water conduit to go out to the T head, and then they will start placing the deck panels. The deck panels are they're wooden. They're
0: Yeah.
1: pretty heavy. They just sit. They're not affixed to the pier anyway. They fit in those
0: Oh, the
1: grooves
0: groove.
1: in between that, and they're intended to not be attached because in theory, if there's substantial waves, they'll pop them off without damaging the pier. But
0: Oh, it'll take.
1: those are under construction right now, and they'll start to be delivered, and they'll start putting those deck panels in at the T head at the far east side out in the ocean and work their way back toward us here in the radio studio. And as they're doing that, they will also start to dismantle the trestle,
0: Oh, you're
1: the
0: right.
1: other working
0: Not
1: platform that the
0: necessary,
1: cranes
0: yeah.
1: have been on. And yeah, so we're looking at first quarter of next year. They have some additional days that they can make use of due to weather delays. And remember, we had to delay the start because of the turtle season,
0: Yeah, the
1: two turtle
0: turtles.
1: nests. But
0: Yeah.
1: yeah, it's coming along. We should be able to shoot the New Year's Eve fireworks off the end of
0: Wow.
1: the pier. It should be
0: Yes.
1: completed that much, and then we're definitely planning on the 4th of July fireworks off the end of the
0: Oh,
1: pier.
0: dude.
1: So
0: That's right. Don't call it a comeback. It's coming back. All right. Call it a comeback. Yeah, that's an old rap song. But those blowout panels are pretty cool. So in other words, if the God forbid, even though it's higher up than the old pier is, the height of it, if by chance there's a crazy storm and the water's smashing underneath it, instead of ruining or loosening the structure of it, if those panels blow out, it'll take pressure off of the.
1: correct. Right. And that's what it's designed to do. And that's the way nearly all the new piers in Florida are being designed.
0: Now,
1: So,
0: they fit kind of snug in those grooves, though, right?
1: correct.
0: Like,
1: Right.
0: so there's no kind of wiggle room. It's just
1: Right.
0: if there's pressure underneath, it would
1: It would
0: pop
1: pop
0: them
1: them.
0: up.
1: Correct.
0: Yeah. Wow, that's pretty cool. Yeah, that might salvage and save a lot of grief for our brand new
1: Yeah.
0: pier here.
1: But they're running the water and the electrical. There'll be the fish cleaning stations. They'll, yeah, it's coming along.
0: Yeah, that's pretty cool. And the fact that it's, technically it's much, much stronger than before because of the beams that are down there are like really like concrete, so to speak. But then the wood panels make it look like a wooden pier when you're talking
1: Right.
0: when
1: And
0: you're
1: when you
0: walking.
1: go, if you have a chance to go underneath, you might be able to see on some of the pilings closest to the shore, there will be markings that like 70, 75, 80, 85. That means there's that much of the piling
0: Depth.
1: down below. So,
0: Wow.
1: yeah, the pilings, they were several were about 125 feet long, and but they're down there 70, 85 feet. So it's should be pretty sturdy.
0: And I know this for a fact because we didn't hear the pounding at all as we sat here at the station, and we didn't have pictures fall off the wall and trophies fall down off.
1: Well,
0: I'm just kidding.
1: they actually used hydrojets
0: Yeah, it
1: to
0: would.
1: drive. So each one of those pilings has a void or a circle, a PVC pipe through the middle of the
0: Of the
1: concrete
0: concrete,
1: piling.
0: yeah.
1: They'd attach a hydrojet to it, and they would actually jet as deep as they could, and then would they actually do the pounding. But most
0: Was
1: of the
0: put down
1: pilings were
0: that way.
1: driven with,
0: Yeah.
1: a high pressure water jet that went
0: Yeah.
1: down through the center of the piling itself.
0: Yeah, that's all right. We just match the beat of the pounding and try to play songs
1: Right.
0: at the same tempo, So like and then we played songs like You Shook Me All Night Long or Shake, Rattle and Roll or something like that. Anyway, that is some really cool information and that's really going to be great. He said maybe the first quarter or so and maybe enough that we can get the fireworks even sent off the pier. So that's going to be incredible. It's like, I don't know, when you lived in this town,

0: you know, a long time, like myself, even it, like, it's a really great feeling, you know.
1: I've never was on the pier when, like, it was open, so yeah, I'm excited
0: about
1: it myself.
0: It's like the anchor of our whole, you know, the whole town. It just pulls it all together in the center. So that's exciting news. That's really exciting. Speaking of exciting, we have some exciting upcoming events here in Flagler Beach. As we all know, it's October. There's some events. November, Thanksgiving's coming around. December, we have Christmas stuff. And I don't want to get ahead, like a department store that already has their Christmas displays on. But yes, we're only 2.5 months away from Christmas. So we do have some exciting things. Can you share some of the events or things that are going on in town?
1: Sure. Well, the first one will be this Saturday. It was originally scheduled for last Saturday, but because of the poor weather, it's our annual cardboard regatta.
0: Yeah.
1: Mr. Gillen, the city's ocean rescue and recreation director, has put this together. Last year it was on the intercoastal. This year we're moving it to the beach, right at the base of just north of the pier. I think we've got about 7 entries. If you want to learn more about it, you can visit the city's website and Facebook site.
0: Yeah, but if you want to check that out, like you said, because we could definitely use a few more boaters out there, and it's fun. It's fun. The cardboard regatta, and basically explain to people what they do. They build a.
1: You got to build a boat out of nothing more than cardboard, caulk, glue, and latex paint. Put it together, and we had 6 boats last year, and I think only one of them kind of sank prematurely. But it's a lot of fun. There was some father son boats. There was other family boats. There was husband and wife boats.
0: Yeah,
1: it was a lot of fun.
0: They shouldn't have named it the Titanic,
1: right?
0: Probably. Yeah, and Gilligan's Island, you know,
1: too. The minnow.
0: So it's fun. It's such a family event. You know, moms, dads always, you know, do things like this with their kids. It's a fun family event here in Flagler. So if you want more information about that, you said the city's website.
1: Correct. Or you can send an email to Mr. Gillen, who's T. Gillen, G-I-L-L-I-N, at cityofflagglerbeach.com, and he'll get you the information.
0: What time is that going to start? Did they have a time on that?
1: Check-in is at 9 o'clock. They have a safety meeting at 9:30, and the races start at 10 o'clock.
0: 10 a.m. This Saturday, the 17th. Yeah. So today's Thursday. You still have time to get in on this thing, so if you want to get in on the races, plus you get to have the bragging rights that your cardboard, you know, regatta boat won first place, or you could have the bragging rights to say you're sunk.
1: So, right.
0: All right, so that's pretty cool. That's the 17th. What other events do we have going on or points of interest?
1: Tonight, Thursday night, have our third Thursday. This was a city commission initiative. They asked city staff to find ways to do more engagement with the public. So on the third Thursday for the past several months, we've had 2 or 3 city departments set up in the Wickline Community Center, which is located at South Daytona and South 7th Street. And they set up like a show-and-tell type table. There's no formal presentation, and you just wander in, chat with the departments, and I believe tonight's departments are the Community Redevelopment Agency, which is kind of our downtown development group.
0: Casey.
1: Miss Casey Ryan. We have the Ocean Rescue, so Mr. Gillen will be there tonight as well.
0: He could probably talk to people about the
1: cardboard regatta. Right. And then the final department is the Flagler Beach Fire Department.
0: Yeah.
1: So interim fire chief, Mr. Nate Courtier, will be there, as well as probably some of the other fire officers. So if that goes from 6 o'clock to 8 o'clock, so if you want to learn more about any of those 3 agencies, please stop by. And then I think we have only one more, the month of November.
0: Yeah.
1: November 19th. Oh, it got cut off on your phone.
0: Oh, utilities.
1: Utilities department and a couple other ones.
0: Yeah, this is an ongoing thing. It started back in May. It started off with Chief El Supremo. It started out with the city manager's office, wastewater and facilities maintenance, and then each month about 2 to 3 different departments within the city come. So people come and they learn about these departments. And I would suggest you come, because a lot of times people have questions and they're like trying to figure out a way to talk to somebody or how to get a hold of them. In this case, you can talk one-on-one. There's displays. You can ask questions and things like that. They have displays all set up, printed materials, and they have an open question and answer with the staff.
1: Right. This is going to be the precursor where staff is working on, again, a city commission initiative or direction to restart the Citizens Academy. Citizens Academy was a few-month-long program. It was originally conceived by former Commissioner Jane Mealy. So we want to pick that up, and we'll probably start that after the new year, and that'll go for a few months, and we'll get a little more formal education for those people interested in learning more about the city and the departments.
0: Yeah, and I was looking for it. It's up here somewhere in our thing. I was a graduate of one of the Citizens Academies several years back with Jane Mealy.
1: So yeah.
0: That was fun.
1: I've kind of
0: so
1: shifted that burden to the city clerk, Miss Penny Overstreet. That's going to fall under her responsibility now. It'll be an entire staff, all hands on deck, helping prepare for that, because it's exciting to get people in that are interested in learning about how the different departments, how city operates, how we do funding, budgeting, the challenges that we face, and it's good to meet with residents that are interested in that.
0: Yeah, I learned so much about the different departments and everything. The one thing I did learn is I'd never want to take the city manager's place. Anyway.
1: You come on over anytime, Vern.
0: I'll eat my chicken wings at your desk. Okay. That's about all I'm going to do. What else is going on? There's so many cool things. I mean, it's really starting to amp up. There's lots of events.
1: Well, a little lower key that is next Saturday, the 24th, the police department will be hosting its annual prescription
0: take back day.
1: So if you have prescription drugs that you're no longer using or have no need for, you can bring those to the police department anytime between 10 a.m. and 2 p.m.
0: Yep, no questions asked.
1: Saturday the 24th. Can't be liquids. It's got to be pills.
0: Right.
1: But they'll take them back, and then the drug enforcement agency will come in and collect them. And according to Chief Blanchett, we regularly collect about 100 to 200 pounds worth of prescription.
0: When
1: you look at the size or weight of each individual pill, that's a lot of drugs.
0: It's a lot.
1: But it's a way you can safely dispose of them, get them out of your house. So kids or grandkids or somebody doesn't get something into something that they don't need. So
0: this is my pills from Amy, my beautiful lady fiance. She gives me these prescription drugs that I do need currently, but there will be a time when I don't need all of these. Right now, I think I got like 17 different.
1: You got
0: ones.
1: A milk crate full of them there, Vern.
0: I do. Look at this. And I got that's an insulin and pens. But yeah, that's to keep me after my.
1: Alive.
0: I wouldn't be talking to you right now if I didn't have my prescription drugs.
1: I don't think I could fill an hour on the radio the way you do, Vern, so stick with me here.
0: I couldn't fill your shoes in the.
1: Okay, well then, we're even.
0: All right. By the way, from what I understand, it's kind of. Prescription Drug Take Back Day is sort of a one-day thing that. Reminds people to come and come at once. But I do, at least it was there. There is a drop-off there throughout the year. Is that correct?
1: I believe there. And the other thing, I said you can't bring any liquids. You also can't bring any inhalers or needles or sharps. They don't take that. They're just taking the pills this time.
0: Right, right. Got it. Yeah, so what I was getting at is there is a drop-off. Like, say you miss that day. I believe they've got something set up, but this is an initiative to get a bulk amount of people in there to get all this at once, although they do have a drop-off thing. From what I believe, they did.
1: I'm not sure if they have one or the fire department has one, but I'll double-check and I'll let you know, and you can let your listeners know about it.
0: It was the police department. I just haven't been in there to either drop something off or went there in handcuffs.
1: Right.
0: So,
1: take you into the back door instead of the front door.
0: Yes, they do. There's a lot of events I know. There's this kind of cool thing coming up also this weekend in Flagler. It's the Flagler Beach Historical Museum has a golf cart caravan where they go around, and if you have a golf cart, you can, they don't go on A1A, but they'll go the side roads and legally and visit some of the restaurants.
1: Yeah, it's like what in the past was referred to as a progressive dinner. You go to one place, you'll have like appetizer or cocktails. then you'll go on a short drive and you'll have dinner someplace, and then you go to the third place and you have dessert. So,
0: and that's coming up next Thursday, exactly a week from today, and that's at 5 o'clock p.m. start time for that. So,
1: yep.
0: I do know that the Flagler Women's Club have really amped up their events. They have a lot of things, from an Italian pasta dinner fundraiser. They have a Halloween party, but also the Trunk or Treat.
1: We have Trunk or Treat scheduled. That was a wildly successful event last year. We had about 300 to 400 kids come through. So city staff and members of other city boards and commissions set up their vehicles in the Wick Line parking lot, by the playground, by the tennis courts, by the pickleball courts, behind the library. That's set up. So that's scheduled for Friday, October 30th, That'll go from 5 p.m. to 7 p.m.
0: And that's, it's kids. It's just like trick-or-treat at houses, except for the vehicles, basically. Not saying they get the candy out of the trunk, but the cars are there, and it's a safe way to...
1: Right. Oh, most of the cars, yeah, that's how they do put the cars in and distribute the candy from the trunk or the hatch of the vehicles.
0: That's pretty cool. Yeah, that's really cool. And it's a safe event. So in other words, right. You never quite know what you're walking into when you go from house to house.
1: And if you're interested in helping out, the city is soliciting donations of candy to be distributed to the kids. We have some student youth groups that'll be helping support the event.
0: With all that candy, you'll also be supporting the dentists.
1: Right, exactly.
0: No, cavities. But, yeah, that's pretty cool. There's lots and lots of other things going on, but Halloween-wise is coming up, and it's around the corner. Bear with me. We'll be right back with more from Dale Martin. But I'm going to play a Halloween song since we're talking about this trunk-or-treat thing happening. Here's the Monster Mash on the surf. We'll be right back.

0: coffin rack's voice did ring. Seemed she was troubled by just one thing. Opened the lid and shook his fist and said, "Whatever happened to my Transylvania twist?"
1: "It's now the mash.
0: It's now the monster mash.
1: The monster mash.
0: And it's a graveyard smash.
1: It's now the mash.
0: It's caught on in a flash.

0: Men too, when you get to my door, tell them Body sent you.
1: Then you can mash.
0: Then you can monster mash.
1: The monster mash.
0: And do my graveyard smash.
1: Then you can mash.
0: You'll catch on in a flash.
1: Then you can mash.
0: Then you can monster mash.
2: Mash.
0: Easy, God. You impetuous boy.
2: Mash good.
1: Monster mash.
3: The Monster Mash. What are you doing for Halloween? What are you going to be doing? Are you going to be at the trunk or treat? Or I mean, that's what?
4: No, I'll be on vacation.
3: Oh yeah, Hawaii.
4: Yeah. So
3: yeah, could... you're not allowed vacation. You're not allowed to leave. Our city might fall apart.
4: No, oh, I'll have my phone with me. So
3: all right, cool. Well, speaking of you know, falling apart, scarecrows, sometimes you got to stuff them real good or they'll fall apart. We got a scarecrow contest in town, right?
4: Yep, the scarecrow contest was originally conceived by the Flagler Beach Creates, a local artistic organization. It appears that they've kind of folded. Some people moved away. Other people have other life commitments. But a couple of businesses reached out to the city and said, hey, are you going to have the scarecrow contest this year? And so the city's Parks Committee has stepped up. And so they're promoting the scarecrow. There's no fee. It's not intended fundraising. It's just supposed to be fun. So on the city's Facebook site, you know, you just build a scarecrow. I think we get some of our straw or hay from Bunnell. At a decent price. So put together a scarecrow, put it outside your office or your business or your radio station.
3: Yeah.
4: And
3: we'll
4: have some judging. And, yeah, you're going to win a ribbon. So you get and it'll say outstanding scarecrow. There's no, like, wow, monster cash prizes or anything like that. But
3: get the bragging rights.
4: We're going to leave them up through the end of October and into early November, and then we will announce the winners of the Outstanding Scarecrows at the November 1st Friday.
3: Wow, yeah, that's right. November 6th, I believe, is our first Friday. Sorry, I just ate some chicken wings. They weren't supposed to be hot, but they're hot. Thanks, Eric Cooley. I was going to say, oh, thank heaven, but no, not in this case. I'm choking. By the way, so any business entity along the strip here or in the vicinity can do this. So they would build it with straw that would be provided?
4: No, they'll have to get their straw.
3: They'll get straw. Well, you had mentioned a place.
4: Yeah,
3: I
4: think Flagler Beach Creates indicated that somewhere in Bunnell, okay, and we'll get that specific. They could provide bales of hay at a relatively inexpensive cost.
3: Got it.
4: So, yeah, and I'm not sure how much straw or hay you need. You might go in with a neighboring business and buy one bale for $5 or $10 or something like that. Then go to the thrift store in town, buy some things to dress up your scarecrow with, and
3: some clothes and little funny hats or something. I know that I wouldn't need that much straw because I'm thinking that the way I look, I'm like the skinny guy. I'll just throw some straw in my ears and my hat and my mouth.
4: We'll just use one piece of straw for each one of your legs.
3: I'll just thanks a lot, man. I'll just stand there like outside the door perfectly still for like all the way till November 6th, you know. Anyway, he calls me Slim, I think, right?
4: Yep.
3: So that's going to be fun and exciting. That is kind of a neat thing for people to come into town to see, too, and check out all the different scarecrows that are around town.
4: Yeah, they also, the Flagler Beach Creates also did what they call the Witch's Ride, which is a bicycle ride around. We weren't able to kind of pick that up.
3: Right.
4: But I know that there was another event going on with the...
3: trying to think.
4: Yeah.
3: Let me think.
4: Trying to think what
3: is
4: else.
3: Is it like that? I know that they have the caravan thing.
4: Yeah, you mentioned the caravan. I thought there was one other thing about...
3: The
4: Halloween or...
3: Let's see. On Halloween Day, it's free rides in the manager's car.
4: No.
3: Oh, that's not it. All right.
4: So. I got a small car.
3: All right. So that's pretty cool. The Halloween in October is full of fun. And like you said, this runs all the way till November 6th. Our first Friday will be November 6th. That'll be fun. Fingers crossed it doesn't rain.
4: We've lost a lot this year due to bad weather.
3: Two chances in September, then we also lost it in October, which is...
4: And I think, actually, one thing that did slip my mind, again, Mr. Gillen keeps all these events popping. We do have a Friday night movie
3: scheduled
4: for Veterans Park tomorrow night, and it's Mr. Smith Goes to Washington. We've tried to keep all the movies this year with a
3: theme
4: of United States 250th celebration. So this one is Mr. Smith Goes to Washington, and it's scheduled at dusk or 8 o'clock, whatever, in Veterans Park.
3: That's right. maybe I can get a couple of our staff, because it's kind of co-sponsored by us, because we also have some of the equipment and stuff, too.
4: Right.
3: That's always fun. And so it'll be tomorrow night, the 16th, an outdoor movie.
4: Right.
3: And should be fun. It's under the stars. Bring some popcorn, right?
4: We've tried moving those indoors to the Wickline Center, but they've been plagued by bad weather this year as well. And I don't think the weather outlook for tomorrow is very good either, but it's scheduled for now.
3: Isn't it weird how on Fridays it just seems to rain all the other nights of the week?
4: Like right.
3: The other first Fridays, it was like Monday, Tuesday, Wednesday, Thursday. Yeah. Beautiful.
4: First Monday just doesn't have a ring to it, though.
3: It doesn't. Friday's the weekend, man. Friday is the weekend, so got to get the party in gear on Friday for the weekend. All right. And then we're getting into, I just don't even see this, but like Thanksgiving is coming up and the holidays for that. And then comes like later comes Christmas and all that. But you were talking about the Christmas dinner thing, correct?
4: We're going to run the, unfortunately, my daughter can't be a co-host this year, but we'll sponsor our community Christmas dinner at the Wickline Center. There may be another purpose for that dinner other than celebrating Christmas, but we got about 30 or 40 people that brought a dish and had a good meal. We encourage people to come.
3: You cook from all too, over. Don't you?
4: Yeah, I usually toss in a turkey or a ham or something like that, and if we get some good desserts and some good side dishes. So that's Christmas, but before then we've got all the events of the December 1st Friday, which will be we got the parade on the following day. We've got skydiving Santa. We've got the school
3: Friday
4: bands coming
3: school.
4: In and there's the school chorus groups and
3: yeah,
4: December's a fun month. We got that, and then we got the surfboard drop, so we're going to start putting the surfboard together again, testing all the lights, and
3: we have the lighting of the tree.
4: Correct. Yep.
3: 5, 4, 3, 2, 1, Chevy Chase.
4: Right. That'll be the mayor's last one. So.
3: Oh, yeah. So it's always fun. You know, we do the big countdown and the whole park lights up, you know.
4: Right.
3: And, you know, fingers crossed.
4: Fingers crossed, yep. Everybody's waiting for it to fail, which last year, again, Mr. Whitwam and his crew. They made sure all the lights worked just perfectly. We just need to make sure none of the vendors at First Friday, and that's going to be on you.
3: Yeah.
4: We can't have any of the vendors plugging into any of the city's power because they mess up the lights.
3: Right.
4: So we're going to have to – we'll give them a note at the November meeting saying you are not allowed to have city power.
3: Yes.
4: At December. You got to bring your own generator or
3: right.
4: something.
3: The funniest First Friday – I got to tell a super quick story about lighting of the tree was so at this time, it was Susie Johnson was the mayor, no longer the mayor, but she was a previous mayor. And so I gave her the microphone, and what she did, she had Santa Claus, our Santa that's out there, flip the switch, right? So the mayor is like, all right, Santa, are you ready? He's like, ho, ho, ho, yeah. She goes, 3, 2, 1, flip the switch. It goes, bang, conk. It goes off. Everything, the whole park goes off. And Susie's still over the mic. That was still live. She goes, Santa, what did you do? And all these kids start throwing stuff at Santa. And he just, like, ran. He ran. Anyway, it's not going to happen that way this year. And it didn't happen that way last year.
4: Nope. Mayor King did a great job flipping that switch.
3: Yeah, for sure. Yeah, and it worked out great. So that's so many things going on in town. Now, how are things along the coastlines? I know that, like, way back, we had the beach renourishment program, and you know, we salvaged a lot when some storms are coming in. Knock on wood, there hasn't been—I mean, other than which was horrible—you know, over just last weekend.
4: Yeah, the nor'easter. There's supposed to be another nor'easter brewing, but
3: right.
4: Yep, we've got 5 weeks left.
3: Yeah, let's keep our fingers crossed with that. No hurricanes, you know. So weather-wise, we're doing all right, and it's not bad. And then within the city, how's things going, the recycling program and different things like that? Wasn't there a while back the crushing machine, the Big Blue or something?
4: Yeah,
3: like
4: the
3: that?
4: Big Blue, for those of you unfamiliar, we take your glass and we recycle the glass, and we crush it. And you can it can be kind of pebble size. And you can use it for landscaping. If you want to see how that's utilized, you can look at the grounds around City Hall, look at the grounds around the police department or the Wick Line Center, again, South 7th and South Daytona. It's in our landscaping beds. But we can also set the hammers to turn it into more of a dust instead of pebbles. And the city has been working with the Florida League of Cities as well as NASA.
3: Oh, wow.
4: To develop and make use of the dust that the city creates into some new high-strength materials that rivals the strength and performance of concrete.
3: Wow.
4: But it will... So that's been in the process for several years. There's still... It's a proprietary effort. We had to recently ship, I believe, 25,000 pounds of the pixie dust out to Washington State, which is where a company is. It becomes an extrudable product that you can use it for the bumper blocks. You could use it for wherever you use concrete.
3: Yeah.
4: But supposedly it's supposed to be about 7 times the strength of concrete, and it makes use of recyclable material. So, and we're the only place in the state that provides this type of product.
3: Wow,
4: so,
3: that's pretty cool.
4: It's been an intriguing relationship. Ms. Crystal Nobray from the city's utility billing and Mr. Lou Rodriguez from the sanitation department, they've been the lead coordinators on this with the Florida League of Cities. So hopefully that'll turn into a great benefit for the city's recycling program.
3: Yeah, I mean, it's really something, especially that we have something like this in our town and one of the only ones, you know. That's pretty exciting. How about the library? We got a couple things that the library does. I know you like to play games, you know, board games and stuff like that. But the
4: library, they have a chess meetup. Miss Parrish does a great job at the library with children's readings. I think Chief Courtier, Interim Fire Chief Courtier, was supposed to do the public reading yesterday for the kids.
3: Yeah.
4: But yeah, there's a weekend event. There's chess group. There's a group of IT professionals that just like to have a professional kind of meetup and talk IT stuff.
3: Mm-hmm.
4: They meet probably once a month. There's story time for the kids, so on and so forth. I think they're starting to organize their annual book sale. The kids group is they call it the Dragon Club. It's for young readers ages 6 to 12. They meet every month as well. So there's a lot of good things going on. Over the summer, they ran a theater group.
3: Wow.
4: An experimental theater group. They had about 20 kids, I believe. They had a summer reading program. So there's some good programs in our little old library.
3: Yeah, the Flagler Beach Library is, you know, pretty much adjacent there to the Wick Line.
4: Right, the campus.
3: Yeah, and, you know, for those of you that don't that are thinking like it's all books or something, it's programs, but it's also they have like music and stuff. If you're into music, they have different like availability where you can check out like CDs or get music. It's not just books, but a lot of people love books, and I have my library card.
4: Yeah, so. Miss Parrish has gotten the city integrated into a cloud book system where you can rent the books from dozens of libraries around. So, yeah, there's a lot more there than a lot of us like the traditional books, turning the pages, things like that. But if you're more into the electronic, the audio books and things like that, yeah, there's plenty of options for people to...
3: Yep.
4: To check out.
3: It's our very own Flagler Beach Library, so check that out. And there's also some coming up. Actually, it's on my birthday. Don't forget presents right here, November 21st.
4: Well, mine's before that, so mine's November 9th. So.
3: 9th. Don't forget that one either.
4: My present will be based on what you give me. My present to you will be based on what I get from you on November
3: 9th. Oh, I see. Probably, like, if I give you something really good, you'll be like...
4: You'll get something better back.
3: Yeah, here's something from the dollar store, right?
4: Right.
3: Like the Dollar Tree where everything's $1.25.
4: Right. I'll go to their store. It's 50 cents.
3: Okay. So there is a special event coming up, and it happens every so often here through the year, but it goes right through Flagler Beach on
4: A1A. Right, it's the A1A garage sale that you know, goes for miles and miles. What's it say? 150 miles.
3: Wow.
4: So that's Saturday, November 21st. So the weekend before Thanksgiving. So you can early Christmas shopping if you go to this 150-mile-long garage sale.
3: Yeah, people just cruise up and down A1A from, well, like you said, 150 miles. I don't know where it starts, St. Augustine, maybe all the way to, who knows, Ponce Inlet or something.
4: Right.
3: But people have their garage sales, quote-unquote, you know, lawn sales, stuff set up at their homes and businesses, and you can drive, theoretically, all the way down and see each one along the way.
4: Actually, it says it starts in Fernandina Beach and goes down to Ponce Inlet.
3: Oh, my goodness, yeah. So, that's a long way.
4: Amelia Island through Jack's Beach in Jacksonville, Ponce, or Pontevedra and St. Augustine, all the way down.
3: Yeah, you got antiques, collectibles, home decor, vintage finds, and more. Also, if you want information about that, it's www.scenica1a.org. So let's see. You got anything else on the horizon or anything else you want to touch base with our city manager, Mr. Dale Martin, and the staff and the commissioners all do a good job. Big shout out to the commissioners, to the fire department, to the police agencies, and everybody that helps run the city. All the different within the city of Flagler Beach, there's also lots of different groups that you can get involved in, like volunteer organizations and things like that.
4: Right. And today is the first day. If you really want to get involved in it, today's the first day you can get your petitions if you're really interested in running for a seat on the city commission.
3: Oh, yeah.
4: They're available today. And
3: wow.
4: I think, according to Ms. Overstreet, you'd have to get 47 signatures to get yourself on the ballot.
3: Right.
4: So if you're interested in that, you can talk to Ms. Overstreet. If you want to learn more about city government in general, feel free to talk to me if you're contemplating something like that. But, yep, if you want to be involved on the at the highest level in local government, you can consider running for city commission.
3: All right. And tell everybody about the commission meetings when they are, just in case. Most people do, but there's some listeners that, like, I always want to know more about more information, but I'm never quite sure where it's at or what's going on.
4: The city commission meets at City Hall, which is at 105 South 2nd Street, kitty corner from the hotel. We meet on the 2nd and 4th Thursdays of each month at 5:30. Sometimes there might be a workshop on a single item issue that the commission wants to delve more into. Those may start at 4:30. But the meetings go from probably about 5:30 to 9 o'clock, 9:30. There's relatively good public participation. You can also view the live streaming of the city commission meetings. They're on stream via YouTube. And you can find the directions on how to do that at the city's website as well.
3: All right. So there it is. And the city's website, just in case they want to look up all things Flagler, is
4: www.cityofflaglerbeach.com.
3: There it is. You're now up to date with everything that we know.
4: Yeah.
3: And you can learn more about different programs and different things that are going on within the city of Flagler Beach. Like you said, check out the website. Also, don't be shy. Go up to a commission meeting from time to time. Don't forget there's lots of opportunities to learn more. The Citizens Academy, which is coming up, and more. So we covered a lot of ground today, and we hope that we were helpful and insightful.
4: Thanks for the opportunity. I've been missing it.
3: Yeah, always good, always fun to hang out with you. We're going to leave you with, or by the way, the song that you heard just before he came in was Ian Opalinski and a song for Flagler Beach. This next one is Captain Nick and a song about what's under the pier, waking up under the pier. Thanks again, Dale Martin, my special guest, city manager of Flagler.
4: Thanks, Vern.
3: All right.

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Well, it was spring break, 1975. 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We had 4 or 5 cases of Mexican beer stashed away in my room. I had too many margaritas with a sexy St.

0: clear. 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

0: the mighty Led Zeppelin here on Surf Radio 97.3 FM. I'm going to leave you, babe. Hey, coming up here in just a few minutes, I'm just a hair bit late doing this, but Christian Love, son of Mike Love, the Beach Boys, Beach Boys band, he's going to be, he's got a new track. It's not out yet. It's coming out, I think he said, November 13th. I'll double check that date. However, we get a sneak peek of it. We'll get a chance to hear his brand new song. It's called Our First Kiss. And again, it'll be released. You can't find it out there. We've got an exclusive sneak peek. No one else, I think, is going to play it or can play it. But we will, and we've got it. And thank you, Christian, for sending it to us. He may call in. His father, Mike, has been ill. Was at the Ryman this past weekend, and you know he had to be in a wheelchair and things. Things are trying to stay positive, but legendary Mike Love of the Beach Boys. Last year we lost Brian Wilson, and Mike Love now is ill as well. But fingers crossed and prayers and good vibrations to Mike, his dad, and for Christian. He's got this new song out called Our First Kiss, and we're going to play it right after we check in with a few of our sponsors. We'll be right back with Christian Love.
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2: Want to thank all of our wonderful sponsors who, are here with us and keep us up, running, and on the airwaves. So if you do need any of their goods and services, perhaps you could look to some of them. And, restaurants, like you just heard, a massage therapist. We've got some real estate office and more. So, check them all out. And if you come into the town, visit some of these fine establishments as well. All right, Christian Love, my buddy, member of the Beach Boys touring band, is got a brand new song out, but it's not out yet. It is not out. It will be arriving November. Let me see the exact date. Give me 1 second here. I'm talking to Christian as we November 13th. It'll be out November 13th. But I'm honored to say we've got a sneak peek preview of it. It's called Our First Kiss, and it's a cool little fun song. A little bit about love, but maybe Christian will call in and I'll talk to him a little bit. And also sending good vibes out to his father, Mike Love, of the original founding member of the Beach Boys, and hoping that his health, he stays stable and all of that. And legend, just absolute legend. Here is Christian in Our First Kiss with a little intro from Christian himself.
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0: Yes, that's something brand new, but you can't get it yet, but we got it from Christian Love. That song there is called Our First Kiss, and I am honored to have on the phone with me Christian Love. How you doing, man?
1: Hey, buddy. It's great to talk to you.
0: Great to talk with you, man. And, dude, we were just talking for a split second. You just called me, but you were like, that song's pumping through the speakers, right?
1: That's right. Yeah, it's good to hear.
0: Yeah, man. I know we can talk about a whole bunch of things, but I wanted to talk about this song. It's going to be dropping November 13th, and this is one of your sort of latest songs. What's Our First Kiss all about, man?
1: It's been, you know, it's pretty straightforward because what the words are sounding like is what the song is about. So.
0: Yeah, so it's really about that first kiss.
1: It is about that first kiss and the excitement, you know, something fresh and new, and the excitement of having that first kiss with a girl when you're young, and the energy that you feel from it.
0: Wow. Yeah, I remember those times, if memory serves. No, I'm just kidding. but yeah, that's a really fun song, and when I got the preview of it yesterday, I just thought, you know, it's just such an upbeat, fun, you know, happy tune. It makes you feel like, well, I mean, not just summer, but like to me, yeah. it just feels like you're, you know, maybe you're picking up the girl, you know, you're picking her up and you maybe you open the door for her. You're kind of shy,
1: yes.
0: And maybe you're kind of like nervous, you know. And
1: yeah.
0: You go driving down the coast or you go to a little movie or restaurant and then you come back home and you're dropping her off or whatever. And you're like, should I, shouldn't I? And you go for it.
1: Yeah, exactly. And you feel like you could be listening to a song with the convertible top down, the wind blowing in your hair.
0: Yeah.
1: I kind of feel that sense of thing.
0: It's a great song, man, and I know it's coming out November 13th. It's getting colder in some regions, not for you in California, not for me here in Florida, but it might bring some warm and sunny vibes to November, you know, 13th if it gets cooler up north and stuff like that. So it's bringing a little summer love to people, I think.
1: Yeah, I think, you know, California usually is summer year-round, so it'll be a nice time to release that one.
0: Yeah, for sure. Yeah, that's you know, something that brings some sunshine into people's worlds when it's freezing cold in New York City or Philadelphia or something. So,
1: yeah.
0: So tell everybody, I know that you have been working on your craft for so long, but you know, just tell everybody just a quick little history of you, if you don't mind. I don't want to keep you on the phone too long, but just give everybody up to date, you know, a little bit about, you know, your quick upbringing and then how you got into music and because you've been doing a lot of stuff, you know, for a long time.
1: Yeah, that's true. So I started out, I lived in Santa Barbara most of my life and I grew up on the Mesa, which is close to the ocean.
0: Yeah.
1: I don't know if you know, Mesa means tabletop in Spanish.
0: Oh,
1: so,
0: I didn't know that.
1: Our place was kind of perched up on the cliff overlooking the ocean.
0: Wow, dude.
1: So that's kind of, I used to go down the steps to go surfing at Mesa Lane when I was in high school. And at the same time, I was listening to videos on MTV and stuff and just starting to write songs, you know, on the piano and stuff. And soon after that, I formed a band called Alex's Cane.
0: Yeah.
1: We went out and played some shows as a three-piece. Later on, we had a band called Size 9.
0: Wow.
1: After that, we had a band called Five Alarm for a long period of time.
0: Wow, cool.
1: And then, of course, in 2006, I joined the Beach Boys for what is now looking like a 20-year run. So.
0: Yeah, man. Exciting stuff. And then you've been putting out a lot of music, you know, quite a bit. I mean, in 2024, was it? In 2025, you know, the Only Alibis album. It's absolutely great from front to back. Like, the whole album is cool from the beginning. Yeah.
1: Yeah, I think that might have even been back as far as 23, maybe.
0: Yeah, yeah.
1: Time flies, right?
0: time does fly, man, when you're having fun music, you know. Hey, if you hear motorcycles, Christian, our radio station, of course, is on the beach, but it's A1A, and it's Biketoberfest. There's motorcycles everywhere. It's just everywhere.
1: That's what that sound was. I was trying to figure out.
0: Well,
1: it was
0: either that or I had some chicken wings and I have gas, you know. So no,
1: that would explain things too.
0: It would explain things. So, what's the weather like there where you are?
1: The weather is like 75 degrees. It's absolutely perfect. It's sunny.
0: Nice.
1: There is some there's some winds kicking up that might cause some problems in the Malibu area, but besides that, California dreaming.
0: Yeah, for sure, man. Southern California. Do you hear that revving? I don't know if you can hear that. It's really loud. Some guy's trying to show off his Harley Davidson, I think.
1: I just thought you had some phlegm and you're trying to cough it up.
0: I think it could have been both, you know. Hey, by the way, I wanted to say, you know, great job. I saw some of the video footage of your weekend concerts, the last ones. And I just want to say you really stepped up to the plate, man. You sang quite a bit more lead vocals. He does sing lead vocals all the time, and then in his solo stuff, he does all the vocals. But in the Beach Boys show, you have certain ones that, you know, you sing the lead vocals, but you did quite a bit more, you know, helping out your dad and stuff. And I was watching some of the video footage, and there's some really good stuff out there on social media.
1: Oh, thanks, Fern. I appreciate it. Yeah. We're just all, you know, doing our best to support him and trying to get his back. And he seemed like he enjoyed the two shows.
0: Yeah.
1: Which was really nice.
0: Yeah, it was really nice, and it was kind of cool to see you up there and with Stamos and stuff, John Stamos, and you guys were holding the fort down.
1: Yeah, it's always a blast playing with John. He's he's everyone's favorite uncle. So
0: yeah, Uncle Jesse, right?
1: He's great.
0: Yeah,
1: and I also wanted to mention that I have some shows coming up next weekend.
0: Yeah, please do.
1: In Maryland, actually. So,
0: oh, cool.
1: I got 1023 is at Island Green in Westminster, Maryland.
0: Nice.
1: 1024 is at Sign of the Horse Brewery in Hanover, PA.
0: Dude, I lived near there.
1: Well, you're gonna have to come to that one.
0: Right? I'll try my best. Which day is that?
1: 1024, so that should be Saturday.
0: Okay, yeah, let me check that out. Yeah, and the night before, was it the night before, the 23rd, or what did you just say?
1: Yeah, Island Green in Westminster, Maryland.
0: Okay, got it, yeah.
1: And then 1025, which is Sunday, at Bourbon Mill in New Oxford, PA. Maybe that one's close to you, too.
0: That is. I mean, obviously I'm in Florida, but I grew up right around there as a kid. I know that whole area, so if I can... Yeah. Finagle it, I'll maybe try to catch a flight and come see you.
1: Oh, that would be a flight, yeah. I was thinking you could just drive there, yeah.
0: Yeah, well, I would like to catch a flight. Let me check that out for sure. So again, announce those shows one more time for any online listeners that are listening to us in Maryland or Pennsylvania. Go ahead and just say that one more time.
1: Yeah, so Friday 10/23 at Island Green in Westminster, Maryland.
0: Mm.
1: And then Saturday, 10/24, at Stein of Forts Brewery in Hanover, PA.
0: Right.
1: And then Sunday, 10/25, at Bourbon Mill in New Oxford, PA. It's like a full tour.
0: Yeah.
1: It's just crazy, right?
0: That is, man. It's really good. And by the way, if you were in Hanover, you got to have, I don't know if you like them or not, but you got to have some pretzels, because that's where a big pretzel factory is called Hanover Pretzels.
1: So, oh, nice.
0: Yeah, they're like the third biggest after like Snyder's and Utz or something like that, or one of the pretzels. I don't know.
1: I'm gonna have to swing by.
0: Yeah, man. They have the sticks, the pretzel sticks. They have the rounds. They have the like burnt ones or whatever they're called. Well done. They have the like ones filled with peanut butter. I don't know what your diet's like these days, but they're pretty good.
1: And, you know, the good part about that is even if you didn't like, if you went to go see the music and you didn't like it, you could always have a pretzel.
0: Yeah. After about four songs, like, you know, a whole bunch of people leave your show and, like, they find them, like, across the street at the pretzel place.
1: Yeah. Yeah. And they're like, giving me cash out of pocket. Like,
0: yeah.
1: Thank you so much.
0: Or, like, you're like, playing and all of a sudden these things are hitting you, like, these. Like, what the hell is this? People are throwing pretzel balls at you.
1: Yeah, that's awesome.
0: No, man, no one throws pretzel balls at Christian Love and his band. Who's going to be playing with you as far as your bandmates?
1: Yeah, so I got Jesse Beninati on the drums. He's one of my main bandmates. Yeah. I've been playing with him for upwards of 20 years. And I have Nate Rubin joining.
0: Nice.
1: It's going to be a lot of fun. It's going to be a lot of fun, just the three of us.
0: Nice. Yeah, Nate's a really talented guy, too. So, yeah. Very
1: for
0: cool.
1: For sure, yeah.
0: And you guys actually have a couple songs out. I know that you and Nate did So Tightly.
1: Yeah.
0: And then I think there was another song, too, that Nate was working on that was kind of like a tribute kind of song or something. I can't remember what that was. I think it was Hargo.
1: Oh,
0: Hargo.
1: The one for John Lennon, Crying for John Lennon?
0: Yeah, that's it. Yeah, yeah. Christian. Yeah.
1: Yeah, no, he did a great job on that production. Yeah, it was awesome.
0: And then you have a song that you put out. Now, we just played the preview of Our First Kiss coming out November 13th, but you just recently also had another song with you and Timmy Johnson, who is a cool dude. I've known him. In fact, I think maybe Timmy's the reason why you and I are friends.
1: Oh, nice.
0: But called Hold Me Again, right?
1: Yeah, that's right, yeah.
0: Yeah, and that was kind of... tell everybody how you collaborate, because we collaborated in a song too, but it seems like sometimes people will come up with an idea. In the case of our song with the Cherry Drops, you actually came up with a lot of the sort of the origin of the song and the way the melody, vocal melody went. Tell everybody how it kind of works when you do a collaboration.
1: Yeah, so like it's basically the same way that you did it. Timmy Johnson sent me the music, the track, basically the full band track, all ready to go. All I had to do is write something over the top of it, and that's what I did.
0: Right.
1: Came up with the first thing that came to mind, and I just started jotting stuff down and recorded it soon after. It was a lot of fun.
0: Yeah, and tell everybody how you kind of, I mean, this is can get complicated, I do know, but what goes through your mind when you are writing a song? Because you have so many great songs. Some of them are very similar to each other, but some just have their own life. They have their own different, you know, there's just that's what I think is a good songwriter. When the music, it's not always exactly the same. You have all these different creative ways. So there is a commonality, but yet, you know, there's different songs with different tempos, with different meanings. What goes through your mind when you go to write a song? How do you do it?
1: I kind of just try to pick up a vibe, like what's the tempo that I want to do, or what's the style, what's the general vibe of what I'm trying to portray, what I'm trying to convey is the word I'm looking for. So, yeah. And then I'll just throw the music down, something real simple, just to, you know, I don't like to crowd things up before I put the melody down, and then I'll kind of produce it from there.
0: Yeah, yeah, and your songs are really cool, and they have, like, such a, I don't know how you do it. Like, we do stuff, and I produce stuff for the Cherry Drops, my band, but just the way that, I don't know, even within the harmonies, you sometimes double-track your harmonies, right? You'll do both parts a lot of times.
1: Yeah, of course, yeah.
0: Yeah, it's very cool. It's very cool sound. So also recently, Christian did a couple of interviews, most recently with, I think, Dr. Music, was it? Dr. Music?
1: Yeah, that was definitely one of them. I'm drawing a blank on the name of the other one.
0: Yeah.
1: Yeah.
0: You can Google it or find it on by searching YouTube, and you can see Christian in action. So... you can't miss him because he has blue hair.
1: Yeah, it's kind of like like the Paris Hilton video. You can't miss that one.
0: It looks cool though, dude. It looks really cool. Yeah, you cool dude, and you know your music is great. So I appreciate you calling up. We're gonna play a couple more Christian Love songs because we're here, and dude, just thinking, you know, just sending good vibrations to you, the family, you know, your dad, and you know, keeping the spirit and keeping everything alive. So we appreciate everything, the contributions, both, you know, your family, your dad, the whole band, and of course you and your solo music. Like you just heard Our First Kiss, a very fun, summery, upbeat song, you know. And lastly, for those that did miss it, tell them about how some summer, you know, John Stamos created or helped do a music video to that. But also, I noticed semi recently it hit like top five in one of the charts or something.
1: Oh yeah, it got to actually number four on the Amazon rock chart.
0: Yeah.
1: Which was awesome. But yeah, the Some Summer video, I was just, I think I had the song in the Beach Boys set at the time,
0: mm-hmm.
1: and I just messaged, I didn't even call, I just messaged Stamos, and I said, would you be interested in, you know, directing a video for this song? And he was right on it. He was like, absolutely, let's do this.
0: Wow, that's cool.
1: And
0: man,
1: he worked so diligently on this video. He was just like night and day, and he would, you know, do revisions, and he would send them to me. What do you think about that? And I'm just like, yeah, that's great. I thought he did a great job on the video.
0: Yeah, he sure did.
1: And also, my dad was made a cameo in the end part of the video, so it was pretty cool.
0: Yeah, he sure did. Yeah, it's a great video. Look it up on YouTube. Some Summer. And we're actually going to play it here and a few more Christian Love songs as well. Maybe we'll slip in some Beach Boys too. So, Christian, it's been nice talking with you. Don't want to cut you off short, but I also don't want to hold you for too long either. You got a lot of important musical things to do, and I greatly appreciate both your you calling in as well as your musical friendship.
1: Thanks, Vern. Always a pleasure to be on the show.
0: All right. That's Christian Love, everybody. Christian, stay on the line with me here, and we're going to play a song here from Christian Love. In fact, a few of them, but here's an intro of Christian talking about some summer, and then the song here on 97.3 FM, The Surf.
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0: on the west coast of America, a new sound was born, the surfing sound. 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

0: If summer had a sound, it would be the Beach Boys. 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

0: A super long music set there of Christian Love and his dad Mike Love of the Beach Boys here on Surf Radio. That one there was called Crazy for You. Before that, You Could Be My Girl, Christian Love. The Beach Boys and Catch a Wave, Get You Back from the Beach Boys. Dance, Dance, Dance, a little Mike Love lead vocal stuff. Before that, Christian Love's Hold Me Again, featuring Timmy Johnson. Christian Love's Some Some Summer, directed by John Stamos, the music video. And we did his newest song a little bit earlier when we played, Our First Kiss. And then we also played Hold Me Again. So many great songs from Christian and Mike, his dad, the Beach Boys. And thank you for all the years and friendship. And Mike, thinking about you too.
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0: 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Thanks again to all of our wonderful sponsors that keep us up, running, and on the airwaves. You also want to thank all of our listeners, like Fred. Fred just sent a nice message via email saying he's enjoying the program earlier when we played the Munster Mash, and he wants to hear a song from Jim Stafford. Now, after all, it is Halloween, the spooktacular time of the year, and Halloween could bring creepy creatures like spiders and snakes. Here's Jim Stafford by request. Thanks, Fred, for listening.

One of the greatest debut albums of all time, the Cars album. My Best Friend's Girl, they were so ahead of their time, definitely were so ahead of their time. They were like cross, like rock and roll with like a little bit of the punk attitude with new wave synthesizers and everything, and they were kind of the forefathers, in my opinion, of the new wave movement. The Cars on the Surf, 97.3 FM. Christine McVie, we lost her a few years ago. She was, one of the main ingredients of Fleetwood Mac, and I loved her voice. I mean, yeah, Stevie Nicks kind of was, the gypsy, her voice went like, but Christine McVie had a voice of an angel. Here's Got a Hold on Me from one of her solo songs here on the Surf.

the late, great Christine McVie of Fleetwood Mac got a hold on me. On 97.3, it's 3:49 in the afternoon. 82 degrees, sunny skies here in Flagler Beach, Florida. You got DJ Surfin' Vern for a few more minutes. Thanks for hanging out with me, and thanks to Christian Love of the Beach Boys band and his solo band as well. Hey, the Flagler Women's Club has a candidates night tonight, Thursday, October 15th, 7 o'clock p.m. is the time. They'll have some refreshments as well, and the candidates are invited for Flagler County Commission, Flagler County School Board, Palm Coast City Council. You get to meet the candidates and hear from those seeking to serve our community of Flagler Beach and Flagler. So Flagler Women's Club is at 1524 South Central Avenue, right here in Flagler Beach. For more information about tonight's candidates night, it's area code 305-778-2885. It's a cell phone of Joanne Soman. 305-778-2885. Tonight, candidates night, Thursday, October 15th, for those running for different boards like Flagler County Commission, Flagler County School Board, and Palm Coast City Council. Hope to see you tonight at the candidates night at the Flagler Women's Club. All right, did you ever hear the term one-hit wonder? Well, what that basically means is for music, that a band put out a song that hit like the top 40, but then you never either heard from them again or they couldn't get the same achievement. They never got back on the charts. This next band is one of those bands, a one-hit wonder. They had a funny name called Chilliwack. And this was a big song, but it was the only time you ever heard of this song. It's My Girl, She's Gone, Gone, Gone. Chilliwack on the Surf.

0: Thursday forecast, sunshine, high of 85, northeast winds 10 to 15 knots, east 2 to 3. Moderate chop. On the river, your high tide 11:50. Cloudy this evening, low 73. Friday, partly cloudy. Chance of rain in the afternoon, high of 85. Saturday, partly cloudy. Spotty showers, some may be heavy, high of 78. 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
1: Well, it's 82 degrees, sunny skies, and just absolutely gorgeous here in Flagler Beach, Florida. That does it for me, DJ Surfin' Vern. Again, my special guest today was Dale Martin, the City of Flagler Beach manager, and he talked about all things about Flagler Beach, what was going on, how the pier is doing. He talked about things that are going on in town, special events, and things that are happening within the city of Flagler Beach. So, anyway, also want to thank, of course, Christian Love, a good friend of mine, and we've recorded together and done some other stuff as well. So just hanging out. Don't forget he's got a couple shows coming up next weekend on Friday, Saturday, and Sunday. Maryland and Friday. Then he also has Saturday and Sunday in Pennsylvania. So if you happen to be around, it's a cool place to go hang out at these places where he plays. All right, that does it for me. I am out of here, and I hope you guys have a great rest of your day, great rest of your week, and I'll see you on the radio sometime real soon again. All right, until then, I'm going to leave you with a goodbye song from Scandal with Goodbye to You. By the way, Sunny V is coming up next. She's got her really cool show. It's it's kind of like cool country, but yet with that beach vibe. And Sunny V will take you all the way to about 7 o'clock tonight. So stay tuned for that. Should be fun and lots of fun. She's such a great lady. And Vicky's her real name. But Sunny V, all right? I'll say goodbye. Peace. This is Scandal. See ya.

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And first as all, we'll soon get back on ship.

Whoa. Hey, hey, hey, Flagler Beach. It is the Beach and Country Show. Woo! Hang on, here we go. Wait a second here. We gotta stop it. Okay. We got Brian Kelly right here, Palm Tree Country, on Surf 97.3.

0: Kelly, Palm Tree Country, thank you so much. We got a little bit of technical difficulty today right here. Let's see what we got. Okay, here we go. I have a special guest, and we were talking to Vern, and so we got a little bit discombobulated here. I got my sister Golden Hair here.
1: Hey, Trisha. Hey, Flagler Beach.
0: Yeah. It feels like old times.
1: The girls again.
0: That's right. We used to have a show Saturday afternoons, 12 to 3. It was a
1: beach party with the girls.
0: Yep, that was us.
1: That was fun.
0: Oh, my gosh. And she's back from Texas.
1: Uh-huh. Yeah,
0: tell us.
1: Got my cowboy boots. We live out just outside of Houston. It's called Fulshear, Texas.
0: Uh-huh.
1: And I tell you, it's an experience.
0: Is it?
1: Yes.
0: Why is that?
1: The highways alone, it's like you're going up a roller coaster. The highway system, they have bridges that are they're higher than any rooftop.
0: Oh.
1: So you're climbing and climbing, and I just expect to hear
0: Oh no! Oh my gosh!
1: But it's great. It's so funny because my husband, we were moving. He was like, "Oh, I don't know about Florida. It's so hot." And so then he gets a job in Texas, and it's 100 degrees
0: in the winter, probably.
1: Well, we have like 100 degrees most of the time, and then for like 2 months, it's like 32 degrees.
0: Oh,
1: so
0: no.
1: It's super, super cold. And they will shut down the highways because the bridges freeze, uh-huh, obviously. And so nobody moves. And when it's just cold.
0: Oh.
1: We actually did have snow last
0: really?
1: Year. And actually, I looked out the window and I'm like, what is this?
0: Oh, no.
1: This is white. This shouldn't be here.
0: Oh, no. So, wait, let me ask you. Does everybody wear cowboy hats and cowboy boots?
1: In Houston, not as much. But up in, like, Fort Worth and Dallas and any other area in Texas, yeah, you see a lot of cowboy hats and boots.
0: Oh, yeah?
1: Yeah.
0: Oh, my gosh.
1: Yeah, it's great, though. I mean, it's a lot of fun, and we actually have in our area where we live, we actually can see longhorns.
0: Really?
1: That's an experience in itself.
0: Oh,
1: if you've never seen a longhorn in person, you wonder how they stand straight because the horns are wider than the cow is long.
0: Oh, my God.
1: And so it's like it's huge, and you think they're going to tip over.
0: Oh, that's right.
1: Yeah, but yeah, it's really, really pretty cool.
0: Oh,
1: and it's very flat.
0: Okay.
1: So, like, I'm not used to that. And so you can see from horizon to horizon,
0: oh, that's
1: which is
0: pretty.
1: Really, really pretty. And nighttime, the sky is beautiful.
0: Oh,
1: it's a really cool place. It's really, really neat. And so we're getting used to being in cowboy country.
0: Well, we just heard from Brian Kelly and
1: Palm Tree Country. Yeah.
0: Right.
1: Yes.
0: So did he like being back home in Flagler Beach?
1: Oh, my gosh. I miss my Florida.
0: Yeah. And all the restaurants up and down A1A.
1: Yes.
0: We've got all our favorites that we go to. And the little taco shop. And we've got the nice
1: that place is amazing.
0: Yeah.
1: I think about that place all the time.
0: I know, right?
1: Now, they do have a lot of taco places in Texas,
0: yes,
1: I have
0: of
1: to
0: course.
1: Say. I have to say. But
0: oh my gosh.
1: But this little taco shop has got this UFO, and I'm
0: oh
1: like, I
0: my
1: Jones
0: gosh.
1: For the UFO.
0: Oh, my gosh. Well, you are listening to Beach and Country Show right here on Surf 97.3 FM. I am Sunny V, your host, and I got my sister Golden Hair here. Trisha is going to be visiting for the next few months, I think.
1: Right? Yeah, I'll be here till after Thanksgiving.
0: Oh, after this, right. Yep. Okay, so a little bit for the holidays, and then you might
1: then
0: stick around.
1: Yeah, then I go back.
0: Oh, my gosh. Okay, well, listen, we are playing requests, so the number here is 386-643-4732 if you want to hear something. And I got my niece up in New Jersey, Millstone, New Jersey. Gianna is listening. Hey, G, she's getting ready to go country line dancing. She's amazing at that.
1: Oh, yeah. And plus, didn't they just hire her to
0: yes.
1: teach?
0: She started out just for fun, and she loved it so much, and she was picking up these dances so quickly that they hired her, and now she's helping out, and she's a rock star.
1: go G.
0: That's right. So anyway, we're doing a little something different today. We're going to be playing a little. I know it's Thursday, so it's not two for Tuesday. Two for Thursday. So we're going to be hearing. This is a request going out to Diane, who's in Palm Coast. She wants to hear more Brian Kelly, and this is Saltwater Ranch right here on Surf 97.3 FM. Down

0: That's right, Saltwater Ranch. Thank you so much, Brian Kelly. That was going out by request, and Palm Coast is listening. So we've got a lot of people listening all over, right?
1: Yeah, and the thing is with Brian Kelly, he's going to get back together with his partner from Florida Georgia Line.
0: That's right, Tyler Hubbard.
1: Yeah. And I don't know where they're going to be playing, but I know that they're talking about, and that you see them together on Instagram.
0: Yeah,
1: so they're like driving the truck again. They're like, feels like old times.
0: Oh, good.
1: Yeah,
0: just like us.
1: Yeah, you know they need another duo because I think Brooks and Dunn is
0: they're done.
1: I think they're done.
0: They're done. Yeah.
1: I mean, I like them, but let's turn the page.
0: Absolutely. And we did, and they were so good together.
1: Oh, yeah.
0: Florida Georgia Line. And we have this great relationship with Georgia, don't we? I mean, and my family's up there. I know Tony the Tiger's listening. And Dawn, we're all going on a little vacation.
1: Hey, Georgia. Our Georgia Peaches, we call them.
0: That's right. Georgia Peaches. And then I've got my Ohio State Buckeyes in Ohio, in Columbus. Yep. And I'm going to be missing a wedding this weekend. Butch's son is getting married.
1: Yeah, I know.
0: We got so much going on.
1: But we're going to be in our family reunion. So
0: that's right.
1: That'd be nice.
0: A lot is going on. So we're going to be telling you what's going on here in Flagler Beach soon. You are listening to Beach and Country Show every Thursday from 4 to 7. I'm Sunny V, and I got a special guest, my sister Golden Hair here.
1: Hey.
0: So anyway, let's get back to some more music right now. We've got Jesse Rice. And you know this one, Down on Jost. Right here on Surf 97.3 FM, your Sunshine Music Station.
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0: Where the Map Turns Blue, featuring Christian Bush. That was Jesse Rice right here on SERP 97.3 FM. And I hear a little bit of an echo, don't you?
1: On yours, yeah, I do.
0: Oh, I wonder what that is.
1: I don't know.
0: Anyway, you're listening to Beach and Country Show. I am Sunny V. I've got my sister Golden Hair here. Trisha, good
2: Hi.
0: To be here. You are, we're here. Well, she's going to be here for a while, right?
1: Yeah, for a few weeks.
0: Mm-hmm. A few weeks.
1: Yeah. And I'll be invading.
0: Yes.
1: Well,
0: we used to have a show here on Saturdays, 12 to 3. It was a beach party with the girls. Right? That was a few years back.
1: Yeah.
0: So now she's in Texas.
1: I'm in Texas.
0: Yeah.
1: So since I'm in Texas, we're going to play a few Texas songs in a while.
0: Yeah, absolutely. Well, we've got a lot of good things coming up here in Flagler Beach we're going to be telling you about, right? The Women's Club is doing some things, and then there's going to be that big, huge garage sale that goes from, I think it's Fernandina Beach all the way down.
1: Like a 200-mile or something like that?
0: Yeah, 150 miles. It's crazy. Everybody, you know, puts all their stuff in front of their lawn, and everybody just cruises up and down A1A, and you get a lot of good deals and a lot of good bargains. You know?
1: I'm looking for a reel-to-reel player. Because I have some old tapes. I don't know what's on them.
0: Oh.
1: And I think they're daddy's.
0: Oh, are they?
1: So I scope out the garage sales and Facebook Marketplace for that kind of stuff.
0: And eBay. What about eBay?
1: Yeah, but they want a lot of money. And then you don't know if it works. Because on eBay, they ship it to you.
0: That's
1: and
0: right.
1: And then you get it, and then you're kind of
0: stuck.
1: Out of luck if it's not working right. So.
0: Right.
1: So,
0: if you know one, give us a call.
1: Yeah.
0: 386-643-4732. We're also playing requests. You're listening to the Beach and Country Show. Going to be doing that every Thursday. I'm Sunny V and going to be here, your host, every Thursday from 4 to 7. And we'd love to hear from you.
1: Absolutely. Right? Give us a buzz. We'll chat.
0: So since you're from Texas, let's play a little bit of Miranda Lambert. What do you think?
1: Absolutely. I love this girl. She and Ella Langley.
0: Oh, yeah.
1: She actually helped Ella Langley write that song that is all over the charts.
0: Yes.
1: I mean, it blew out Mariah Carey's number one.
0: That's right.
1: And so she's very, very talented and very clever.
0: Yes.
1: And so she has a new album out called Crisco Country, which is country
0: cute.
1: And disco
0: very
1: together.
0: Mm-hmm.
1: And this one's called Till the Going's Gone.
0: Right here on SERP 97.3 FM, your Sunshine Music Station.

0: Wow, that is such a cute song.
1: Isn't it? I love her.
0: Miranda Lambert, right here on Surf 97.3 FM, your Sunshine Music Station. Yeah, she's got a lot of good songs.
1: Yeah.
0: She won a lot of...
1: She's always winning awards, but yes. She's a really good songwriter. Her and Ella teamed up, mm-hmm. and they wrote, what was the one they wrote?
0: Choose in Texas.
1: And she was talking about that, and she said that...
0: How did she get the inspiration?
1: She has a kangaroo.
0: Okay, that's right. I heard that. As a pet.
1: She has a kangaroo. So she's driving with her kangaroo in her car, and she's in Oklahoma.
0: Okay.
1: And she's driving through Oklahoma. She gets stopped by the cops.
0: Uh-oh.
1: and the female cop, you know, asks her for her license. And she says, oh, yeah, she's from Texas, I can tell. and Miranda thought, ding, ding, ding, ding, ding. That sounds like a song.
0: She's from Texas, yep. I can tell. And yep. there it is.
1: There it
0: and
1: is.
0: Now it's such a big, big hit.
1: Oh, yeah. Oh, yeah.
0: I'm going to have to ask Vern to get that on for us. I'll check it out. Maybe we have it on. I'm not sure. So if we have it, let's play it.
1: Absolutely. Yeah.
0: Anyway, you're listening to Beach and Country Show. I am your host, Sunny V. I got a special guest, my sister.
1: Hi.
0: Sister Golden Hair, Tricia. She's going to be here for the next few weeks with me, right?
1: Yeah, I'll be here.
0: Okay, cool.
1: Can't get rid of me yet.
0: Anyway, let's get to some more music. We got Morgan Wallen right here in Summers.
1: I love this song.
0: I know. This is such a nice, such a pretty song. He's great too. Morgan Wallen, Knoxville, Tennessee. Right here on Surf 97.3, your Sunshine Music Station.

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0: 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I am Sunny V, your host for Beach and Country Show every Thursday, 4 to 7. And I have a special guest with me today.
1: Hello, hello.
0: Sister Golden Hair, Trisha. Yes, how you doing?
1: I'm doing good. You sound good.
0: Well, yes, it's been a very, very good week. We have been busy cooking up a storm, haven't we?
2: Oh my gosh, especially you.
0: Well, we are going to like a little reunion. It's my sister-in-law's 60th birthday coming up this weekend. And they rented a beautiful, beautiful house in Santa Rosa Beach. And we are going to be going up there, and everybody's coming in from all over.
2: And so we've got a car full of food.
0: Food, we're bringing gifts, up there wine. I don't know. And your hubby are loving my beautiful, wonderful brother-in-law, David, who is an absolute angel.
1: He is. He's very sweet.
0: Yes.
1: I love him.
0: The guys, a bunch of guys are getting together, and one of them plays guitar. The other one, David plays
2: keyboard. And then Shelby, I think, is on bass.
0: Yes.
2: And we brought maracas.
0: And bongos.
2: And bongos for anyone who can't play an instrument, but they can sure shake it.
0: That's right. Did you bring your ukulele?
2: I did, but
0: okay.
2: I didn't chop my nails down. So.
0: Oh, so we'll have
2: I can't play it if I have too. My nails are too long.
0: Well, we're gonna be jamming, so it should be fun.
2: Yeah, we can still sing and play maracas.
0: Yes, that's right.
2: And you can get on the bongos.
0: Definitely, I have been practicing a bit.
2: Have you?
0: Yes.
2: Really?
0: Now I'm not. Uh-huh. Who's a really good bongo? Well, like Desi Arnaz is the only one that comes to mind that I know can play the bongos. Or what's the other one?
2: John Stamos plays the drums, so he probably plays bongos.
0: That's right.
2: John Stamos plays with the Beach Boys a lot. So
0: he does.
2: So he's playing drums, but I think he does also play guitar.
0: I think
2: he's very talented.
0: He is.
2: And he's so cute.
0: I was just going to say, and he's so cute. Well, he was Blackie on General Hospital.
2: And years ago, right?
0: Yeah. Absolutely. Anyway, let's get back to some more Kenny Chesney. What do you think?
2: Absolutely. Okay. Love Kenny.
0: Okay. This is going out to Kim in Flagler Beach. Beer in Mexico and beer in Flagler. What do you think?
2: Pop a top.
0: Okay.
2: Yeah. Years ago, right? Yeah.
0: Absolutely. Anyway, let's get back to some more Kenny Chesney. What do you think?
2: Absolutely. Okay. Love Kenny.
0: Okay. This is going out to Kim in Flagler Beach.

0: Post Malone right here on that Surf 97.3 FM, your sunshine music station, and that was Mexico.
1: That you don't need caffeine after you hear that song.
0: No, that was featuring Billy Strings. That gets you going, right?
1: I love Post Malone. He's great.
0: I think I'm going to play that every morning while I'm having my coffee.
1: There you go.
0: Put my makeup on. I might make a mistake and put some eyeliner around my lips, but that was a good one. I know, he's so good. Well, you know, that's not his real name, you know.
1: No, his name is Austin Malone.
0: Do you believe that?
1: Yeah.
0: And he got that name Post Malone because...
1: He raps. Right. And so he put in to ChatGPT and he said, what's a good rap name for me? And it came up with Post Malone. Instead of Austin. He's from Texas.
0: Of course.
1: Speaking of.
0: He's from Texas, I can tell.
1: Yeah.
0: Anyway, we have some... What we got going on in Flagler Beach?
1: Oh, and you know what? There's a farmer's market every Saturday here in Flagler.
0: I've been going there. It's
1: from 9 a.m. to 1. And with the local produce, baked goods, all local stuff.
0: Uh-huh.
1: They have art and over 30 vendors.
0: Wow.
1: And it's brought to you by Flagler Strong, a nonprofit located at South 2nd Street and South Central Ave.
0: Oh, okay.
1: Right here in the middle of the town.
0: Yes, I've been going there, and it's great. It's in the morning. I grab my coffee. I come down to the beach, and it's packed. It's always packed.
1: Yeah, it's always good to support local, you know, farmers and local growers, local artists.
0: Absolutely.
1: Yeah.
0: Absolutely.
1: It's good stuff.
0: Yeah. So come on down and who's ever on the station, come on by, stop by and say hi.
1: The station's right on the pier.
0: That's right. We're right here.
1: Yeah. It's a little sign. Yeah. Look for it. But we're here.
0: It's kind of like a closet, right?
1: Yeah. Well, it's just the air studio.
0: Yeah.
1: Yeah. We don't need much more room than this.
0: No, that's true. Anyway, let's get some girl country going on.
1: Okay.
0: Right? Okay, some girl songs. Leighton Meester. She's country.
1: Yeah, she is. Yes. She was in what was that TV show she was in? It was like Friday Night. Was it Friday Night Lights?
0: I
1: and they were
0: so.
1: Playing country stuff?
0: Yeah. So let's play some of her.
1: Yeah.
0: Okay.
1: Summer Girl on Surf 97.3, your sunshine music station.
0: Makes me want to get in the Jeep and ride down the beach, huh?
1: Take the top off of the Jeep.
0: Of the Jeep. Except I always break a nail. Every time I take the top off.
1: Yeah, it was too hard.
0: I know. Here she is.

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0: 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You, me, and a beach.
1: That's all you need.
0: That's all you
1: that's
0: need.
1: That's what he says.
0: Wait, wait. A bottle of wine would be nice.
1: Oh, wait. Maybe a margarita.
0: Or sangria.
1: Oh, either one.
0: Definitely. I love Nico Moon.
1: We're not picky. No. He's yeah. awesome. He is great.
0: We saw him at the Pontevedra Music Hall. That's a really fun place to go see a concert.
1: Oh, we saw Brian Kelly there.
0: He was amazing. Yeah, it does sound like my mic is on a little bit of an echo, doesn't it?
1: Yeah, I'm wondering what that is. I don't know.
0: I don't know, Captain. Anyway, what else is going on?
1: Oh, there's a Halloween dance party.
0: Oh, I'm going.
1: Flagler Women's Club is having a Halloween dance party.
0: Wait, are there costume contests
1: involved? Of course.
0: Okay.
1: Snacks. Fun. Costumes.
0: See, that's me.
1: Dancing.
0: Anything that has to do with costumes and candy, I'm there.
1: 6 to 10.
0: Okay, where?
1: Dance party with DJ Tommy D.
0: Oh, he's
1: at
0: good.
1: At the Flagler Women's Club. It's 1524 South Central Avenue, right here in beautiful Flagler Beach.
0: When is that going to be?
1: That is, what did I say? Oh, October 24th. Okay. It's big, bold letters, October 24th. There it is, Saturday. And for a fee, you can buy snacks and some libations.
0: Are we going to go?
1: Let's go. Oh, we're going to get a costume.
0: We can make something up.
1: I thought we were going to do something this year.
0: I want to do is Dolly.
1: Double Dolly.
0: Oh, Double D. Well,
1: okay. Yeah.
0: That's easy.
1: That's close.
0: I might need some help with some towels or, you know, some...
1: Balloons.
0: Balloons would be good. Yes, I might need some
1: And we need a couple more wigs.
0: Oh, you gotta, yes.
1: Yeah, remember you went as Dolly in college.
0: Yeah.
1: She went to every costume contest for Halloween. She won every one.
0: Was a ringer. My mom had blonde hair like Dolly. And my mom had wigs, of course. So I had like two or three of her wigs on.
1: At the same time. So it made it really high.
0: Right. Went straight up. And then we bedazzled some outfit.
1: She put a big butterfly on the back, a purple butterfly, and put in the bell bottoms.
0: Yes.
1: Right? And we had it riveted.
0: Yeah.
1: Yeah. And sparkled.
0: Gosh, that was so much fun. You know, I still have that costume.
1: Oh, there you go.
0: It's upstairs in the closet.
1: There you go.
0: I have to wash it. Do you think all the glitter will come off?
1: It might.
0: Oh, no. I think we should do that. Let's go.
1: Double Dollies.
0: Yeah. So it's going to be when?
1: October 24th, which is a Saturday.
0: That's good. We'll
1: and
0: be here.
1: It's at the Flagler Women's Club. Okay. It's from 6 to 10. And it's got a dancing, snacks, fun, costumes, and community.
0: And dancing. And the DJ is going to be there.
1: Yeah.
0: So we can request songs.
1: DJ just like, Tommy D.
0: Just like you can request a song right here on Surf 97.3 FM. That number is 386-643-4732. Let me repeat that. 386-643-4732. And if we have it, we'll play it for you, right?
1: Absolutely.
0: And this is another Nico Moon song. It's great. It's just like what we think about Flagler Beach, right?
1: I love Flagler Beach.
0: And we love this beach.
1: Sit back, relax, crank the tunes.
0: We should go take a walk on the beach after the show. What do you think?
1: Put the top down.
0: Here we go.

0: Oh, listen to the sound of the surf.
1: I know. I love that sound.
0: Shh.
1: Oh, that's the best sound ever, isn't it? We are so blessed to have that sound right here outside our studio, right here in Flagler Beach, because we are right here on the beach, on the surf beach.
0: On the beach, and we love this beach.
1: Yes, Flagler Beach is beautiful, and it is now becoming very popular. Everybody's finding out our own little secret here.
0: I think it's bike week.
1: It's Biketoberfest.
0: Okay.
1: Yes, yes. There.
0: And they saw a lot of bikes.
1: They have a beautiful weather this weekend.
0: Remember that one year? It was so bad. It canceled everything. It was bad.
1: That's so bad. It rained and rained and rained. But it's going to be beautiful the next few days, right?
0: Absolutely, yeah. Mm-hmm. And next month, okay, we're looking forward to Veterans Day, because there's going to be a parade here in town.
1: That's right.
0: November 11th at 10 a.m.
1: Okay.
0: Right here in Flagler.
1: Oh, that's great.
0: Flagler Veterans Parade, because there's... Veterans Park is right here.
1: That's right.
0: Right in the middle of town. So there's going to be a parade starting at 10 a.m.
1: It's at the 11th of November?
0: 11th of November, Veterans Day.
1: Oh, just 10 days before Vern's birthday.
0: Oh!
1: His birthday's November 21st.
0: Oh, and note to self.
1: You know what that means. Cake.
0: Cake.
1: We love cake.
0: When
1: do you ever get cake unless it's a birthday, right?
0: I know. Yeah. It's not like, you know, some people have the Entenmann's on the table.
1: That was my mother-in-law. She had
0: the Entenmann's.
1: Entenmann's.
0: Just in case.
1: Yeah, cut yourself a slice.
0: In case somebody comes over. Would you like some Sanka?
1: Yeah. Oh, my gosh. Anyway, you are listening to Beach and Country right here on Surf 97.3 FM. I am your host, Sunny V. I'm here every Thursday, weather permitting. No. Sounds like I should say that, right? Weather permitting. No, I'm here all the time. Well, Thursdays, 4 to 7. And I've been very fortunate because I've got Sister Golden Hair here with me.
0: Hello, hello.
1: She's going to be here in the next few times, right?
0: Yeah, I'll be here for a while.
1: Until you go back to Texas.
0: Yes.
1: Oh, my goodness.
0: But yes.
1: Anyway, I think you all know what's going on with Mike Love of the Beach Boys. He's not doing well these days. And we really, the Beach Boys were one of our very, very, very, very favorite
0: still
1: groups
0: our of favorite time. Of all time
1: of all
0: groups.
1: Time.
0: They their songs are just so positive,
1: inspirational,
0: and they just bring out the good vibrations. They really
1: yes.
0: do, and we grew up with them, and yeah. we love them so much. So
1: yes.
0: we're gonna send this out to Mike Love.
1: Yeah.
0: We're gonna send you guys and the whole group
1: yeah.
0: waves of love. And this is Al Jardine.

0: Al Jardine and Waves of Love going out to Mike Love.
1: And we love you.
0: Yes, hopefully he'll start getting a little better, we hope, right?
1: Yeah.
0: And lots of sending prayers, too, your way.
1: Absolutely. Yeah. And to the whole family.
0: Yes, yes, because Christian Love is good friends with Vern. I got the chance to meet him last time they were here at St. Augustine Theater and the amphitheater, and he was so sweet. And him and Vern really got along. And
1: They're collaborating
0: yes,
1: together, aren't they?
0: They got yeah. a really good song. I'm going to see if I can pull it up, and we can play that for them. So glad you could join us here on Beach and Country Show. I am your host, Sunny V. I'm going to be here every Thursday from 4 to 7, and I've got my sister Golden here this week,
1: Yay.
0: Trish.
1: Hey!
0: She's in from Texas.
1: Yeah.
0: See, you can't just say Texas. You got to go Texas.
1: Texas.
0: Right? Anyway, we've got another Al Jardine song. What do you think?
1: Yeah, let's play this one. I don't remember what this one sounds like. So
0: let's play. Let's give a listen.
2: This now is you know that I'm going out west.
0: Al Jardine.
2: I

0: Wow, Al Jardine.
1: Beautiful. What a beautiful song.
0: Featuring Glen Campbell.
1: Did you hear it? Yeah. You know what? It sounded like he was using a little riff from Glen Campbell's song.
0: It did.
1: I was trying to figure out which song it was. I couldn't sing it.
0: It was going on. It did.
1: But a beautiful song. I hadn't heard that one before.
0: Glen Campbell said those were one of his best days when he was with the Beach Boys.
1: Yeah. Hear those bikes outside? Can you hear them?
0: Oh, yeah. I thought that was...
1: Vroom, vroom.
0: I thought that was on the record.
1: No.
0: Anyway.
1: Bike Week here in Flagler.
0: That's right. That was Al Jardine, A Postcard from California, right here on Surf 97.3 FM and your Beach and Country show. I am your host, Sunny V. We got my sister Golden Hair right here, right next to me in the sound studio. Well, I should say the sound closet.
1: Yeah, no, it's a studio.
0: Studio closet.
1: I like that.
0: Yes.
1: We can do that.
0: Okay. Anyway, we have some Lakash coming up, don't we?
1: Oh, I like this song.
0: Yes, this is a cute song. And we got this. This was going out by request. This is going out to David, who is up in Palm Harbor, right?
1: Is he packing the car?
0: Is he packing the car? Whoa, the mic just fell. He's packing the car. Yeah. All right, David, this is going out to you. This is Lakash and Beach Boys. I get around.

0: I love it. Lakash and Beach Boys. Did you hear that harmony?
1: I love it.
0: Oh, I love it. You know, it's so funny. Anytime everybody goes, woo, it's the Beach Boys. Right? And that's exactly what we're doing. We're taking country to the beach.
1: Boys.
0: Right here on Surf 97.3 FM, your beach and country show. It is, what time is it? Oh, it's 5:28. And I am Sunny B. I'm going to be your host. And I got my beautiful sister Golden here this week.
1: Aww, you're so sweet. I miss you.
0: It's so nice to be together. You know. When we're here, we used to have a show here many moons ago, on Saturday from 12 to 3, right?
1: Yeah, it was Beach Party with the girls.
0: That was us. We were playing.
1: I wonder why.
0: We were playing all the fun beach. Well, of course, we love the Beach Boys. We love the beach. We love the surf. We love Vern. We love everybody here at the station. And it was so much fun. And we were really blessed to get involved with such a wonderful group of guys, right?
1: Absolutely. We love you guys.
0: Yeah, love you, man.
1: Love you, man.
0: Hey.
1: Here's another group of guys we love.
0: Wait, I was going to tell them about...
1: Oh, the haunted house.
0: Now, we're originally from Ohio. So, in October, and it was usually right around Halloween, it was just a few days, they would do haunted houses. Well, it got so popular that they started doing it the whole week. Then it got so popular, they started doing it the whole month of October. Like the Lions Club and the Kiwanis and the Rotary Club and the Firemen, they would do these haunted houses. They would get like an old barn and they would make it all spooky, kind of like what they do at Universal Studios. What the heck was that?
1: Whoa, that was outside.
0: And they would turn them into haunted houses. Well, it was so much fun. I mean, some of them were really, really spooky. Well,
1: she loves to scream.
0: Yes. Well, the Flagler Beach firemen.
1: No, it's actually the Palm Coast Fire Station 21.
0: Is having. What are they doing?
1: Hall of Terror. Universal Monsters. This one is on Halloween. Oh, it's on October 30th and 31st.
0: Okay.
1: So the day before Halloween and on Halloween from 7 to 10.
0: Oh.
1: And it's probably goes to a good cause.
0: I don't know.
1: Yeah. Well, it doesn't say in here, but I'm sure it does.
0: Usually the fire station does.
1: Yes.
0: And maybe to help them out. Because
1: Hall of Terror.
0: It might be the volunteer fire station.
1: Oh, I don't know. But it says Fire Station 21 in Palm Coast.
0: And give us the dates again.
1: On the October 30th and 31st from 7 to 10 nightly.
0: And where is it going to be at?
1: At the fire station.
0: it's not going to be at the fire station.
1: Yes, I guess so. That's what it says. 9 Corporate Drive, Fire Station 21.
0: Okay. Hall of Terror, it's coming. Anyway.
1: Spooky.
0: Let's get back to some more boys that we like, right?
1: Oh, yeah. Speaking of boys.
0: Yes. When the boys that are going to get back together.
1: Right? Florida Georgia Line.
0: Here we go. I love these guys.
1: Sundays.
0: It's my thing, baby.
1: Yeah, baby.
0: Crank it up.

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1: this week?
0: And well, I got Sister Golden Hair, Trisha, here with me.
1: That's perfect. It's a little country on the coast.
0: That's right. That's what I always say. And Florida Georgia Line, I mean,
1: beach and country. Florida. Georgia.
0: There's a new genre going on because it's kind of like Jimmy Buffett taking off. Kenny Chesney, Jimmy Buffett. Now we've got, well,
1: Nico Moon and Jesse Rice and
0: Florida Georgia Line. So everybody, because the South, you've got the country and you've got the coast.
1: Country on the coast. Country beach and country. Coast.
0: That's
1: there
0: us.
1: You go. Perfect.
0: And we are having so much fun today. I'm so
1: glad
0: you could join us.
1: Yes, we are. It's been great.
0: Yeah. If you want to hear something, if we have it, we will definitely play it for you. The number here is 386-643-4732. We've been playing a few requests, and we're going to get to some more requests, right?
1: Most super scenic garage sale in the country.
0: It is amazing. I mean I remember last year was crazy.
1: It's 150 mile shopping extravaganza. It's gonna be next month, November 21st.
0: Okay,
1: so that's on a Saturday. That's gonna be right before Thanksgiving.
0: That's right.
1: So if you have stuff you want to
0: get rid of
1: or look for new stuff, November 21st, it's 150 miles shopping.
0: It starts up at Fernandina Beach, I think.
1: A1A, Island Trails, A1A.
0: And then it goes all the way down.
1: Ormond, Scenic Loop, Halifax Heritage Byway. It's all over.
0: That's crazy.
1: But it's on it's A1A.
0: Wow.
1: So that's
0: it is crazy. Last year, I remember, it just went for miles and miles, and everybody, it was really, really good. It wasn't just like somebody puts a table out and puts a few things. No, they really did.
1: It's an extravaganza.
0: Yes. Hey, do y'all hear that? You hear that?
1: There's the bikers.
0: Oh, they are out there.
1: My microphone.
0: Yeah.
1: Listen.
0: Hear it? Whoa. We're going to have to play a song for them.
1: Vroom, vroom.
0: Vroom, vroom. Anyway, let's get to back to some more country boys. What do you think?
1: Oh, yes.
0: We got some Alabama right here. And they're going to do a little dancing and shagging on the boulevard.
1: A little Carolina shag music.
0: Yeah, right here on Surf 97.3 FM, your sunshine music station.

0: Yes, we are dancing and shagging on the boulevard, right? We had Florida Georgia Line, and we got Alabama. It's got the tri-states. Mm-hmm. Boys,
1: yeah,
0: right?
1: Yeah,
0: our
1: country boys. A little country, a little beach.
0: Yes. Well, Florida, Georgia, Alabama.
1: You got it covered.
0: I think we hit all the boys.
1: Yeah.
0: And the beach boys, of course.
1: Yes, absolutely.
0: Oh, my gosh. Well, you are listening to the Beach and Country Show right here on Surf 97.3 FM. I am your host, Sunny V. I will be here every Thursday from 4 to 7. I've got my beautiful sister Golden Hair here.
1: You're too kind.
0: Cruel to be kind. But we've been having a lot of fun here because we haven't done this for a while.
1: No. It's been
0: a long time. And so we used to have a show here on Saturdays. It was a beach party with the girls.
1: Yep. And we used to have a show before that.
0: Oh, yes. Many months ago.
1: College and during college. It was pajama party with the girls.
0: Yeah, we went.
1: We were on late at night.
0: And we actually wore our pajamas while we were working. But they were like flannel pajamas.
1: Yes.
0: Guys would come all from the station, from the college, and thinking that we were in, like, you know.
1: Lingerie.
0: Yeah, Victoria's Secrets kind of
1: psych.
0: No. It was too cold up in Ohio to wear that kind of stuff. So it was the flannel
1: PJs.
0: So we went from pajama party to beach party. And now we're Beach and country. Yeah.
1: Combining it all together.
0: Thank you so much for tuning in. I really appreciate all the wonderful, wonderful messages and the welcome messages that we're getting. It's so sweet. And all the requests we're getting too. By the way, if you'd like to hear something, we've got a beautiful, beautiful phone number. You want to tell us the phone number?
1: 386-643-4732.
0: Yes. That's us. So give us a buzz.
1: Yeah.
0: Anyway, let's continue the dancing. What do you think?
1: Let's do it. I like this guy. It's a group.
0: It's King Harvest. It's starting to get darker earlier. Did you notice?
1: I know.
0: Losing daylight. And losing the summer. But
1: moonlight's nice.
0: That's right. So why don't we do that? Let's go dance in the moonlight.
1: With clothes.
0: Grab your honey. Grab your honey and let's go. Down by the beach. Here we go. King Harvest, dancing in the moonlight.

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13: I think we're going to go there right after the show.
14: The affogato got me.
13: I know.
14: Oh, you had me at affogato.
13: It sounded so good. I haven't been there yet, have you?
14: No.
13: And it's right
14: I think
13: there.
14: It just opened recently, right?
13: It did. And okay. It's right there to the south of Veterans Park.
14: Right okay, there. I trust you.
13: Yeah,
14: I don't, I'm not good at directions.
13: No, no, we know that. She just keeps going straight.
14: Oh.
13: She just goes straight.
14: The only thing is here in Florida, because we're by the ocean, I know that's east.
13: That's right. Thank goodness.
14: And
13: you're
14: if
13: here.
14: If it's on the left, I'm facing south.
13: Right.
14: And if it's on the right, I'm facing north.
13: Correct.
14: And then if I'm facing north and the left side is west.
13: No, then you're okay. You can't go east and west. You have to go north and south.
14: No,
13: it's true. She'll be driving. I'm like, didn't you have to turn there? What?
14: Where what? We go? Oh, where? That's right. Yeah.
13: Oh, yeah. Oh, yeah. Remember Chrissy? Remember Chrissy and what was that show called? Three's Company. That's you. What? No. Oh, yeah. Or John Travolta in Welcome Back, Kotter.
14: What?
13: What?
14: Where?
13: Where?
14: Where?
13: What?
14: Where?
13: What? Yeah, that was you. And you're blonde, so because she's a blonde.
14: I'm in good company. This is in Summers and John Travolta.
13: Oh,
14: I love
13: my
14: him.
13: Gosh, I know. He's so great. And he doesn't live very far from here.
14: He lives in Ocala.
13: Yeah, so John, if you're listening.
14: John Travolta, call us up. Let us know what you want to hear. We'll play some Grease music or some Shag music.
13: Yeah.
14: Or, you know, in his movie, he used a lot of like Shag art.
13: Yes, he did.
14: And 60s kind of. He loves the same kind of music. It was playing my playlist. I was like, yeah.
13: Huh. I know.
14: Yeah, good stuff. Yeah.
13: So, John, if you're listening, 386-643-4732. We'll get something out for you. But in the meantime, we have been, a lot of people have been asking how Surf and Vern is doing.
14: Oh, and, yeah, he looks great.
13: Yeah, he looks, we just saw him because he was on right before us. He looks amazing.

0: Amazing. I mean, his what's
1: complexion is good. I was
0: oh
1: just giving you some more.
0: oh some more rope to hang
1: Yes.
0: myself. He looks really, really good. I mean, he's got his color back. He's gaining weight. He's on. He comes to the he's
1: He's
0: on the radio.
1: working.
0: He's
1: He's working a
0: working,
1: lot, so
0: and we are so happy to hear everything is
1: we're
0: going
1: blessed.
0: in
1: God is
0: the.
1: good. Thank you, God, for Vern's help.
0: Yes,
1: We appreciate
0: everything is
1: that.
0: going in the right direction. So because of Vern, and he's got that amazing band of his, the Cherry Drops. Let's play a little bit of him, right?
1: Oh, yeah.
0: And featuring this one's featuring Steve Boone of the Lovin' Spoonful, and this is one of my favorites. Oh, I love this. This is Sweet Lovin' right here on Serve 97.3 FM, your
1: Here.
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1: Mwah!
0: This is Sweet Lovin' just for us.

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1: Today on Marine Science Minute with Florida Sea Grant, sargassum. Sargassum, a free-floating brown seaweed, has received lots of media attention in recent years. This is a naturally occurring species that originates in the eastern Atlantic in an area known as the Sargasso Sea. This drifting seaweed creates habitat for fish, crabs, and even juvenile sea turtles. When sargassum lands on local beaches, it often becomes stranded and decomposes, creating a challenge for beach managers. New research has shown the potential of sargassum to serve as an additive to compost material for landscaping, creating a new end use for the seaweed. Florida Sea Grant assists resource managers with providing current sargassum research and recommending best management practices for handling sargassum. 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
1: You sound like chipmunks.
0: I thought that was you.
1: That's us, rendezvous. We rendezvoused.
0: That's right. Oh my goodness.
1: Do you guys remember this song?
0: I do. Oh, this is crazy. Oh my goodness. The Hudson Brothers and Rendezvous on Surf 97.3 FM. You're listening to Beach and Country. I am your host, Sunny V. I got my beautiful sister Golden Hair here. And we have got, that was, if anybody remembers, remember the Hudson Saturday afternoon show?
1: Wasn't it a cartoon?
0: It was first them and then they made it into a cartoon.
1: Yeah.
0: Yeah, just like they had the Jackson 5, and they also had the Osmonds.
1: Okay, wait. Can you name the Hudson Brothers?
0: Oh, I don't think so. Okay. Wait, I know there was... Well, the Hudson Brothers, one of them married...
1: Goldie Hawn.
0: That's right. And they had Oliver.
1: Right. And Kate. Kate Hudson.
0: Yes.
1: And so his name was...
0: Do you remember?
1: I know there was a Brett.
0: Was
1: that? That was the young one.
0: Oh, he was cute.
1: Yeah. And then there was... Wait.
0: Look it up. If anybody knows.
1: Okay. Yeah.
0: Google. The name of the Hudson Brothers. There were three of them.
1: Yeah. It was...
0: Are you Googling?
1: I'm Googling.
0: She's Googling. Oh, my gosh.
1: Wait. I got to ask. Names of the Hudson Brothers. Let's see what comes up.
0: Okay. Because I know there was Brett.
1: Wait. It goes back to my recipe. For tiramisu.
0: She was making a cheesecake and tiramisu because of our weekend reunion this weekend.
1: Yes, we're going to a family reunion up
0: in Santa Rosa Beach.
1: Up in the Panhandle.
0: Yes. Okay.
1: Hang on. No, it didn't. Oh, it's just.
0: Oh,
1: it's,
0: my
1: gosh.
0: In the meantime, I'm going to tell you, you are listening to Surf 97.3 FM, your sunshine music station, and you're listening to Beach and Country. I'm your host, Sunny V. I'm going to be here every Thursday from 4 to 7. And thank you so much for tuning in. And we're going to give you a little bit of trivia here. The Hudson Brothers.
1: Okay,
0: names.
1: The Hudson Brothers. The oldest one was Bill Hudson.
0: Bill, that's right.
1: And he was the dad for Oliver and Kate.
0: He was the one that married Goldie Hawn.
1: And then the other one was Mark.
0: Mark.
1: The tall
0: one.
1: The one
0: with the skinny with the beard.
1: Yes.
0: And I liked Brett.
1: Yeah, and Brett was the youngest.
0: Yeah, I liked him.
1: He was very cute.
0: He was my fave.
1: They're all very cute.
0: Yeah, okay, so if you're listening, you can give us a call too. Anyway, we've got some more. Oh, gosh, this is our hometown boy, right?
1: Oh, yes.
0: We love Eric Carmen, and he just passed away not too long ago. Yeah. So for our hometown Buckeyes, here's a little bit of Eric Carmen, and she did it.
1: She sure did.
0: Yeah. Yeah. 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
1: I love that song.
0: I do too. I love Eric Carmen. And I was just like, we're bopping down here, you know. Just
1: we turned it up in our headphones.
0: I know.
1: She turned mine up.
0: Sorry.
1: Jumped out of my chair.
0: Sorry about that.
1: You know, Eric Carmen used to be with a group from Cleveland, Ohio,
0: yes.
1: Known as the Raspberries.
0: They were so good.
1: And then he broke off on his own and
0: had a major career.
1: Oh, yeah. And he his influence, a lot of influence was from the Beach Boys.
0: He gives them credit. Definitely could tell that. And this next song, we've got this going out to Michelle. She's in Palm Coast. She's listening. And she wants to hear a little bit of Jake Owen. And this song reminds me so much of our show on Saturdays.
1: Oh, yeah.
0: It was so much fun. And here we go. We got Jake Owen. Ah, and Beachin'.
1: Beachin' Country.
0: That's us. Right here on the Surf. As Vern says, the mighty surf.
1: The mighty, mighty surf.
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2: 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Laid back in a thrift store beach chair, dropping limes in a Corona. But she looks back, yeah, she throws me a kiss like, honey, I sure want you. And it's 103 between her and me and only 92 in Daytona. And

0: Thank you, Jake Owen. And Beechin, right here on Beechin Country Show. We got...
1: It fits right in.
0: It does. Well, I always say we got a little bit of country on the coast.
1: Right? I like that, yeah.
0: Yes. I'm Sunny B. I got my beautiful sister golden hair, Trisha, here. Going to be here next couple times, right?
1: Yeah.
0: Until you go back to Texas.
1: Until she kicks me out.
0: Never. So, our friends down in Lauderdale are listening today.
1: Yes, Carla. Remember Carla?
0: Oh, my goodness.
1: Yeah, she just called up. She goes, there's this song. Uh-huh. It's called Surfer Babe Loves a Country Boy. I don't know. I've never heard the song.
0: Never heard it.
1: She's like, do you have it? And we're like, okay.
0: We got it.
1: Got it.
0: So here you go, Carla. This is for you.
2: Surfer Babe

0: That was
1: California style.
0: That's for Carla. I hope you like that song. That was really cute.
2: Definitely a cute song.
0: Yeah. And this one goes out to Nick. It's the Nitty Gritty Dirt Band, American Dream, with a little help from Linda Ronstadt.
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0: 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I am your host, Sunny V. Got my beautiful sister, Golden Hair, here.
1: Thank you. A little country on the coast.
0: That's right. That's mm-hmm. right. So thankful for everybody calling up. They're so sweet. Everybody's loving the music, and they're loving the beach and the country. A little bit of country on the coast, as we say here. Right?
1: Right here. Right here. Flagler Beach.
0: On the beach. We got some more music coming up for you after a few
1: words from... No, not...
0: Not
1: no,
0: words
1: no.
0: from our sponsor.
1: Oh, jingles.
0: Yeah.
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0: 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Here we go.
1: We're going to keep the party going.
0: That's it. We're definitely partying with strangers. Just like at the Pelican.
1: Right next door.
0: Come on down and party with some strangers here.

0: Frank Ray is parting with strangers, and so are we. Right?
1: Yeah, it sounds like the people next door at the Funky Pelican.
0: They always party. We're always partying with strangers right here on Surf 97.3 FM. 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I'm your host, Sunny V, with Sister Golden Hair, Tricia, right?
1: Yep, that's me.
0: To the right of me. Hope you all are having a great, great Thursday. It's absolutely beautiful. We're going to have a great weekend this weekend. Beautiful weather. And I hope everybody's just sitting around chilling. What do you think?
1: Oh, that's a very nice segue.
0: Oh, my goodness. Thank you so much for tuning in. Every Thursday, it's a Beach and Country Show with your host, me, Sunny V. So thank you so much for tuning in, right? And thanks for all the calls and all the requests.
1: Yeah, we really appreciate you guys. 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
8: 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Sheer Energy pantyhose look terrific. 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
4: 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And tomorrow, the Flagler County Cultural Council is having their meeting at 11 a.m. at the Flagler County Tourism Office, 120 Airport Road in Palm Coast. And tomorrow, the Friday Blue Forum, a discussion group organized by the local Democrats, meets at 12:15 at the Flagler Democratic Office, 160 Cypress Point Parkway, Suite C214 at the City Marketplace. Like to donate blood? Two big red buses will be in town. One will be at Winn-Dixie, 1260 West Palm Coast Parkway in Palm Coast from 11 a.m. to 4. Second will be at Kohl's at 665 Palm Coast Parkway in Palm Coast, 10 a.m. to 3. Miss the buses? Like to book an appointment or know when they're coming back? Here's their website, oneblood.org/donate. I'm Kevin Kirk with your local Flagler County calendar. 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
1: Legacy Recordings Week in Music, October 14th through October 20th. October 14th, 1978. Born on this day, Usher. Usher is one of the best-selling artists in music history, selling over 65 million records worldwide. October 15th, 1964. Tony Bennett informally sits in on a Stan Getz session, and they record three tracks, Clear Out of This World, Just Friends, and Have You Met Miss Jones? October 16th, 1992. Bob Dylan's 30th anniversary of his recording debut tribute concert took place at Madison Square Gardens in New York City. Guest performers include Eddie Vedder, Johnny Cash, Roger McGuinn, Lou Reed, Neil Young, Eric Clapton, George Harrison, and Tom Petty, among many others. October 17th, 2009. Barbara Streisand goes to number one on the U.S. album charts with Love is the Answer, Barbara's ninth number one album, making her the only artist to have a number one album in America in five different decades. October 18th, 1947. Born on this day, the uniquely talented, influential, and inspirational singer-songwriter, Laura Nyro. October 19th, 1980, AC/DC kick off their 20-day UK tour of Back in Black at Bristol Colston Hall. The band transported their own one-ton Hell's Bell on the road, which was lowered to the stage each night as the bell tolls of Hell's Bells were heard. October 20th, 1984, Wham! Began a three-week run at number one on the UK singles chart with Freedom, their second chart topper. October 21st, 1956, Elvis Presley visits his favorite local movie theater, the Memphian, and is beset by a throng of fans. Elvis has to get a police escort to get out of the theater.
2: Thursday forecast, sunshine, high of 85, northeast winds 10 to 15 knots, east 2 to 3. Moderate chop. On the river, your high tide 11:50. Cloudy this evening, low 73. Friday, partly cloudy. Chance of rain in the afternoon, high of 85. Saturday, partly cloudy. Spotty showers, some may be heavy, high of 78. 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
6: Incredible Cinderella story. 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Bad Augusta. He's on his final hole. 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
7: 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Oh, he got all of that one. 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
6: This crowd has gone deadly silent. 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
7: It looks like I'm a wreck. 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

Hello and welcome to Wilson Beach Radio, our weekly celebration of the music of the Beach Boys, Brian Wilson, and friends. I'm Jeff Lyle. We opened with Help Me Rhonda, and we'll hear from the Beach Boys a few more times today before we close up shop. We've also got music from Brian Wilson, Mike Love, Bruce Johnston, Jan and Dean, Wilson Phillips, Van Dyke Parks, and more. And just a little later in the show, we'll be joined by David Beard, editor of Endless Summer Quarterly magazine. David will be our guest DJ for a set of cool songs, so stick around for that. Let's keep things going now with a solo track from Beach Boy Bruce Johnston. This is Deirdre on Wilson Beach Radio.

0: Bruce Johnston from 1977 with Deirdre, a song he co-wrote with Brian Wilson. And let's hear one now that Bruce sings background vocals on. Here's Eric Carmen and Hey Deanie on Wilson Beach Radio.
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from 1991, Wilson Phillips with The Dream Is Still Alive. Hey, we've got some cool songs coming up in our next set. We'll start it off with a solo track from Brian Wilson, and then we'll turn things over to a special guest DJ, David Beard of Endless Summer Quarterly magazine. That's next on Wilson Beach Radio. Wilson.

0: Brian Wilson, joined by fellow Beach Boys Al Jardine on vocals and David Marks on guitar on The Right Time from his No Peer Pressure album. Jeff Blau here with you on Wilson Beach Radio. And now we're going to let someone else choose the next few songs we play as we bring in a guest DJ. It's a frequent guest on the show, David Beard, the editor and publisher of Endless Summer Quarterly, the Beach Boys fan publication. 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
1: It's always a pleasure. Thanks for having me on.
0: So you ready to take over here and be our guest DJ?
1: Absolutely.
0: Okay, cool. What do you have lined up as your first song?
1: Well, the first song is there's a group that's been around now since 2008. It's called the Explorers Club. Now, a lot of us in the Beach Boy world are well aware of Jason Brewer and his group, but the latest one, Together, is just fantastic. And I wanted the first track to be the title track, Together. And it's as soon as you hear the opening, you're gonna go like, wait a minute, isn't that sound like a Beach Boys song? And it does. You know, it these guys are heavily influenced by the Beach Boys, as many of us are, and this is just a terrific song for a brand new 11-track terrific album from this group. Here's the Explorers Club, Together.

0: Wilson Beach Radio, the Explorers Club, with Together, David Beard of Endless Summer Quarterly is our guest DJ for about the next 10 minutes or so. David, what's the next song you've chosen?
1: Well, my next one's from the new Monkees' Good Time album. I love the whole album, but the one I'm really digging is the Adam Schlesinger tune that comes, it's track number 4 off the new album, and it's called Our Own World. Now, you know, it's great. If anyone's not sure, well, who is Adam Schlesinger? Well, Adam, as it turns out, put together that Thing You Do soundtrack 20 years ago with Tom Hanks. So that song, That Thing You Do, is a Schlesinger track. So it's not, to me, when I listen to the new Monkees album, it's not by accident that I like it so much, because I remember how much I loved the That Thing You Do soundtrack CD when it came out, and I bought it right away, because there's not just that title song, but there's a lot of music on there that Adam was involved with that really, you know, harkened back to the 60s, you know, and he brought that same adaptive influence and style to this new Monkees collection. And this is the sole song, he wrote this one by himself, and it's called Our Own World. It's from the new Monkees album, Good Times.

Hi, this is David Beard, guest hosting on Wilson Beach Radio, and that was Our Own World from the Monkees' new CD, Good Times. The next selection today, while I'm guest DJing, is from the Beach Boys' iconic Pet Sounds album. This is the one song that Brian Wilson and Mike Love were able to write together, and it really is a fantastic song. It's got the gentleness of Brian on the verses and kind of the more raucous doo-wop of Mike on the choruses, and it's for me personally the best psychedelic pop song prior to Good Vibrations to come out of the 60s. Here's I'm Waiting for the Day from Pet Sounds.

0: This is Wilson Beach Radio. Our guest DJ this segment is David Beard, editor and publisher of Endless Summer Quarterly. And Dave's got one more song for us. What do you have, Dave?
1: I got the Cherry Drops. Vern Schenck and his merry band of music makers have a CD out called Life is a Bowl of Cherry Drops. And I love the whole album, but the song that has really kind of caught me because of that Beach Boys vibe and synergy is track 11. It's called That Was the Greatest Song. It's a fantastic overlapping of vocals, and these guys just knock it out of the park. So here is That Was the Greatest Song from the Cherry Drops right here on Wilson Beach Radio.

0: The Cherry Drops, wrapping up our guest DJ segment today, featuring selections by David Beard of Endless Summer Quarterly, the Beach Boys fan publication. This is Wilson Beach Radio. I'm Jeff Blyo. Hope you can join us here every week for music by the Beach Boys, Brian Wilson and friends, Beach Boys classics and rarities, solo tracks by all the members of the group. We're hearing from Brian, Mike, and Bruce on today's show. We've also got songs by musical friends and associates of the group, such as Jan and Dean and Wilson Phillips, as well as covers of Beach Boys songs and music influenced by Brian and the Boys. Check us out on Facebook for more information about our show. And David, this is usually the time of the show where I tell people about Endless Summer Quarterly and how to get more information, but since you're here, why don't you do it?
1: All right. 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But really, if you want to see all the stuff that we are giving away this summer, then you need to go to ESQ's Facebook page, and you're going to see oodles of stuff that we're giving away. And it's stuff that's autographed by the members of the Beach Boys. So we've got stuff that was autographed by Brian, Al, Mike, Bruce, and it's all out there. And all you have to do is subscribe. We have a great fall edition coming up. I just completed a brand new interview with Brian Wilson. Brian discusses pet sounds and good vibrations, and I was rather surprised at several of his answers that are going to, I think, correct history in a lot of real positive ways.
0: That sounds great. We are looking forward to that. And Dave, thanks again. Thank you very much for joining us here today, and thanks for being guest DJ.
1: No, it's been my pleasure.
0: And we'll have more music from the Beach Boys and friends, kicking it off with Jan and Dean, next on Wilson Beach Radio.

from the 1977 album The Beach Boys Love You. That's the track Airplane on Wilson Beach Radio. And let's hear another friend and associate of the Beach Boys now. Here's the great Van Dyke Parks with Orange Crate Art.

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1: This summer, when you think vacation, think National Lampoon's Vacation. 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

Lindsey Buckingham on Holiday Road, 1983 music on Wilson Beach Radio. Let's go back to the late 60s now and hear from the South African band that featured two guys who would join the Beach Boys in 1972.

Well, that's going to pull the curtain down on another Wilson Beach radio show. I'm Jeff Lyle. Thank you so much for listening. And hey, thanks again to David Beard of Endless Summer Quarterly for joining us on today's show. Be right back again here next week. We'll have another hour of music from the Beach Boys and Friends on Wilson Beach Radio.

Hi, folks. This is Captain Nick from Surf 97.3 with a friendly reminder from the Flagler Beach Police Department. I remember my first time coming to the ocean. It was kind of an imposing day. So there's a few rules you need to take care of the first time you want to get in the water, even if you've been in the water for a long time. Learn to swim. Learn to swim is the best defense against drowning. Teach children to swim at an early age. Always swim near a lifeguard. United States Lifeguard Association statistics over a 10-year period show the chance of drowning at a beach without a lifeguard protection is almost 5 times greater as drowning at a beach with lifeguards. Swim with a friend. Many drownings involve those who swim by themselves. When you swim with a friend, if one of you has a problem, the other may be able to help or at least signal for help. This has been a friendly reminder from the Flagler Beach Police Department and your friends at Surf 97.3.

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